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4: Your FlexEd weather across the NBC radio network for the North Central, including LaRange, the Northeast, including Sandy Bay, Pelican Narrows, Creighton, and Flin Flon, and the Northwest, including Beauval, Buffalo Narrows, Isle Lacrosse, and La Loche. Mainly cloudy tonight with a 60% chance of showers early this evening, clearing late this evening. Winds west 20, gusting to 40, also clearing through midnight. Low of 7. Mainly sunny tomorrow, a high of 21. Then a few clouds tomorrow night. Winds becoming east 20 kilometers an hour overnight, and a low of 10. For the far north, including Uranium City, Black Lake, Stony Rapids, Wollaston, Points North, and Key Lake. Partly cloudy tonight with a 30% chance of showers, a risk of a thunderstorm early this evening. Winds west 20 gusting to 40, becoming light later in the evening, a low of 7. A mix of sun and cloud tomorrow, a 30% chance of showers early in the morning, with winds becoming west 20 gusting to 40 in the morning, a high of 18. Then clear tomorrow night, becoming partly cloudy after midnight, a low of plus 5. For Prince Albert, Saskatoon, and Regina, partly cloudy tonight, a 30% chance of a showers early this evening with a risk of a thunderstorm. Winds northwest 20 gusting to 40, becoming light this evening, a low of 9. A mix of sun and cloud tomorrow, winds becoming southeast 30 kilometers an hour in the morning, a high of 29. Get the sunscreen out if you have it. May as well pick up a new one if you don't. And a few clouds tomorrow night, winds southeast 20 kilometers an hour with a low of 14. There are currently Environment Canada severe thunderstorm watches, not warnings, but watches in effect right now for the city of Regina, for Highway 135, including Pelican Narrows and Sandy Bay, and for the RM of Orkney, including Yorkton, Springside, and Ebenezer. Remember, when thunder roars, go indoors. I'm James Hope Howard, Thunderbolt Hope, here with you all across the NBC radio network, 89.9 in LaRange, 92.9 in Yorkton, 96.9 in Lac-Brochet, Manitoba, and we are into hour two of your Sunday night pick and play. We'll be taking your requests, fitting in all the songs that we can ahead of our Sunday radio bingo starting at 7 p.m. sharp. And our next request, let me just pull this up here, it is going out to Randon, coming from Rana, and it is going out to Kara and Banga, coming from their sister Joni. It is Five and Me and My Brother on NBC.

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1: Our next request is going out to Baby Cakes, WL, and Joseph, and Ross Boy coming from Melinda. It's Tom McDonald and Bad News on NBC. Mama.

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1: Our next request is going out to my girl Sky. Mom Dukes loves you, kiddo. It's Jelly Roll and I Am Not Okay on NBC.

0: Jelly Roll and I Am Not Okay here on the MBC Radio Pick and Play. May 28th through 31st will be the Northwest Residential and Boarding School Survivors Retreat at Veterans Park Highway 155. The reconnecting will include self-care, self-love, and healing on the land, traditional meals, bush tea and chaga, bannock on a stick, foot soaks, massages, deep breathing techniques, sunrises, sunsets, nature walks, stargazing, Lansi, OKO, bingo, bolo, and live entertainment featuring fiddling by Joseph Desjarlais and local artists. RVs and tents are welcome. The SDC Hotel is also open for accommodations 20 minutes away. The theme is recharging, relaxing, and reclaiming yourself at the Northwest Residential and Boarding School Survivors Retreat from the Isle of Cross Friendship Center, taking place at Veterans Park Highway 155, May 28th through 31st. 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We'll be right back with more requests after these messages.
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0: 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We are in hour two of the Pick and Play, heading all the way through to the Sunday Radio Bingo at 7 p.m. Our next request is going out to Merrick coming... it disappeared. I'll grab it in a minute. Okay, but first off, here is Shine Down by 365, and here we go. I'll get the info on who had sent that request in a second.

365 by Shinedown here on the NBC Radio Pick and Play. That one was going out to Mary coming from Jamie. What happened is I like to track what I'm all the requests in a notepad file, and then wouldn't you know it, the notepad file closed. So what can you do about that? Going out to Marie coming from Jamie. The next request is going out to my love Poo Shiesty from Your Love, I Miss You. It is Uncle Cracker and I'd Be There on NBC.

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1: Our next request is going out from Leyland to my brother Jaden and Randon. Much love and respect. It is Kid Rock and Only God Knows Why on NBC Pick and Play.

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2: Your First Nations University of Canada weather across the NBC radio network for the North Central, including LaRonge, the Northeast, including Sandy Bay, Pelican Narrows, Creighton, and Flin Flon, and the Northwest, including Beauval, Buffalo Narrows, Isle of Crosse, and La Loche. Mainly cloudy tonight with a 60% chance of showers early this evening, clearing later this evening. Winds west 20 gusting to 40, becoming lighter near midnight, a low of 7. Tomorrow, mainly sunny with a high of 21 degrees. Then a few clouds tomorrow night, winds becoming east 20 kilometers overnight, and a low of 10. For the far north, including Uranium City, Black Lake, Stony Rapids, Wollaston, Points North, and Key Lake, partly cloudy tonight with a 30% chance of showers, a risk of a thunderstorm early this evening. Winds west 20 gusting to 40, becoming light later in the evening, a low of 7. A mix of sun and cloud tomorrow with a 30% chance of showers early in the morning. Winds becoming west 20 gusting to 40 in the morning, a high of 18. Then clear tomorrow night, becoming partly cloudy after midnight, a low of plus 5. For parts south, Prince Albert, Saskatoon, Regina, Meadow Lake, North Battleford, and Yorkton. Partly cloudy tonight with a 30% chance of showers early this evening. Slight risk of a thunderstorm as well. Winds northwest 20 gusting to 40, becoming lighter through the evening, a low of 9. A mix of sun and cloud tomorrow. Winds becoming southeast 30 kilometers an hour in the morning, a high of 29. And a few clouds tomorrow night. Winds southeast 20 kilometers an hour, a low of 14. Checking in all across the province, Stony Rapids is cloudy and 19 degrees. Uranium City is 14. That's tied for the cold spot with here in LaRonge. Collins Bay is 16 degrees, Key Lake is 15, Buffalo Narrows sunny and 18 degrees, Meadow Lake mostly cloudy and 18, North Battleford is 22 degrees, Flin Flon 18, Island Falls 16 degrees, The Pas is cloudy and 20 degrees, Saskatoon is partly cloudy and 26, Regina the hot spot this hour, mostly cloudy and a sizzling plus 27, Yorkton Airport is partly cloudy and 23, Waskasoo is 18, Prince Albert reporting mostly cloudy and 23 degrees, and here in the LaRonge area, it is mostly cloudy and tied for the cold spot this hour at 14 degrees. We're almost to the end of our pick and play as we get ready for our Sunday radio bingo, but we'll fit in as many songs as we can before then. Like this one. Let's see. Where did it go? Going out next to Thomas Lee coming from Clarissa, it's Ella Langley and Weren't for the Wind on NBC.

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1: This next one is going out to my husband, Jared Kyle, coming from your wife, love you. 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
7: That's going to just about do it for our pick and play. 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Our last request here that I can pull up is going out from Rita L. to everyone listening. It's Elton John and Nikita on NBC. Keep it locked here for the Sunday Radio Bingo at 7 p.m. sharp.

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1: NBC Bingo rules of play. Participants must be at least 14 years of age. Cards cannot be sold after the game starts. Reasonable delay allowed between numbers called. Only the first five numbers will be repeated. All bingo paper is controlled by serial numbers. Color of cards played must match color of series played. Official winner is one who wins with the least amount of numbers called. In the event of multiple winners, the value of the prize will be divided equally among the winners. Winning cards must be signed on the back with the winner's name, mailing address, phone number, and returned to the bingo seller and/or mailed to NBC Radio. NBC allows up to 7 days prior to awarding prizes due to possible complications with mail and/or delivery. Winners may receive their prizes from the seller or NBC after 1 p.m. the following business day or by electronic funds transfer following the bingo provided a copy of the winning card is faxed, emailed, or digitally transmitted to NBC. A bingo is forfeited if not phoned in within 15 minutes after the final game. Prizes not claimed within 1 year will be donated to a charitable beneficiary approved by the Saskatchewan Liquor and Gaming Authority. No refunds or exchanges for bingo cards not played unless due to technical difficulties affecting an entire community or NBC rebroadcast site. Any person, including sellers, may participate in NBC Bingo. However, employees of Mississippi Broadcasting Corporation and their immediate families may not play. In the event of a complaint or dispute, contact NBC at 1-800-668-4003 or 306-425-4003.
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3: Good evening all across the NBC Radio Network. It's Sunday, and you know what that means. It's time for your Sunday Radio Bingo for May 24th, 2026. I'm caller James Hope Howard under lottery license number MB25-0013, and tonight we have three scintillating cards of bingo action for you. Our first card tonight will be the blue three-up bonanza card on which we will play for any two lines worth $300. The letter A.

H worth $500, B's, N's, and O's worth $700, and a blackout with an accumulator jackpot of $5,000 in 54 numbers or fewer, or a consolation blackout of $1,200. The second card tonight will be the yellow one-up bonanza card. On that card, we will play for the small kite worth $300, the small frame worth $400, the Sputnik worth $600, and the blackout with an accumulator jackpot of $3,000 in 54 numbers or fewer, or a consolation blackout of $1,000. Finally, the third card will be the pink bonanza two-up blackout jackpot card. On that card, we go straight to the blackout with an accumulator jackpot of $4,000 up for grabs in 53 numbers or fewer, or a consolation blackout of $1,100. Your hotline tonight, toll-free, is 1-800-668-4003. That's 1-800-668-4003. Or in the Lac La Ronge area, 306-425-4003. That's 306-425-4003. At any time, you can look up the hotline information, patterns, rules, anything you like on mbcradio.com/bingo. If you have your blue card in front of you and your dabber at the ready, your first number will be coming right up. Tonight's first number will be under the I, 16. I-16, your first number. Tonight's second number is under the G, 57. G-57. The third number on the blue card is under the N, 33. N-33. Your fourth number is under the B, 1. B-1. And your fifth number under the O, 72. O-7-2. A recap of the first five numbers on the blue three-up bonanza card. I-16, G-57, N-33, B-1, and O-72. Your next number under the B, 13. B-1-3. Coming up next, under the O, 67. O-6-7. Parents, ask your children why 6-7 is funny. Up next, we have under the B, 2. B-2. The next number is under the N, 41. N-4-1. Coming up next, under the B, 12. B-1-2. Your next number is also under the B, 9. B-9. Up next, we have under the O, 62. O-6-2.
And up next, also under the O, 74. 074. Next up will be under the I, 27. I-27. Coming up next, under the O, 70. O-70. For patterns, rules, and other information, please visit NBCRadio.com and click on the Radio Bingo tab. Your next number is under the O, 69. O-69. Your next number is under the I, 30. I-30. Coming up next, also under the I, 26. I-26. Next up will be under the N, 40. N-40. Your next number is under the B, 5. B-5. And next up, under the I, 24. I-24. Next up, we have under the O, 63. O-63. Your next number, under the G, 48. G-48. All right, I've just been informed we have a caller on the line. We will check in and we will be right back on your NBC Sunday Radio Bingo.

Welcome back to your NBC Sunday Radio Bingo. That was a good bingo for any two lines going on B5. B5, any two lines, $300. We've just discovered the light that normally lets me know that someone's phoning in has busted. It's blown a short or something. So we will be using a bell. If you hear a bell going off behind me, that means there's a caller and I'll be checking in. So don't assume your eggs are ready or anything like that. It is that we are doing it the old-fashioned way here on NBC Sunday Radio Bingo. So again, any two lines on the blue card going on B5. Your last number called had been 063, and your go-ahead number will be under the G48. G48, your go-ahead number. Coming up next, under the N36. N36. The next number is under the B15. B15. The next number under the N35. N35. Oh, well, either my burger's ready or we've got a caller on the line. Either way, we'll be right back here on NBC Sunday Radio Bingo.

Welcome back to your NBC Sunday Radio Bingo. That was not a call for a bingo. That was actually a couple of people phoning in. I'd called, let's see, G48 twice, as it turned out. Once when we'd had the bingo called, and then again when I'd come back from the break, because, of course, we had the whole technical thing going on. So please accept my apologies for any confusion about having called G48 both before and after that phone call. Let's make sure I don't call this number twice. I'll make sure this is all on the up and up. All right, so our last number called, if I've got this correctly in the system, is N35. And your go-ahead number, which I am trying to call once, is G56. G56, your go-ahead number. All right, our next number, also under the G51. G51. Still under the G's for the time being, the next number is G54. G54. Next up we have under the B4. B4. I heard a bell, so I'll be right back here on your NBC Sunday Radio Bingo.

All right, welcome back to your NBC Sunday Radio Bingo. That call was not a good bingo. We are currently looking for the letter H worth $500 on the blue three-up bonanza card. The any two lines had gone on B5. The letter H, the B's, N's, and O's, and the blackout are all still available. So we are currently looking for the letter H. Your last number called was B4. And your go-ahead number is under the O, 71. O-7-1. Your next number, also under the O, 64. O-6-4. Next up, we have under the N, 31. N31. The next number under the I, 28. I28. And next up, also under the I, 17. I17. Your next number is under the N, 37. N37. Coming up next, under the I, 25. I25. Up next, under the B, 11. B11. And your next number under the O, 75. O75. The next number also under the O, 73. O73. Still under the O's for now. The next number up is 065. 065. We've got a caller on the line. We'll check in and we'll be right back on your NBC Sunday Radio Bingo.

All right, welcome back to your NBC Sunday Radio Bingo. A flurry of activity there. We had a good bingo for the letter H worth $500 going on 075. 075, the winning number for the letter H. And we had a good bingo for the B's, N's, and O's worth $700 going on 065. 065, the winning number for the B's, N's, and O's. That means we are moving to the blackout with an accumulator jackpot of $5,000 in 54 numbers or earlier. We've just called our 41st number, so there's lots of time yet. Or past 54 numbers, a consolation blackout of $1,200. Your last number called had been 065. And your go-ahead number will be under the I-20. I-20. Coming up next, under the O-66. O-66. Next up, under the G-59. G-59. Next up will be under the N-39. N-39. And next up, under the I-18, I-18. Coming up next, under the B-6, B-6. Next up will be under the G-49, G-49. And next up, also under the G-55, G-55. Next up, also under the G-58, G-58. And one more time under the G's, we're looking for G-50, G-50, G-50. Your next number is under the I-22, I-22. Next up, also under the I-19, I-19. The 54th number on the blue three-up bonanza card will be under the N-44, N-44. N-44 is the last eligible number for the accumulator jackpot. We've got a caller on the line and we'll be right back on your NBC Sunday Radio Bingo.

0: Welcome back to your NBC Sunday Radio Bingo. That was a good bingo for the blackout on the blue card going on I-22. I-22, the winning number for the blackout on the blue card. You may now safely dispose of your blue card and move to our second of three cards tonight, the yellow one-up bonanza card. On this card, we will be playing for the small kite worth $300, the small frame worth $400, the Sputnik worth $600, and the blackout with an accumulator jackpot of $3,000 in 54 numbers or fewer, or a consolation blackout of $1,000. Don't forget, at any time, you can check the patterns, rules, hotline information, and more at NBCRadio.com/bingo or by going to NBCRadio.com and clicking on the Radio Bingo tab. If you have your yellow card ready, the first number is coming right up. That first number will be under the N36. N36, your first number. Your second number will be under the I-29. I-29. Your third number, also under the I-23. I-23. The fourth number, under the B-2. B-2. And your fifth number under the O-63. O-63. A recap of the first five numbers on the yellow one-up bonanza card. N-36, I-29, I-23, B-2, and O-63. Your next number is under the G-47. G-47. Coming up next, under the N-44. N-44. Next up will be under the G-60, G-60, G-60. The next number is under the B-1, B-1. Coming up next, under the N-45, N-45. Coming up next, under the I-17, I-17. Your next number, under the N-33, N-33. Your next number, under the B-13, B-13. Up next, we have under the G-46, G-46. And next up, under the N, 37. N37. We are currently looking for the small kite on the yellow card. For patterns, rules, and other info, visit NBCRadio.com/bingo. Coming up next, under the B6. B6. Next up, also under the B15. B15. Your next number under the O73. O73. And next up, under the N40. N40. Next up, we have under the O64. O64. The next number under the N42. N42. Next up, we have under the I24. I24. Next up, under the O69. O69. The next number under the I26. I26. Your next number is also under the I28. I28. The next number under the G58. G58. We've got a caller on the line. We'll check in and we'll be right back on your NBC Sunday Radio Bingo.
1: Let me tell you my story. I've got a man-sized predicament. And it's a big one. Goes like this. Yeah.

Welcome back to your NBC Sunday Radio Bingo. That was a good bingo for the small kite. At least one good bingo going on I-26. I-26, the winning number for the small kite on the yellow card. We will be looking next for the small frame worth $400. Your last number called had been G58. And your go-ahead number will be under the O, 71. 071. Coming up next, under the B5. B5. Next up, under the O, 62. 062. And next up, under the N, 31. N31. Your next number under the G, 53. G53. Coming up next, under the I, 30. I30. The next number is under the N, 38. N38. The next number under the G, 50. G50, G50. Your next number under the O, 61. 061. And coming up next, also under the O, 72. 072. We've got a caller on the line. We'll be right back on your NBC Sunday Radio Bingo.

Welcome back to your NBC Sunday Radio Bingo. That was, in fact, two good bingos happening at the same time. The small frame worth $400 and the Sputnik worth $600, both going on G50. G50, the winning number for the small frame worth $400 and the Sputnik worth $600 on the yellow 1-Up Bonanza card. That leaves only the blackout with an accumulator jackpot of $3,000 in 54 numbers or fewer. We just called our 36th number, so there's lots and lots of time. Or a consolation bingo of $1,000 in 55 numbers onward. Your last number called was 072. And your go-ahead number will be under the N43. N43, your go-ahead number. Your next number under the I-22. I-22. Next up, we have under the G54, G54. And coming up next, under the B8, B8. Your next number is under the I-25, I-25. The next number is under the B-9, B-9. Up next will be under the N35, N35. Coming up next, also under the N41, N41. The next number under the I-16, I-16. And next up, also under the I-21, I-21. Next up will be under the O-75, O-75. Your next number under the B-4, B-4. Next up, also under the B-10, B-10, B-10. Next up, we have under the I-18, I-18. Coming up next, under the G52, G52.
The next number under the B, 12. B, 1, 2. Next up, also under the B, 7. B, 7. The 54th number on the yellow card will be under the G, 57. G, 5, 7. G57 is the last eligible number for the accumulator jackpot. A blackout past this point will be worth $1,000, beginning with your next number under the G49. G49. Next up, also under the G, 56. G56. And next up, by listener request, I'm only going to call this number once. G48. G48. Coming up next, under the N, 32. N32. Up next, under the B, 14. B14. And coming up next, also under the B, 11, B11. Your next number is under the O, 70, O70. Next up, under the G59, G59. Oh, all right, we've got a caller on the line. Do not dispose of your yellow card just yet. We'll be back as soon as we can on your NBC Sunday Radio Bingo.

Welcome back to your NBC Sunday Radio Bingo. That was at least one good bingo for the blackout on the yellow card going on 070. 070, the winning number for the blackout on the yellow card. You may now safely dispose of your yellow card and move to our third and final card of the evening, the two-up blackout jackpot pink bonanza card. On this card, we go straight to the blackout with an accumulator jackpot of $4,000 in 53 numbers or fewer, or a consolation blackout of $1,100. If your pink card is ready, your first number is coming right up. That first number on the pink card will be under the G57. G57. The second number under the O69. O69. Your third number under the N38. N38. The fourth number under the B8. B8. And your fifth number under the I-25. I-25. A recap of the first five numbers on the pink card, G57, O69, N38, B8, and I-25. Your next number under the O-62. O-62. The next number under the B3. B3. Coming up next, under the G54. G54. Next up, under the I-23, I-23. Next up, under the N-37, N-37. The next number under the O-73, O-73. Next up, also under the O-63, O-63. Your next number under the G55. G55.

Next up will be under the O, 64. O, 64. Next up, under the B, 13. B, 13. Next up, we have under the G, 50. G, 50. G, 50. Coming up next, under the B, 7. B, 7. The next number is under the I, 24. I, 24. And next up, under the O, 65. O, 65. Next up, we have under the B, 11. B, 11. The next number, also under the B, 1. B, 1. Next up, we have under the N, 34. N, 34. And up next, under the B, 9. B, 9. Your next number, under the I, 21. I, 21. Next up, under the G, 59. G, 59. And next up, also under the G, 47. G, 47. Coming up next, under the N, 41. N, 41. Next up will be under the O, 70. O, 70. O, 70. Your next number, under the I, 30. I, 30. I, 30. Coming up next, under the B, 15. B, 15. Next up, we have under the O, 74. O, 74.
And coming up next, under the G51. G51. Your next number, under the N42. N42. The next number is under the G48. G48. Coming up next, under the I-17, I-17. Next up will be under the N-33, N-33. Your next number, under the B5, B5. Next up, under the I, we're looking for I-27, I-27. Your next number, under the B4, B4. And next up, under the O66, O66. Next up, under the G46, G46. Coming up next, under the B10, B10, B10. Your next number, also under the B2, B2. Still under the B's for the time being, we are looking now for B14, B14. Next up will be under the I-26, I-26. Coming up next, under the G-52, G-52. The next number is under the N-31, N-31. Next up, under the I-18, I-18. The next number is under the B12, B12.
Coming up next, under the O, 61. O, 61. The next number is under the N, 44. N, 44. Up next will be under the G, 60. G, 60. G, 60. The 53rd number on the pink bonanza card will be under the G, 56. G, 56. G56 is the last eligible number for the accumulator jackpot. A blackout past this point will be worth $1,100, beginning with this next number under the I-28. I-28. Coming up next, under the G49, G49. Next up will be under the N45, N45. Your next number under the I-20. I-20, I-20. The next number up is under the N-43. N-43. And next up, under the O-67, O-67. Up next will be under the N-35, N-35. Coming up next, under the O-72, O-72. Next up will be under the I-22, I-22. Up next will be under the N-39, N-39. Coming up next, under the O-75, O-75. We've got a caller on the line. Do not dispose of your pink cards just yet. We'll be back soon as we can on your NBC Sunday Radio Bingo.

Hello again. Just as an update, the winning number is now N35. N35 currently the winning number for the blackout. More to follow.

Welcome back to your Sunday radio bingo. That was a good bingo for the blackout going on N35. N35, the winning number for the blackout on the pink card. We'll be back in approximately 15 minutes time, so keep it locked on NBC and we'll have the list of winners for you again in roughly 15 minutes time.

0: Thank you for tuning in to our Sunday Radio Bingo this evening. The official list of winners is as follows. For the Blue Triple Bonanza card, any two lines worth $300 went to Corrine Cassigan of Black Lake. The letter H worth $500 was split two ways between Emil Desalian of Wollaston Lake and Edward Custer of Pelican Narrows. The B's, N's, and O's worth $700 were also split two ways between Rick Robillard of Stony Rapids and Patsy Clinton of LaRange. And the blackout of $5,000 went to Rick Robillard of Stony Rapids. For our second card, the yellow single bonanza card, the small kite worth $300 was split two ways with $150 each going to Rachel Henderson of Montreal Lake and Jean Seazy of Stony Rapids. The small frame worth $400 went to Jules Lidguier of Fond du Lac. The Sputnik worth $600 also going to Jules Lidguier of Fond du Lac. And the blackout, a consolation bingo of $1,000, was split four ways with $250 apiece going to Norma Seazy of Fond du Lac, Jerry Thompson of Air Range, Margaret Desalian of Wollaston, and Corrine Cassigan of Black Lake. Finally, for the pink two-up bonanza card, the consolation blackout of $1,100 went to Sylvester Mercredi of Fond du Lac. Congratulations to all winners. Thank you so much for tuning in. We'll see you at the same time, same Sunday radio time, same Sunday radio channel, 7 o'clock next week. In the meantime, we've got The Storyteller coming right up, and we have Unreserved with Rosanna Deerchild in the 11 o'clock hour. So keep it locked here on MBC, Saskatchewan's Indigenous Radio Network.
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5: He said, I shouldn't have missed you. He said, I shot at you three times to blow your head off. And I miss you. He says he believed that God had his hand over my head.
6: Good day. Welcome, my friends, to The Storyteller, where you'll find First Nations people from across Native North America who are following Jesus Christ without reservation. Today, we'll hear more from Alan Early, a San Carlos Apache from Eastern Arizona. We pick up where Alan left off, describing his violent nature and the trouble that followed him because of it.
5: Sometimes we fought. We stab people. At one time, I was walking down the road and I saw a man punishing his little boy. I don't know what he did or for what reason, but he was hitting him with a stick. So I went over there. I told him to leave his boy alone. And he just told me, mind your own business. So I attacked him with my knife. And I stabbed him several times in the body. And then when he turned around and looked at me real close, I stabbed him in his right eye and cut his eye out. And that's some of the things I did. And you know, because of that, I was in jail for a long time. I was a regular at the jailhouse. And they tried to do everything they could to work with me. They took me to counseling. They sent me away. But there are always ways that I could get out. One time I was drinking in town in Globe. I went home in the middle of the night. Somehow I got home. And I got to fight with my dad. My mom would say, no, don't do that, I guess, and trying to stop me from fighting with my dad. She told me that later, you had a .22 rifle, and I hit my mother over the head. And she said, you turned against me, and you said, I'm going to kill you. You hit me over the head, and that's the last thing I remember, she said. But because of it, later on, I got caught, and I was in jail for a long time. I was on drugs. I was on alcohol. I couldn't stop. I promised the tribal judge, the federal judge, if they would go easy on me and allow me, have mercy on my case, and I would be free. I told them I will make every effort to go back to school, to better myself, and not come back into this facility. But you know, I couldn't keep my words. I was very deep with alcohol and drugs and the activities of the wrong way. I began to escape from jail. I did some things on the reservation. It's either stabbing, fighting. I get behind the bars and I escape. I escape 10 times. And I go in the village with my friends. We kick in doors at night where they sell liquor, alcohol. I would break in. We would break in, sometimes take their grocery, their money, their whatever alcohol is available, we take it. People became afraid of me, afraid of the gang I had, and they wanted us put away. I heard that a lot of people appeared at a tribal council meeting, and they asked the tribal council to call on federal authorities to come on the reservation to look for me and find me and put me away forever. They don't want Alan Early on the reservation. He's dangerous. Do something about it. And so that's what they did. It was ordered that the police department and the Gila and Graham County would come together to look for me and arrest me. And they chased me around on the reservation for over a year. I remember one night I came home from out of town. I came to the house where my mother lives. I went inside, and there was a table inside, and she said, sit down, I'll give you something to eat. Just as I sat down and started to eat, I heard something outside. It sounded like somebody was walking. Somebody kicked something out. There was noise outside. And I jumped to my feet. And I look out the window. I lift the curtain. I look outside and I saw the police were coming. There was a flashlight way over there outside the gate. And I told my mother, police. And I put a dish towel over the food I was eating. Many years before, in the house where we were, I've cut a hole in a corner where if I was ever trapped in that house, I would run through that little hole and get away from the police. And so I remembered that and I went to that. It was still there. I opened it. Outside of that wall of the house, I had 355-gallon barrel sitting together, tied together against the house. And this barrel had a big hole in it where you can go outside and sit in it and hide in there. So when they came to the door and began to knock on the door, I went through that little hole and I went into that little can outside and I sat there quietly. And the police came in. They searched all over. I was told they look under the bed, they look into the attic and everywhere, and they said, he's not here. And they went out and left. They didn't know. They never found me that night that I was sitting in that can. As a young boy, I built a little place, a little house up in the tree. I used to go there and spend the night there. And I was up there one night, and the police were looking for me. They came and surrounded the house. I was watching from behind them, and they went into the house looking for me. They couldn't find me because I was in that tree. I couldn't sleep sometimes at night when I was hiding, when I was running from the law. Even during the day, I couldn't sit still. I didn't have peace, couldn't rest. I went from one place to another throughout the night. I was getting tired running from the law. And then it started raining. It was cold December night. It was raining. Raining for several days. And I was living outside on the desert. Sleep on a mountain called Bucket Mountain near San Carlos. I decided maybe I'll go home tonight. I went home early that night, about 4 o'clock, I came home. And when I came home, somehow the police found out I was home. They came. And so I went out the back door. I ran towards the flood. The flood was high. But I jumped in, I ran across the flood. When I made it across the flood, I went up into the canyon to reach to the big water mountain so I could go on my way back to Safford. But when I went up way up there on the mountain, I met these police officers on horseback. When I came out of that little wash, way halfway to the top, in front of me there were 3 police officers on the horse. They told me to stop. One of them fired a gun. It was a big gun, I knew. It was shooting at me. And I ran across that little wash, and they were shooting at me. And I found out that there were many more on the other side. So I was surrounded. And I stopped. They aimed right at me. This police officer, a lieutenant with the local police department, he shot at me. He missed me. He was very close. Later on, that police officer, he used to come to me. He said, "Alan, that day when I shot at you," he said, "I shouldn't have missed you." He said, "I shot at you 3 times to blow your head off, and I miss you." He says he believed that God had his hand over my head, and that's why he missed me. But that day they took me down. They shackled me. They handcuffed me and put me in solitary confinement at the new facility on the reservation. I thought, well, it won't be long before I get out. I always pray and I get away with these things. I said, sure, that's what's going to happen. And when I was inside that first few days I was in there in jail, I remember I quietly sang, prayed, very serious about what I was doing. I tried to make it work, but it wouldn't work. For some reason, it didn't happen. I commanded things to happen with the power that I was taught. It could be by prayer. It could be by things I did. A lot of times, don't want to share that because it's not good for people. It didn't work. I found an old mattress cover over in the corner behind a water faucet. Somebody had push a ball of cotton behind there, maybe to stop a leak or whatever it was there for. And I pulled it out. It was a long mattress cover. And I tore it up and made little ropes out of it. And I tied it around my neck. There above the cell, they had a heavy screen made out of metal. And I used to pull myself with one arm up there and tie the rope around my neck and tie it to the cover and drop my body. 3 times I did that. They always come. When I was dangling from there, they would cut me down. And I figured out that somehow somebody, one of the trustees that came in, he looked up there and he said, "Where's that machine that picks up the sound?" So I found out they were listening to me in the front room and they heard what I was doing. And when I hanged myself, they probably heard my breathing or whatever it was when I was struggling there. So the 4th time, I tried it again, but I couldn't. So then I went on hunger strike.
6: Like so many of our people, Alan decided that life was no longer worth living. Thankfully, his story doesn't end here. But what about you? Have you lost your will to live? Don't be deceived. If you're not right with your Creator, your troubles only begin when you die. Sometimes people have to come to the end of themselves before they are ready to turn to God. But when they do, they find that life is worth living when they are at peace with God. How can we experience this? God tells us in His Word, "Therefore, being justified by faith, we have peace with God through our Lord Jesus Christ." My friend, turn to God and put your trust in Jesus Christ, the one who died for you so that you can live. If you would like to know more, please visit our website, withoutreservation.com, and click on the tab New Life. You can also write to us at The Storyteller, P.O. Box 1001, Bemidji, Minnesota, 56619. We're also on Facebook at Without Reservation. 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Thanks for listening. And remember, the greatest story took place at the cross. For the wages of sin is death, but the gift of God is eternal life through Jesus Christ our Lord. There's more to Alan's story, so be sure to join us again next time as we listen to The Storyteller.

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10: Tansay, Buzu, Anin, what's up, music fans, and welcome to the Indigenous Music Countdown for the week of May 23rd, 2026. I'm your host, Jeff Woods, and it's great to be with you as we begin a new week in exploring today's best new Indigenous music. Over the next 2 hours, we're going to hear 28 different songs from the IMC's Top 40 lineup. This week, we're excited to introduce you to four new tracks. So let's get this week's IMC moving along all the way to this week's number one song. Kicking things off this week is Haley Wallace, a pop R&B artist who hails from the Kitisou Nation on the isolated island of Klemtu in the Great Bear Rainforest. Wallace's voice commands attention, rich, textured, and effortlessly confident. Her performances carry emotional weight and clarity, moving listeners as much by her tone as by her story. Here is Haley Wallace with Deadly, new this week at number 40, here on the Indigenous Music Countdown.

Once again, that was Haley Wallace with Deadly at the number 40 spot this week here on the IMC. Next up, we have Shawn Michael Perry, a gamey rock country artist who is from Sedona, Arizona. A 2022 Native American Music Awards winner, Shawn has performed with many big names throughout the years, including Redbone, Bill Miller, Keith Cicola, Mary Youngblood, and more. Here is Shawn Michael Perry with Only the Brave, new at number 39 this week, here on the Indigenous Music Countdown.

Once again, at number 39, that's Shawn Michael Perry with Only the Brave, right here on the IMC. Our next new track is by Jeremy Parkin, an Indigenous artist, producer, and performer from the Kwanlin Dune First Nation in Whitehorse, Yukon Territory. Jeremy creates detailed and textured soundscapes to paint vivid pictures throughout his music. Here is Jeremy Parkin with Fighting, new at number 38 this week, here on the Indigenous Music Countdown.

Once again, that was Jeremy Parkin with Fighting at the number 38 spot here on the IMC. Up next, we have C. Ballast, a Thunder Bay-based multidisciplinary artist and songwriter from the Ojibwe community of Netnizagameg Nishinabeg. A long-standing creator across mediums, she has exhibited visual art locally, regionally, and nationally while cultivating a deep personal musical practice since the early 2000s. Known for songs filled with raw emotion and spiritual gravity, her music seeks out the deepest part of your spirit and lingers there. Here is C. Ballast with Doomed, new at number 37 this week, here on the Indigenous Music Countdown.

0: Once again, at number 37, that was Sea Ballast with Doomed, right here on the IMC. 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
0: 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Once again, I'm your host, Jeff Woods, journeying with you through the IMC's Top 40 chart. The IMC crew would like to give a big shout-out to everyone listening on Daybreak Star Radio Network in Seattle, Washington, NBC Radio in La Ronge, Saskatchewan, and 92.9 The Torch in Lac du Flambeau, Wisconsin. Anishinaabe indie roots rock artist and songwriter Graham Jones is a member of the Shagwinda First Nation on Manitoulin Island and currently resides in Toronto, Ontario. A storyteller at heart, Jones's Indigenous culture and traditional folk influences are what shape his unique musical style. Moving up two spots to number 36 this week, it's Graham Jones with Ashes here on the Indigenous Music Countdown.

Once again, at number 36, it's Graham Jones with Ashes right here on the IMC. Up next, we have Donna Merrow. A captivating singer and heartfelt storytelling has made him one of Canada's most beloved performers. This Manitoba-based Cree Métis artist is a multiple award winner and Juno and CCMA nominee. Dawn has spent nearly the past two decades touring and speaking across the country, earning admiration for both his music and his message. Here is Donna Merrow with Survivor, jumping up five spots to number 35, here on the Indigenous Music Countdown.

At the number 35 spot this week, it's Don Amaro with Survivor right here on the IMC. Coming up next on the chart, we have Shawnee Kish, a Mohawk two-spirit country artist originally from Welland, Ontario, now based in Edmonton, Alberta. With an impressive lineup of performances and awards throughout her career, some highlights for Shawnee so far have been representing Canada at the World Expo Dubai in 2021, performing at the Calgary Stampede in 2022, and touring nationally on the Canada Holiday Train in 2024. Here is Shawnee Kish with Ride at Dawn, moving up five spots to number 34 here on the Indigenous Music Countdown.

That was Shawnee Kish with Ride at Dawn at the number 34 spot this week here on the IMC. Up next, we have Zune, Anishinaabe alternative rock artist from Winnipeg, Manitoba. Zune's eagerly anticipated third album, Happy Thought School, is set for a June 19th release via Paper Bag Records. The album interrogates identity formation within unsettling hostility. The title track layers intergenerational recordings of their mother and aunt, who attended the same school decades earlier and were not even allowed off the bus. On Happy Thought School, Zune delivers their most emotionally forensic and compositionally expansive statement to date. Here is Zune with One Too Many Nights featuring Sam Jr., climbing up four spots to number 33 here on the Indigenous Music Countdown.

That was Zune featuring Sam Jr. with One Too Many Nights at the number 33 spot this week here on the IMC. Tegan Little Chief is a proud Cree Salto country artist known for her bold, multi-octave vocals and heartfelt storytelling. With more than 20 years of being on stage, Tegan has released 11 singles to national and international radio, earning multiple number one songs here on the IMC and continued airplay on Sirius XM. 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

0: That was Tegan Little Chief with Rezified at the number 32 spot this week here on the IMC. I'm your host, Jeff Woods, and you're tuned in to the Indigenous Music Countdown, where all the best Indigenous music vibes can be found. 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
8: Diego Piegaski, co ispana mahmutsega no tipatosh. Gutto maga pistagos la via long, the fiddle. Mahmit sonano, so squats, the Swedish chigatu, a pistagos sani, which ipadimitui. Kiwi tan, patoshesi, back to patosh days. Ugiti of totichik at Sitno, which ipadimic, 18 nation of Saskatchewan. Gutisi patosh. Yagoma, in Mawachimisad, with a witimi. Back to Batosh.ca.
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0: 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Let's keep the music going. Beatrice Deer is an award-winning Inuit singer-songwriter based in Montreal. Her award-winning songs are crafted upon deeply personal lyrics and blend indie rock and modern folk with traditional Inuit stories and throat singing. With its deliberate focus on stories of feminine power, Inuit Legend makes for a thrilling document of transformation and survival, a narrative closely aligned with Deer's own journey in struggling against the extraordinary hardship endemic to her homeland of Nunavik. Here is Beatrice Deer with The Bear, climbing up to number 31 this week, here on the Indigenous Music Countdown.

Once again, at number 31, it's Beatrice Deer with The Bear, right here on the IMC. Our next track is by Aeola, a music trio from Bashkortostan, Russia, performing contemporary ethno music in the Bashkir language. Aeola's music is rooted in this very epic tradition, each composition representing a separate chapter of a larger narrative where ancestral memory, the forces of light and darkness, human choice, and the bond between people and the land are interwoven. Here is Aeola with Homai, moving up to number 24, here on the Indigenous Music Countdown.

the number 24 spot this week. That was Ayola with Home Eye right here on the IMC. Up next, we have Kaylee Jade, an Edmonton-based Métis alternative folk singer and songwriter. Her vibrant debut album, Turpentine, introduced her to the Canadian music scene as an artist to watch, earning a Canadian Folk Music Award, a Henry Armstrong Award, and a Western Canadian Music Award nomination. Turpentine received international press, charted across Canadian radio, and was featured in film and television productions like Hockey Night in Canada, Warrior Up, and Teen Mom. Here is Kaylee Jade making the move to number 23 with The Great Unknown here on the Indigenous Music Countdown. Guys.

Once again, at number 23, that's Kaylee Jade with The Great Unknown, right here on the IMC. Coming up next on the chart, we have Hearts Roller, a rock band from Sweetgrass First Nation in Saskatchewan. Their new single, Let Me Love You, is a heartfelt rock track built on memorable melodies, dynamic vocals, and expressive guitar work delivered with authenticity and raw energy. The song captures the spirit and intensity that define classic rock records while still feeling fresh and current. Here is Hearts Roller with Let Me Love You, jumping up six spots to number 21 here on the Indigenous Music Countdown.

0: the number 21 spot this week. That's Heart's Roller with Let Me Love You, right here on the IMC. Our next track is by Handsome Tiger and Ray. Ray is a Maori rap artist who hails from Auckland, New Zealand, and Handsome Tiger is an Anishinaabe, Métis, and North African mixed music producer. Ancestor Energy makes a powerful First Nations link between New Zealand and Turtle Island. A high-energy powwow step anthem, Ancestor Energy bridges the indigenous cultures across the Pacific, connecting Turtle Island and New Zealand through bass-driven club music, powwow rhythms, haka, rap, and melodic bilingual vocals. Moving up to number 18, it's Handsome Tiger and Ray with Ancestor Energy, right here on the Indigenous Music Countdown.
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0: Once again, that was Handsome Tiger and Ray with Ancestor Energy at the number 18 spot this week here on the IMC. 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
0: What's up, music fans, and welcome back. I'm your host, Jeff Woods, and you're tuned in to the Indigenous Music Countdown for the week of May 23rd, 2026. 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Chelsea Young is a Cree country artist who carries roots from Big Stone Cree Nation, now residing in Saskatoon, Saskatchewan. Starting with her viral kitchen table serenade in 2017, Chelsea's journey has been remarkable. She has headlined festivals across Quebec and beyond, performing on stages of all sizes throughout Canada. Notable moments include opening for renowned artists like Jim

Cuddy at the 2022 Canmore Folk Festival, as well as Johnny Reed and Charlie Major just last year. Here is Chelsea Young with Soul Tide, climbing up four spots to number 17 here on the Indigenous Music Countdown. No.

0: the number 17 spot this week. That was Chelsea Young with Soul Tide right here on the IMC. Up next, we have Tammy Ray, a soulful Cree singer-songwriter originally from Whitefish Lake First Nation and currently based in Edmonton, Alberta. Beyond the stage, Tammy is deeply committed to language preservation. Tammy explains, "My goal is to continue creating music that supports language revitalization, and I hope to inspire other artists and youth to be their true, authentic selves. Growing up in a small community, I was always drawn to R&B music, and I want to move people through my sound while encouraging them to be proud of who they are and where they came from." Here is Tammy Ray with Here With Me, climbing up from number 18 to number 14, here on the Indigenous Music Countdown.
1: You're that star up in the sky.

That was Tammy Ray with Here With Me, holding down the number 14 spot this week here on the IMC. Nige B is a Saskatchewan-based Indigenous musician and producer of mixed Cree and Métis heritage. His music is a fusion of genres, blending elements of indie, hip-hop, electronica, and post-rock, all self-produced. Just back on the 22nd, Nige released a brand new track titled November, which you can stream across platforms now. Here is Nige B featuring W Got Bars with Live Your Life, holding down the number 13 spot this week here on the Indigenous Music Countdown.

number 13, that was Nige B featuring W Got Bars with Live Your Life right here on the IMC. Bobby Lee West is a Métis singer-songwriter who hails from Saskatchewan. His music career has spanned over 50 years, with his first big success coming back to him in 1988 when Bobby, alongside the Main Street Band, won the prestigious Catch a Rising Star Award. And in 2014, his track A Dangerous Game reached number one right here on the IMC. Here's Bobby Lee West moving up to number 12 with 10 Pound Ball here on the Indigenous Music Countdown.

number 12 this week. That was Bobby Lee West with 10 Pound Ball right here on the IMC. Misha and the Spanx are a Calgary-based two-piece rock band that's comprised of mixed singer-songwriter Misha Louie and drummer Sean Hamilton. The IMC crew asked what the inspiration behind this track was, and Misha shared, "Cut My Bangs is about the moment where you've had enough of old patterns and need that moment of change or transformation. Cutting off one part of your life and starting fresh. I had that moment and made my changes about 9 years ago and was surprised to then meet my husband, which led to starting our family and a much different life than I ever could have imagined. It's about clearing out what hasn't been working for you and making room for something that could be amazing." Here is Misha and the Spanx with Cut My Bangs, moving up to number 10 this week here on the Indigenous Music Countdown.

0: Once again, at number 10 this week, that's Misha and the Spanx with Cut My Bangs here on the IMC. 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
0: 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I'm your host, Jeff Woods, and welcome back. A reminder to visit our website to view the chart and to watch our featured music videos from artists on the chart that include Kaylee Jade, Adrian Sutherland, and Shub. Next up, we have Kootenay & Co., a country rock band from Alexander First Nation, Alberta. Being a force of nature, this collective of talented musicians have come together to create something extraordinary. Their music speaks volumes, proving that even in our darkest moments, there is always a glimmer of optimized hope. Through their powerful compositions, they invite listeners to join them on their journey of inspiration and unity. Here is Kootenay & Co. with Somewhere in the Middle, holding down the number 9 spot this week here on the Indigenous Music Countdown.

Once again, at number 9 this week, that's Somewhere in the Middle by Kootenay & Co. here on the IMC. Chevy Bulio is a country singer, songwriter based in Airdrie, Alberta. Chevy has received 4 2026 Country Music Award nominations and surpassed 1 million combined streams. His debut single via 604 Records, If We Want To, became Stingray's trending track, was the most number one added CanCon song 4 weeks post-release, and peaked at number 27 on the Canadian country radio chart. Here is Chevy Bulio with Look At Me, holding down the number 8 spot this week here on the Indigenous Music Countdown.

Once again, that was Chevy Bouillot with Look at Me, holding down number 8 this week here on the IMC. Next up, we have Don't Eat a Large. A folk rock singer-songwriter originally from Saddle Lake First Nation, now based in Edmonton, Alberta. A lifelong performer who has graced prestigious stages like Carnegie Hall, Donita's solo journey has been nothing short of historic. Here is Donita Large at the number 7 spot this week with Lip Service, right here on the Indigenous Music Countdown.

number 7 this week, that's Don't Eat a Large with Lip Service here on the IMC. Tracy Bone is a Juno Award nominee, multi-award winning Anishinaabe Cree singer-songwriter, mother and spiritual explorer residing on Broken Head First Nation. The Anishinaabe Cree songstress released her debut album No Lies back in 2008. Bone received Songwriter of the Year wins for both her debut album and her sophomore album, Woman of Red, back in 2012, at the Aboriginal People's Choice Music Awards. Here is Tracy Bone with Brave, climbing up to number 6 here on the Indigenous Music Count.

Once again, that's Tracy Bone with Brave, holding down number 6 this week here on the IMC. Daniel DeSourcy is a Métis country artist who hails from La Broquerie, Manitoba. Daniel found his love for music at a very young age, learning to play guitar on his grandfather's weathered acoustic guitar and writing his first song by the age of 7. He has established himself as one of Manitoba's brightest rising stars, recently signing with Atomic Ranch Warner Music Canada. At number 5 this week, it's Daniel DeSourcy with Empty Chair here on the Indigenous Music Countdown.

0: At number five this week, that's Daniel DeSorci with Empty Chair, right here on the Indigenous Music Countdown. I'm your host, Jeff Woods, and you're tuned in to all the hits on the Indigenous Music Countdown for the week of May 23rd, 2026. Stay with us. 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
0: What's up, music fans? 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I'm your host, Jeff Woods, and you're tuned in to the IMC, which can be heard on radio stations across Turtle Island, such as Sonics Inc., CKRZ, 100.3 FM Oshwekan, Ontario, and CHNR, 91.1 FM Heightsuck Nation Radio and Bella Coola, BC. We're getting real close to this week's number one track. Adrian Sutherland is a roots rocker with heart from the remote village of Attawapiskat in Ontario's far north. Adrian earned Juno nominations in 2020 and 2025 and won Best Americana Album from the 2025 World Entertainment Awards in Los Angeles. His sophomore solo album, Precious Diamonds, was named one of the top 100 albums of 2024 by CKUA Radio. It features two songs in Cree, marking the first time Adrian is making music in his first language. Here is Adrian Sutherland with I'm Not Afraid, holding down the number four spot this week here on the Indigenous Music Countdown.

Number four this week, that's Adrian Sutherland with I'm Not Afraid, right here on the IMC. Alanis Nelson is an Ojibwe hip-hop and pop artist from Roseau River First Nation, now based in Winnipeg, Manitoba. Alanis always knew that she wanted to make music and was introduced at a young age by her brother. Characterized by soulful melodies and introspective lyrics, she draws inspirations from a variety of genres, incorporating elements that reflect her diverse musical influences. Here is Alanis Nelson with Beauty in You at the number three spot this week, here on the Indigenous Music Countdown.

At the number three spot this week, that's Alanis Nelson with Beauty in You, right here on the IMC. Up next, we have Ash and the Arsonists, a Manitoba-based rock band. Originally started back in 2012 as a family venture by Fairford-born band namesake Ash Sinclair, the Winnipeg-based quartet consisting of Sinclair, Joe Carson, Matt Dereau, and Matt Curry have done three EPs under their belt in 2 years and a growing devoted following around the province to boot. At that number two spot this week, it's Ash and the Arsonists with Sick Cycle here on the Indigenous Music Countdown.

0: Once again, at number two this week, that's Ash and the Arsonists with Sick Cycle, right here on the IMC. All right, music fans, we've reached the point of the IMC to announce the number one song for May 23rd, 2026. A big congratulations goes out to Mike Paul. Mike Paul is an Innu singer-songwriter from Mashtoyash, Quebec. Deeply rooted in Innu culture and territory, he was nicknamed the Wolverine. The winner of numerous awards, he is recognized for his commitment to preserving Innu culture, which he also shares through storytelling, soundtracks, performances, and lectures. His music, both spiritual and engaged, celebrates life and the land with authenticity. He has been working in the music industry for over 30 years, founding his own production company, Production Natasinen, back in 2008. At the number one spot this week, it's Mike Paul with Nuchimit, right here on the Indigenous Music Countdown.
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0: Once again, our number one track for this week was Mike Paul with Nucci Mitt. A big congratulations again, Mike. From Turtle Island and beyond, that concludes this edition of the Indigenous Music Countdown for the week of May 23rd, 2026. We've explored 28 different songs, including the entire top 10. 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Until next week, I'm Jeff Woods.
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11: My grandmother and I had spent time going back to the homelands of Mississippi. We drove from Oklahoma to Mississippi and spent time literally where our ancestors were living, on those plots of lands and the old houses that they were in.
12: It was an unforgettable road trip for Jared Impachaw-Chaw-Ha-Tate. Mississippi was the original homeland of the Chickasaw Nation until its removal to Oklahoma in the 18th.

0: 1930s. Together, Jared and his grandmother slowly traced their Chickasaw ancestors' land and history here.
1: We drove up and down what's called the Natchez Trace, which is a state highway that goes through Mississippi, which was the old trading route from the northeastern corner to the southwestern corner of Mississippi.
0: Soon, the classical composer and pianist began to hear a symphony.
1: And so as we're driving and spending time talking, I said to grandmother, I said, "You're going to get a symphonic work out of this. I have to do this."
0: That influential trip with his grandmother became Tracing Mississippi, an orchestral piece that incorporates Chickasaw traditional songs and dance rhythms. Jared infuses classical music with his Chickasaw heritage in all his work. It's something he says reflects his identity and traces his roots back home.
1: That's what the flute concerto became, was my reflections on the powerful and very influential time I had with my grandmother back in the homelands. So I called it Tracing Mississippi because it's like I'm tracing my roots, the roots with my grandmother.
0: Danse, Anin, Bujou, hello and welcome. This is Unreserved. I'm Rosanna Deerchild. Ever hear Chickasaw classical music? Composer and pianist Jared Impachachaha Tate says a symphony can tell indigenous stories too.
1: I want the world to know that we are here and that we have a beautiful story and a beautiful people who are here right now. And I want people to celebrate that with us.
0: Plus, a story of self-discovery told through the eyes of an Anishinaabe child. That was what Sandra LaRon needed to hear as a little girl. But the multi-genre production, She Holds Up the Stars, has a bigger purpose.
2: I want to make a difference in the future of Indigenous storytelling on the orchestral stages across Canada.
0: The Anishinaabe director and playwright is on a mission to break the silos between theater, music, and orchestral music to showcase the complexity of Indigenous storytelling.
2: I think there's a lot of potential. I see the potential there. I see the gap. I see the vacuum.
0: Today, two Indigenous artists who are shifting the sounds of orchestral music to tell Indigenous stories. Anishinaabe artist Sandra LaRonde first wrote She Holds Up the Stars as a YA novel in 2022, but soon it grew from the page to the stage. Really grew. The multi-genre production intertwines storytelling, life-size puppetry, theater, and orchestral music. It tells the story of a girl, her horse, and the search for the truth about her mother. But more than that, She Holds Up the Stars is a challenge to orchestras and how they tell Indigenous stories. Sandra, welcome to Unreserved.
2: It's a pleasure to be here.
0: She Holds Up the Stars was published as a novel in 2022. What story does it tell?
2: She Holds Up the Stars is essentially about a young, sensitive, intelligent girl who saw the world quite differently than those around her, and has a very different relationship to land and to animals and to, you know, to the world at large. And basically, the story's about her navigation through this world of beauty and cruelty, and her trying to make sense of all that and where she belongs and who she is.
0: And of course, you're speaking of Misko. Tell us a little bit about Misko.
2: Yeah, Misko's this she has a lot of moxie, and she is trying to find the truth about her mother. She's been she only has shards of these of her stories, but she doesn't want piecemeal truth. She wants the whole dynamic truth of where her mother is, who she is. And so she goes off on this journey, and she goes back to her home community, which is called Caribou Lake, for the purposes of this story. and she comes across a horse who is being broken by this rancher and his son. And it just incenses her that this is the way that you break a horse, in that it's all through fear and domination and through being aggressive. And she really questions, why does something have to be broken that way? Mm. And then she makes these other connections to those things that break in life, like broken promises, like people breaking down, breaking up, all the things that kind of break in life. She questions, you know, and wonders why humans have to break things.
3: Mm. That's very profound. Mm-hmm. How much of She Holds Up the Stars comes from your own lived experience?
2: I would say about a good 50%. Mm-hmm. it really is, you know, where memory meets imagination. And it was really fun to sort of springboard off of something that was true and springboard it into this fictitious world, or to just do something that's purely fictitious, or something that is purely true, and I don't have to do anything else with it. And so I don't really tell people which is which. I just want people to enjoy the story.
3: And that's a good place to be, for sure. Mm-hmm. Enjoying the stories. And, you know, speaking of stories, how often did you see or hear stories like this as a child?
2: Never. Mm. Of course. When I grew up in Tomogamy, Northern Ontario, but I think this is true for all across Canada, really, at the time, was, I was really wanting to find books that were about Indigenous people, and I wanted books that had a lot of pride and a feeling of, you know, our epic size, not these diminished stories about who we are by someone else who's written them. But I really wanted something much more positive and full of our humor. And I wanted it to be everything, like we always want in a story. And I just could not find those books. There were a couple books that I found, but they were so sad. Mm. And so when and you find something that is even, you know, makes you feel even smaller. And it makes sense, though, because, you know, Indigenous people were writing books at that time. We just weren't getting published. And I believe that the publishers seemed to gravitate towards stories that were about issues, were about problems, were about, you know, that fits sort of more within the stereotypical paradigm of who we are. Mm-hmm. So that just gets reflected back to us. And when we're young, we're very impressionable. So we just kind of, we don't know how to have the critical eye and the critical ear to things yet, you know, to develop that. So it just kind of goes right in. And so I wanted to write a story where the kind of book that I really needed at the time, something that was positive, something that was authentic, something that really told the journey of a child, of a young preteen that didn't speak down to who we are or anything like that, but just told the story and had all those aspects of humor, of sadness, of magic. Mm-hmm. And, you know, I really wanted people to have a different relationship to land in terms of reading the novel, but also on stage. So on stage, there is parts where the land does come alive, and the land speaks to her in the way that land can speak. Those moments are not fictitious. Those ones, you can tell from my voice.
3: Yeah, absolutely. Why is it, you know, why does seeing yourself and, you know, your worldview and your languages and cultures reflected in books and movies and TV, for that matter, matter?
2: Well, stories matter. Being able to see yourself inside those stories reflected back to you matter, because they really inform. They're like a compass in a lot of ways. Like they're a navigation map in some ways. Like they really help you to understand who you are, what is the possibility, where do you belong, who you are, what can be achieved, where do you fit, where don't you fit in? It just gives you some backbone. It gives you pride. It gives you inspiration. It gives you footing. It gives you a connection that we all desperately desire in our lives.
3: Mm. Now, you did something, you took it a little bit further. You took it from the page to the stage. Mm-hmm. What made you want to turn the story into a stage production?
2: It was there from the get-go. I mean, I'm from the world of performing arts, so for me it wasn't a big leap to go into to think about the novel going to stage. Even when I was writing the novel, I wanted the words not only to be in print, I wanted them to be alive, embodied, and have the spark, and to be shared with audiences on stage as well. And the way that it started was actually in a storm. I took my, you know, my laptop up to where I'm from, Lake Tomogamy, and I started writing, and this storm was happening outside. And it was, so I thought, you know, it'd be really great to write a storm about a storm. I'm going to go out there, and I'm here I am, I'm alone on the island by myself at this point. And so I go outside and walk out to the end of the dock, and it's that beautiful very low rumble that you hear, you know, when a storm is coming. And then there are flashes of lightning everywhere. And I was standing on the edge of the dock. Of course, the lake was, you know, being whipped up, you know, by the wind. And I could not see my hand right in front of me because it went completely dark. Mm-hmm. It was kind of scary. But you could see the flashes of lightning. So the trees, you could see them in a flash. You could see a bit of the water flash. You could see the, you know, the rocks. So it was this flash, flash, flash, flash, flash, flash, flash, you know. And it was very, very invigorating and very scary simultaneously.
3: Sounds scary.
2: Yeah, it was. It was. And then I went in and wrote that.
3: Wow. So you got some power from the, from the storm,
2: elements,
3: you might say.
2: Yeah.
3: And then this is more than just, you know, like a stage production. It's you know, you got different things happening. How would you describe the multidisciplinary approach to the story?
2: Yes. Well, what we're doing is so unique, and to the point of where I am combining the story with, of course, actors. But I've also decided, I was thinking, how do I put the horse into the piece? I can't use a real life horse, of course. So I thought about large scale puppetry. So large scale puppetry, and then we have live music with 45 members of the Toronto Symphony Orchestra.
3: Wow.
2: So it's a fairly big production of about 65 people on stage all in. And to put all of these elements together definitely is laborious and very interesting, but very, very, very, very difficult and very exciting at the same time when you see everything come together. So, and one of the things, when I went to the Toronto Symphony Orchestra and they were showing me, here's the podium where the conductor stands, and we all know where he stands, sort of downstage, right in the middle on this podium. And he's right in the center. And I kind of said, I don't know how to tell you this, but the conductor's in the way. So, you know, what can we do with the conductor? And then we thought about, you know, maybe it could be a conductorless orchestra where he's on a screen. But then you'd have the light of the screen in front of all the musicians, and we don't want that. I thought about, well, what would be the indigenous use of space? How can that be different, you know, than the usual? So I thought, why don't we put the conductor around the back so he's actually upstage and he faces the audience, and then we have that sort of scope that we need on the stage, because it's a horse we're bringing on stage, and he is the size, this large scale puppet is actually bigger than a real life size horse. So and then we had to put the musicians a little off to the side a little bit further so we have a little more room. And we had to put all the brass up in the choir loft because they take up a lot of space. So all the brass, like the tuba and, you know, the trumpets and everything, French horns, everything's up there. And so that on the floor there is as little as possible so that we have more room on the stage. But now the audience will actually see the conductor's face while he's conducting as well. And I have never seen that in my life. So it was really great to move into the space and rearrange it a bit. And the TSO, I have to say, were very supportive of that.
3: You didn't get no side eyes?
2: No. I saw someone starting to say no, but then what happened where there were other people in the room going, oh, that's so cool, that's great, yeah, let's do that. And so how can you say no after you hear everybody so enthusiastic about it? So, and the conductor, Trevor Wilson, is very, he's game. He's up for it.
3: Yeah. That sounds like a huge and very complicated, you know, production. You have music, you have puppetry, you have acting. Why was that multidisciplinary approach important to you?
2: When I look at our art forms as Indigenous people, when I first started Red Sky Performance back in 2000, I was looking at other companies and I saw that other companies, Canadian companies often tended to sort of silo, like here's theater, here's dance, here's music, and they're all kind of siloed out. But then when I looked at our ceremonies and our way of life, we don't silo things. Like in ceremonies, there will be, you know, beautiful oration, you know, there will be instrumentation, whether that's hand drums and rattles and other things and beautiful singing. There'll be sacred clowns that might appear, you know, and then in that there's spirituality, there's politics, there's everything that is part of that. And I really loved that everything was intact. And I thought, why would I silo all those things out when all these other companies are doing that? And some of them are sort of running out of oxygen a little bit. And I really think all of these different forms give each other oxygen and feed each other in that sort of artistic ecology.
3: Mm. So in many ways, you're reclaiming this Indigenous storytelling where you have all of these elements.
2: Completely. And what I'm trying to do is I want to make a difference in the future of Indigenous storytelling on the orchestral stages across Canada.
3: Wow, that's a big goal.
2: Mm-hmm.
3: Was that an intentional goal
2: yes.
3: for you?
2: Yes.
3: Why? Why is that important to bring those elements
2: because,
3: back to the stage?
2: Because I've been working with orchestras, and what makes it to the stages is not. What does finally make it to the stage in terms of any Indigenous programming often is not, it's not as robust, as exciting as I would love to see it. And it's very hard to get into that orchestral world. And I just think there's a lot of potential. I see the potential there. I see the gap. I see the vacuum. And so why not try to make a difference there?
3: Mm. Another important part of Indigenous storytelling is its connection to land, its mm-hmm. relationship to the land. How does this show up in your stage production?
2: It shows up in a number of ways, but one of the ways is when she... Misko is, she falls sort of in, she falls into a field of grass, and there's sweet grass and all kinds of grasses there. So when she falls back, the grass, so she falls back so the audience sees her. She's standing, it looks like she falls back, but actually the grass comes up to her. So she's standing in front of the audience, but there's grass all around her. And then she falls asleep in the grass. And then the grass, of course, you know, they sort of, the wind catches it, and they sort of, you hear kind of this sound of grass, you know, and so that becomes then a bit of music and it becomes voices that she hears, but it's actually the land speaking to her there in that moment. But the POV is as if you're looking at her from a bird's eye view from the top down, mm-hmm. but really she's just facing the audience. Mm-hmm. So that's really cool. And another way is there's this one little beautiful little scene called Echoes of Joy, where they discover their echo. And so they're saying things to the echo. They're laughing, and then the land picks it up and laughs back. And then they're saying things, and they hear the echo. And then at the very end, they say, "Let's go." And then you hear the land saying, "Go, go, go." You know, so it was really fun to think about how do you stage land speaking.
3: What were you trying to say by doing that, by having the grass come up to meet Misko, or having that, you know, the sound of that, the land that, speaking?
2: That, you know, it's not only humans that speak. We just don't know how to speak and listen and interpret, you know. Animals speak, the wind speaks, the river speaks, the grasses speak, trees speak. And we're very, often it's very human-centric when we think of those that can speak. Can we go to a place of thinking of things more spirit-centric, that all things can speak, not just humans?
3: Mm. Mm-hmm. And finally, Sandra, how do you hope others will experience Misko's story?
2: I hope they experience a lot of joy and hope. And I hope they have fun. I hope they learn more without it feeling educational. I hope they learn about the indigenous worldview, the Anishinaabe worldview more specifically. I hope they sense that, wow, there's all these stories from indigenous people. So I hope they take a lot of joy, they take a lot of inspiration, they look at land differently. I hope they see things differently.
3: And speak to things differently.
2: And speak and relate and listen differently. Yes.
3: Sandra, thank you so much for your time today.
2: Always a pleasure. Thank you. Miigwech.
3: Sandra LaRonde is Tamegama Anishinaabe from Northern Ontario. She is the creator of She Holds Up the Stars, which debuted in April at the Roy Thomson Hall in Toronto. This is Unreserved on CBC Radio 1, Sirius XM, US Public Radio, and Native Voice 1. I'm Rosanna Deerchild. Today, Indigenous creators who fuse classical music with Indigenous story, carving out new spaces in the orchestral world. Still ahead.
1: I attended lots of tribal gatherings and meetings with my dad from different tribes in the state of Oklahoma. So I was around different tribal music, which greatly informed my music, because I do compose pieces in handshakes with other tribes and in homage to them.
4: The creator and the grandmother of all life know how to give good gifts. 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
3: More from Chickasaw composer Jared Impachachahatate in a few minutes. Taking us there. Music from Brent Michael Davids. With a show about orchestras on our horizon, we wanted to check in with Brent about his latest works. You might remember Brent from a few seasons back when he brought the history of New York City to us through his compositions as a Lenape composer. This year, Brent is celebrating 50 years of composing written scores, and one he's especially proud of is Stomp Dance for Lewis, a piano concerto by Brent and his longtime mentor, Lewis W. Ballard.

Brent says that he and Lewis were close friends for 30 years, from way back when they were the only two classically trained Indigenous composers that they knew about. Lewis didn't get a chance to finish this song before his death in 2007, and so the Ballard family asked Brent to step in. And that is how the unfinished work of Lewis W. Ballard, once called Indiana Concerto, became Stomp Dance for Lewis.

That is Stomp Dance for Lewis by Cherokee and Quapaw composer Lewis W. Ballard and Lenape composer Brent Michael Davids. You're listening to Unreserved on CBC Radio 1, Sirius XM, U.S. Public Radio, and Native Voice 1. I'm Rosanna Deerchild. Today, two tickets to the ballet, please.

0: Winter Moon's Ballet is a composition from the ballet Jared Impachachaha Tate wrote for his mom. His mother and father were both instrumental, excuse the pun, in molding the composer he is today. While operas, ballets, and orchestras are steeped in European traditions, indigenous musicians like Jared are adding their own traditions. Jared is an Emmy Award-winning classical composer, pianist, and a citizen of the Chickasaw Nation. He roots his creations in his Chickasaw identity. Jared's works have been commissioned and performed by the New York Philharmonic, the American Composers Orchestra, and the National Symphony Orchestra, to name just a few. I reached him in his home studio in Oklahoma City.
1: Chukma, hachin chukma tahatak, chikasha nompa okano saholstifoa, Jared taloa ikbi impacha chaha tate, chikasha saya, chikasha inki saya, impacha chaha chuka michashawa iksa ish town shaloli leet, taloa ikbi leet, hashlaka sayopa, chukmashki yakoke. Hi everyone, my name is Jared Impachachaha Tate. I'm a citizen of the Chickasaw Nation here in Oklahoma, and I am a professional classical composer.
0: Wow, thank you for that. I love language in an intro. So tell me how you got started with classical music.
1: My father, Charles, is Chickasaw from Oklahoma, and Dad professionally is a tribal judge and attorney, and he's author to our current Chickasaw Constitution. And my dad is also a wonderfully trained classical pianist and baritone. And so I started piano with my father at age of 8, and within about 3 months, I had announced to my family that I was to be a concert pianist. I was totally in.
0: As one does.
1: Yeah. He's an incredible musician, and I was very, very inspired by him playing classical repertoire and singing in the house. And so my mother, Patricia, was Manx, and so I am Manx and Chickasaw. And my mother was a professional choreographer and dancer. And so between my two parents, I grew up with a very, very robust knowledge of North American Indian culture and also American theater and dance.
0: Wow, that's amazing. Some mighty shoulders that you're standing on there.
1: Yes, that's an understatement. I'm of course, you know, as I grow older, my gratitude for what they exposed me to and the tools they gave me just grows more and more every day. But I mean, it's just really amazing what I grew up in. And, you know, also I grew up in the state of Oklahoma, and Oklahoma has quite a robust Native history. We have 39 federally recognized tribes here in the state. And so Native culture here is very diverse and very robust and active. And so I grew up with a lot going on in my life, and I'm very grateful for all that exposure. So, you know, I know lots of folks around Indian country, and mm-hmm. You know, the arts have just been celebrated in Oklahoma for 150 years now. I mean, the genre is like so thick and rich. Mm-hmm. I mean, you know, and the thing is, when it comes to the classical fine arts, I mean, well, first of all the visual art is just breathtaking, but also, you know, we had our famous five Indian ballerinas from the state of Oklahoma. We have our famous symphonic composer Lewis Ballard, who was Quapaw Cherokee from Oklahoma, and we have opera singers from Oklahoma. Barbara McAllister is our famous Cherokee opera singer who is still alive and teaching for the Cherokee Nation. She teaches vocal lessons for her tribe. So, I mean, there's a lot going on. And so to me, this was actually quite normal that I was saturated in the arts as an American Indian in the state of Oklahoma.
0: Mm, what a beautiful childhood you must have had. I'm trying to picture a little Jared. was he wearing tails? Did he have a little bow tie? Like, what was little Jared like? And what was it about this genre of music that drew you so strongly?
1: I was just a skinny little kid from the 70s. Looking very 70s, as lots of 70s kids did. All of this was very normal. So a lot of times I talk to people about, you know, what influenced you and what contributed. And my answer is really all of the above. And, you know, a lot of American Indians, North American Indians, have this experience. I mean, we grew up in the world, you know, and in a very modern world, very connected to our tribes, but also very connected to what was going on everywhere. And that we just live in that particular time in Indian history. And so mm-hmm. with my dad, I attended lots of tribal gatherings and meetings with my dad from different tribes in the state of Oklahoma. So I was around different tribal music, which greatly informed my music, because I do compose pieces in handshakes with other tribes and in homage to them. And so in other tribal languages, that's very influenced by other tribal music. And I love that because I love celebrating my tribal cousins from around the country. And so I feel very comfortable with that. I feel very comfortable. And you know, that again, that's kind of signature to Oklahoma. It's like we're always shaking hands and giving each other a hard time about being from different tribes. There's lots of, you know, jokes that fly around Indian country like that. And so I just grew up with that type of humor and comfortableness around each other, and also a very respectful and awareness of knowledge of each other's tribal histories that are all so different. So, you know, it's like, it's really cool because Indian country lives very much in a monolithic and diverse world at the exact same time. We have lots of bonds for being American Indians, and we also are very aware of how diverse we are. And so, you know, it's really cool. And it's, again, robust is the word that I like to use for that. But also in the American fine arts, it's a very similar circumstance. Oh my gosh, American fine art is incredibly diverse. So much contribution from all kinds of people and all kinds of backgrounds and experiences. And, you know, in my mother's choreographic world, that was also very robust. So, I mean, I grew up with heroes like Martha Graham and Isadora Duncan, Ruth St. Denis and Ted Shawn. And I mean, like, you know, you then you get into like Jose Limón and you get like Bob Fosse, Jerome Robbins, Alvin Ailey. These types of choreographic companies and presences were really, really influential and very vibrant in American history. And so that had a lot of influence, but also in the ballet world and in the opera world. So my dad sang opera and my mother did ballet. All those incredible symphonic scores that go with ballet and opera are just breathtaking. And so I was saturated with great symphonic orchestrations. So lots going on in Jared's head.
0: Yeah. Yes, lots going on in Jared's head. But as an 8-year-old, Jared, like, I'm trying to picture you standing there in front of your parents saying, I am going to do this. This is what I'm going to be a concert pianist. Well, what was that moment for you? I mean, at 8 years old, what was the moment where you're like, that's what I'm going to do?
1: Well, you know, it was when I started lessons. So, you know, I was listening to Dad, but I really didn't take to it until I was about 8 and a half. And so that's when Dad and I started actually learning some things on the piano. And I said, I'd really like to take lessons. He's like, great. So my parents set me up with lessons. And it was my teacher, Phyllis Eaton, who is still alive. Phyllis is 96 and she's we're still in touch. And I just love her dearly. She just really made me love the piano. She was a very loving teacher, and the piano is so expressive and symphonic in nature. I mean, there's so much you can do on the piano, and it just really attracted to me. As you can probably tell, I'm a very expressive person. And so the piano just really matched my personality. And so I just took to that.
0: You go from, you know, being a pianist, concert pianist, that was your dream, to then composing music.
1: Yeah, well, that's also another really cool story. Okay, so I graduated with my piano degree from Northwestern University. And my senior year, my mom was putting together yet another new ballet. She did classic repertoire, and then, of course, she composed her own works, choreographed her own works. And so she taught at the University of Wyoming for 30 years, and she wanted to do a ballet that was culturally relevant to the area. So she consulted with her native colleagues in the area to construct a ballet based on stories from the Northern Plains and Rockies. And so she created this suite of American Indian stories, and I remember her putting it together. She was telling me, like, you know, who she was talking to and what stories attracted her, and she's just creating all the architecture for it and everything. And she got done putting it together, and she turned to me, she's like, well, you are my Chickasaw pianist, you can compose the score. So that's how I began composing. I will tell you, at first I said no, because she about knocked me over with this proposal. You can imagine, you're talking about the shoulders, like standing on shoulders, but I mean, I was feeling all kinds of pressure. I mean, the art world of Indian country was enormous and daunting, and also in classical music. It's a lot going on. And so I didn't know if I was up to the task, but it really got into my bones very, very quickly. You know, I'll tell you, my mother, in a very beautiful and innocent way, was asking me to be all of who I am at the exact same time. And I felt that. And so I started kind of composing in secret. And then I came to her with some music and I said, you know, I've been thinking about it. I've been writing some. And so I played her some music and she liked it. And so we just started doing the ballet. And so when I started my degree at the Cleveland Institute of Music, I would practice piano. And then late in the evenings, I would spend about 2 or 3 hours composing the ballet and getting that together. And so then I went back. I took the second semester off of my graduate year. We premiered and toured the ballet in Wyoming and South Dakota. And so then after that, I came back to the Cleveland Institute and I talked to the composition teacher and asked if I could add composition to my degree program. And I had gotten a lot of very positive feedback from both Indian country and the classical community. I thought about what is going to be my mission as a composer. And so that's when I had announced to my family that I was to be a Chickasaw classical composer.

0: That is from the opera Shell Shaker, composed by Jared Impachachahatate. The opera is based upon the Chickasaw legend of how they received turtle shells for stomp dancing and ceremonies. It is the first opera to be sung entirely in the Chickasaw language and is an example of how Jared infuses classical music with his Chickasaw culture and identity.
1: You know, I liken myself to symphonic composers of the past from very different countries and ethnicities already. So for hundreds of years, there's been composers from different experiences contributing to symphonic music. And I mean, so really good examples are like Tchaikovsky or Debussy or Puccini and or Bartok. All of them come from very, very different nationalities and were very purposeful in putting their national stamp, their ethnic stamp in the fine arts. The thing that's really beautiful about the fine arts is that it literally asks everybody to do just that. And that's why Indian country, you know, we grab the fine arts like nobody's business, and we bring in all of our diverse tribal and personal experiences into fine art expression. And I mean, look, in a really contemporary fashion, Joy Harjo and Sterling Harjo are really, really good examples of that. I mean, Joy is a third-time poet laureate of the United States, and she uses European tools of the English language in books and writing, and she has a beautiful stamp of her Muskogean experience in literature. That's not Aboriginal to our cultures, but boy, did she take that in spades and master that. She was like Jim Thorpe. She won it. You know, it's like Jim Thorpe won the Athlete of the Century. Joy Harjo became poet laureate, you know, for three consecutive terms. That's amazing. And then you've got Sterling, who's making all this film through a medium that's not Aboriginal to anywhere. It's a modern human invention, and he just tears that up and expresses his Muskogean identity. And I mean, like, everybody there is speaking English, wearing jeans, driving cars, all kinds of contemporary scenarios, and yet it's 100% Muskogean. And so, you know, so I'm inspired by that, but also these composers like Tchaikovsky, you couldn't be more Russian in classical music than Tchaikovsky. You couldn't be more French than Debussy. You couldn't be more Japanese than Taro Takamitsu in symphonic music, or Chinri Ung, he's a Cambodian composer. I mean, his chamber music is unbelievably Cambodian. So this has been going on for quite some time. I just get to join the party. I get a seat at the drum and I get to just go. And I'm not the only one. There's several American Indian classical musicians and composers who are putting in their very individual stamp. And we're all very, very different in our expressions.
0: Mm-hmm. Thank you for using that as an example. I love me some Tchaikovsky. And as you said, you know, you are part of a long history. In fact, citizens of the Chickasaw Nation have been playing classical music for like over 100 years. Tell me a little bit about that.
1: When we moved over from Mississippi, you know, we were very intentful. We allotted our lands and sold them back in Mississippi. And then we came here and were given land allotments again here. And then the tribe immediately started building buildings. And so we built our own schools right away. So we had our own quote unquote boarding schools before there were government boarding schools. And in those schools, they were multilingual. We taught different languages. All of the science and classical arts were taught as well to our own citizens. And so we were very multilingual and multicultural when we were here in Oklahoma. The larger tribes, you know, Chickasaws, Choctaws, Cherokees, Creeks, and Seminoles, when we came over, we reestablished what we had had back in the old Southeast. And that was a complete mix of stomp dancing and tuxedos. We did both. It was like, we were very modern at that time as well. And because, you know, we'd had contact for 600 years. The fine arts in general were a part of our vernacular.
0: Yeah. Yeah, I sort of married them in. I remember seeing pictures of the tuxedo jackets and the hats. And I wanted to talk to you about one of your compositions in particular. Tell me about your opera called Shell Shaker.
1: Sure. Luxi Shali, which means shell shaker, is an opera that's sung entirely in the Chickasaw language. It is our Chickasaw origin story of how we received our turtle rattles. Of course, that's these guys right here. And so for Southeastern American Indians and a lot of woodland Indians in general, the Eastern woodlands, shakers and rattles, those are our percussion instruments. And so stomp dancing is very common all the way up and down the Eastern woodlands. And the story that I know is a beautiful hero story. Back in the day, it's about a young Chickasaw girl who is growing up and really trying to find her identity within the tribe. And it actually happens to take place right during our ancient migration story of when we crossed the Mississippi and settled into the Southeast thousands of years ago. And so this is a time in which the Choctaws and Chickasaws are splitting territories, and there's all kinds of upheaval. And here's a young girl who has a vision about how, what their culture is going to be. And so, but in all the chaos, people aren't listening to her. She's just a kid. And, you know, she's got, you know, she's being a kid with an identity crisis, you know? And so as, so she, her grandmother talks to her and says, you must go to the river and talk to the river and find what you're supposed to do. And she goes to the river, and the river says, you are to leave everybody now and go to the forest and you will find your answers. And so she's like this young girl who's sent out by herself into a mysterious new place. That's a really common theme around the world, is that people go to an unknown land, or, you know, or a forest of some kind, and they meet their challenges and they find themselves and they come back transformed. And that's exactly what she does. She runs into an old turtle who introduces her to all the woodland animals, and they teach her about the culture. And then when she is, it's time for her to leave, she is gifted the turtle shells to bring back, along with all the tribal knowledge of the forest. And so she is a hero of the tribe. And so it's just a beautiful story about a young Chickasaw girl who finds herself and comes back and transforms her tribal people.
0: Amazing. Love it.
1: And that, I love it. And I like it because it's happy. It's like, it's triumphant at the ending. And that, those are the stories that I like. That's true legend, and that's true hero making. And, you know, I'll tell you, this is something that is really important. Growing up in the ballet and opera world, I was influenced by the fact that those stories are legends that are universal in nature. My mother introduced me to Joseph Campbell, who grew up Catholic and became a philosopher and was in search of all of those. He wrote a book called The Hero with a Thousand Faces, in which he compares ancient cultural stories of the hero, and lo and behold, there's all these similarities of the trials and tribulations that all heroes go through to find themselves and become the centered person that they are. We have those stories in Indian country like crazy. And to be able to contribute to the repertoire with native stories that have the same universal resonance with people all over the world, to me, is a real privilege and opportunity to be able to do.
0: Absolutely.
1: And in our own language, and in our own language, that's something I really enjoy doing as well. It's like bringing the language to the concert stage.
0: Yes. Well, that's also very important. What kind of feedback did you receive from, you know, people in your tribe about when they saw the opera?
1: It was really positive, and it was triumphant. It was triumphant.
0: Was there a particular reaction to the piece that stands out for you?
1: Well, I will say that, you know, our speakers could understand the language on the stage. And so my intention is to empower our old ones and our speakers. And that happened. And then also to inspire the younger people about the power of our legends. And I saw that happen as well.
0: Speaking of, you know, inspiration and motivation, what motivates you to compose this kind of music? What is it you want to give to your people with it?
1: Well, I'm deeply proud of being a Chickasaw man, and I'm as an artist, I'm romantic about it. And so I really enjoy expressing my deep feelings and my deep pride of being a Chickasaw person through a dramatic medium like that to the world. I want the world to know that we are here and that we have a beautiful story and a beautiful people who are here right now. And I want people to celebrate that with us, you know, and also then to maybe help that look at themselves and, you know, people around the world, we all come from ancient cultures. We all have something to be very, very proud of where we come from, because we're all created on this earth. And I like showing, I like expressing that and I guess hopefully inspiring people as a Chickasaw person who feels the same way. Mm-hmm. So that's what I want, is I want to spread empowerment and positivity and opportunity for people to feel good about themselves. You know, the Creator endowed us all with our own set of superpowers. We are all born beautiful, brilliant, and well. And I like to express that and to share that positivity with people.
0: Do you see yourself as indigenizing classical music, or is there another way you'd phrase what it is you're doing?
1: Oh, contributing. I like that I have a seat at the drum. I want to participate. I want to be in the game. So I want to participate. I want to contribute and lead the way and just, you know, blow open the gates.
0: Yeah. That's a good goal to have.
1: Yes.
0: Earlier, you had mentioned that your son, you know, he plays the horn. He's also a ballet dancer. You know, are you thinking of you might compose music for him to dance to one day?
1: Absolutely. So, and in fact, you know, my son has asked me, you know, he's like, well, will you write music for me? And I'm like, oh, brother, yes, I will. In fact, there is a specific ballet about Mali Ishto. Mali is our wind, and the wind spirit is a really important aspect of our culture. And so there's a whole story that goes about how the wind spirit saved our people back in the day. It's another hero story about a young Chickasaw man. And so I mean, I don't want to jinx it by putting it out there, but why not? You know, it's, I see Hiloha dancing that role in the future. That's something that my son Hiloha and I have talked about. Mm. Absolutely. At length.
0: So you're like keeping it in the family.
1: I mean, to conduct an orchestra with my son dancing is quite a dream come true. And so, I mean, look, you know, I don't want to pressure him. I mean, we'll see how that works out, but we've already talked about that. And I think it can happen.
0: Yeah. And what other things are you working on right now, or, you know, what's next for you?
1: Well, fortunately, Shell Shaker, the opera, is going to be performed here in just a couple weeks in Wilmington, Delaware, at the Opera America Conference. And boy, am I fortunate about this. Every year at the Opera America Conference, they feature newer operas or part of the repertoire. And so we are the contemporary opera that's going to be featured. So the cast is coming back. Most of the premier cast is coming back to join for that performance. And so we'll get to sing Chickasaw to the Opera America Conference folks. And then next year, my violin concerto is being premiered. That's called Hatak Hiloha. And that's dedicated to our legend of the Thunder Beings, the Chickasaw Thunder Beings. And so our story is that our spirits go to the clouds and reside in the clouds, and that those are where the Thunder Beings reside. And so that's the violin concerto about that. So I'm in the first movement right now, and it's all about a thunderstorm. And so I'm just writing that right now. It's very dynamic. And I've got a new wind ensemble piece that's coming up as well. And oh my gosh, a new piece for a chamber work in Tulsa. And so, yeah, there's different pieces that are coming up in different performances. So
0: amazing. Well, thank you so much for taking some time to share your beautiful music with me.
1: Well, I really, really appreciate it. So the way we say goodbye, we say we'll see you soon, is Chipisilacho.
0: Jared Impachachahatate is a composer and a citizen of the Chickasaw Nation. I reached him at his home in Oklahoma City. That's all our time on Radio Indigenous. This episode was produced by Kim Kasher, Rhiannon Johnson, Amanda Gear, Elena Hutchins-Lyle, and Zoe Tennant. You can now listen to us streaming live on the CBC News app. Just go to the local tab and press play. You can also find and follow us wherever you get your podcasts. I'm your favorite cousin, Rosanna Deerchild, coming at you from Winnipeg in Treaty 1 territory. Gina Naskamitnawa. Agusei.

0: Vancouver. Activist Sebastian Toe says the flotilla group was kidnapped in the middle of the Mediterranean Sea by Israeli forces, and every one of them was dragged aboard prison ships and beaten. Israel has denied those claims. The movement's organizer says the BC delegates were part of an international civilian flotilla to challenge the blockade of Gaza. The Nova Scotia government says the union representing about 3,500 striking long-term care workers refused to return to the bargaining table this weekend. In an open letter, Seniors Minister Barbara Adams revealed that the government had asked the union to resume negotiations on Friday, Saturday, or Sunday, but the union decided to wait until next week. The unionized workers at 35 long-term care facilities, members of the Canadian Union of Public Employees, have been on strike for 6 weeks, with pay being the main issue in the dispute. Their collective agreements expired in October 2023. For the first time in 10 years, China's foreign minister is visiting Canada.
1: Wang Yi is set to visit Ottawa between May 28th and 30th to meet his Canadian counterpart, Anita Anand. The visit comes after Prime Minister Mark Carney visited Beijing with Anand in January, marking the first visit to China by a Canadian prime minister since 2017. That's when Canada and China reached a preliminary deal. China agreed to lower tariffs on Canadian canola seed and eliminate tariffs on canola meal, peas, and seafood. In exchange, Canada agreed to reduce tariffs and set import limits on Chinese electric vehicles. The foreign affairs ministers are expected to discuss the recently updated Canada-China strategic partnership when they meet next weekend. Naira Ahmed, The Canadian Press.
0: Wildfire danger is high in northern parts of Alberta. Alberta Wildfire says a blaze in the Grand Prairie Forest area can ignite easily due to dry conditions and quickly grow out of control. It is asking locals and visitors to be cautious while spending time outdoors and avoid activities that could spark a wildfire. After U.S. President Donald Trump's message Saturday that said an agreement with Iran had been largely negotiated, a bit of a shift on Sunday.
2: The president striking a different tone on Truth Social, saying that negotiations towards a deal with Iran are constructive, but both sides must take their time and get it right. So as of right now, there is no official deal yet, but there does seem to be significant movement that the U.S. and Iran are walking towards a two-step interim agreement.
0: That was ABC's Lama Hassan in London. And authorities say suspected cases of Ebola in eastern Congo have now passed 900. They say it's mainly in the Ituri province where the ongoing outbreak is centered. Arson attacks on Ebola treatment centers in the region underscore the serious challenges authorities face as they try to stem the outbreak of the infectious disease that has been declared a global health emergency. Canada's top doctor says the risk of the virus affecting people in this country still remains low. This is the Canadian Press. In sports, Tomas Hertl's goal at 8:21 of the third period snapped a 3-3 tie and lifted the Vegas Golden Knights to a 5-3 victory over the visiting Colorado Avalanche on Sunday. Mark Stone and Hertl each had a goal and an assist for the Knights, while Mitch Marner and Caden Korchak had two assists apiece. Gabriel Landeskog, Nazem Kadri, and Jack Drury scored for the Avs. Game 4 is Tuesday, with Colorado down 3-0. The Vancouver Bandits capped off a winning weekend at home in the Canadian Elite Basketball League with a 111-101 victory over the Calgary Surge on Sunday. Jalen House had 27 points and 9 assists, while Darkell Joyner had 22 points as the Bandits improved to 3-1 and moved into a share of first in the Western Conference with the Winnipeg Sea Bears. And the visiting Halifax Tides scored 3 first-half goals in an 18-minute span and then coasted to a 4-0 Northern Super League victory over the winless Calgary Wild on Sunday. From the Canadian Press, I'm David Augustine.
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Devil went down to Georgia. He was looking for a soul to steal. He was in a bind because he was way behind and he was willing to make a deal. When he came across this young man sawing on a fiddle and playing it hot, and the devil jumped up on a hickory stump and said, "Boy, let me tell you what. I guess you didn't know it, but I'm a fiddle player too. And if you'd care to take a dare, I'll make a bet with you. Now you play pretty good fiddle, boy, but give the devil his due. I bet a fiddle of gold against your soul, 'cause I think I'm better than you."

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Johnny said, "Devil, just come on back if you ever want to try again. 'Cause I told you once, you son of a gun, I'm..."

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1: From the National Newsroom of the Canadian Press, I'm David Augustine. Three activists detained by Israel last week have returned to Vancouver, surrounded and greeted by hundreds of supporters, family, and friends. Sebastian Toe spoke on behalf of the group, saying they were illegally kidnapped in international waters by Israel, dragged aboard prison ships, and beaten. Toe said,

0: Officials have denied any abuse. Prime Minister Mark Carney is going to New York City on Wednesday and Thursday to meet with business leaders and try to court more investment, a running theme of his time in office.
1: The Prime Minister's office made the announcement just one day before Parliament reconvenes. It says Carney will meet with unspecified CEOs, entrepreneurs, business leaders, and money managers to pitch Canada as an investment destination. This comes just weeks before the Canada-US-Mexico Agreement on Free Trade enters its mandatory review period in the midst of U.S. tariffs triggering a trade war with Canada. Carney is also expected to focus on the country's new economic strategy when he addresses the Economic Club of New York on Thursday. Brenda Molina Navidad, The Canadian Press.
0: The union in Nova Scotia representing about 3,500 striking long-term care workers has rejected the provincial government's claim that union negotiators refused to return to the bargaining table on the weekend. Canadian Press reporter Michael McDonald says legislation requires a basic level of care be maintained during the strike, meaning some workers must remain on the job. But he says family members are reporting that the disruptions are still having an impact on residents at the homes.
2: We're being told that some services are lacking when it comes to bathing and other basic services like that. And the government has admitted, even last night, that this kind of a situation, now that it's dragged on for 6 weeks, puts a lot of strain and stress on the residents of these facilities and their families.
0: Seniors Minister Barbara Adams released an open letter saying the government had asked the union to resume negotiations Friday, Saturday, or Sunday, but she said the union decided to wait until next week. And Prime Minister Carney has welcomed FIFA President Gianni Infantino to Ottawa ahead of the 2026 World Cup as part of the tournament's trophy tour. Carney says the government is putting millions of dollars over the next 5 years into developing soccer at all levels in Canada.
3: $750 million of funding for the podium, for excellence, but also for the playground. Full participation. Because this is the beautiful game, and we want the beautiful game played everywhere by everyone.
0: Meanwhile, Infantino says he's excited to bring the World Cup to Canada, the United States, and Mexico, who are co-hosting the tournament. This is the Canadian Press. In sports, the Toronto Marlies have advanced to the Eastern Conference Finals of the American Hockey League playoffs. Easton Cowan lifted the Marlies to a 3-2 win late in the third period to take down the Cleveland Monsters and win the 5-game series 3-2. The Marlies start their series against the Wilkes-Barre Scranton Penguins on Wednesday in Pennsylvania. Victor Wembanyama had 33 points and 8 rebounds. Devin Vassell and Stephon Castle each scored 13 points, and the San Antonio Spurs tied the best-of-seven NBA Western Conference Finals series at 2-all with a 103-82 win over the visiting Oklahoma City Thunder on Sunday. Canadian Shai Gilgeous-Alexander led the defending champions with 19 points and 7 assists. Game 5 is Tuesday in Oklahoma City. And Luis Suarez scored 3 goals, Germán Beltrame had 2, and Lionel Messi added 2 assists as Inter Miami beat the visiting Philadelphia Union 6-4 in Major League Soccer action on Sunday. Milan Iloski had a first-half hat-trick, including 2 penalty kicks for the last-place Union. From the Canadian Press, I'm David Augustine.
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2: The Lac'Arange Indian Band Cree Language Festival is set to go Thursday, June the 4th from 10 a.m. to 3 p.m. featuring students from Division 1, 2, 3, and 4. 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
3: 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And your car comes back like the damage never happened. 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

But when we pulled out the switch, all three of them come on. The back end looked kind of funny too, but we put it together, and when we got through, well, that's when we noticed that we only had one tail fin. About that time, my wife walked out, and I could see in her eyes that she had her doubts. But she opened the door and said, "Honey, take me for a spin." So we drove uptown just to get the tags, and I headed to ride on down Main Drag. I could hear everybody laughing for blocks around.

0: India's Commerce Minister is arriving in Canada this week with what officials call the largest ever Indian business delegation to another country. The delegation includes more than 100 business leaders and aims to advance trade and investment talks between Canada and India. Piyush Goyal is set to meet Trade Minister Maninder Sidhu, Prime Minister Mark Carney, and Foreign Affairs Minister Anita Anand. The visit comes as both countries work to revive long-stalled trade negotiations and target doubling bilateral trade to $70 billion by 2030. The Ontario Liberals have rejected Nate Erskine-Smith's appeal over his loss in the Scarborough Southwest nomination contest. Erskine-Smith alleged voting irregularities, but the party's arbitration panel ruled there was no evidence of ineligible voting or bias. The panel says discrepancies in ballot counts were due to record-keeping errors, not fraud, and confirmed Asanul Hafiz as the winner. The decision cast doubt on Erskine-Smith's potential bid for leadership of the Ontario Liberal Party. Prime Minister Mark Carney welcomed the World Cup trophy to Ottawa Sunday as Canada prepares to host the 2026 FIFA tournament with the U.S. and Mexico.
1: Prime Minister Mark Carney may be the first Canadian to ever hoist the FIFA World Cup trophy, an honor typically reserved for tournament winners. FIFA President Gianni Infantino and Carney are in Ottawa ahead of the World Cup beginning in less than 3 weeks. Carney remarks on how soccer has grown since Canada's first World Cup appearance in 1986, with accolades like Olympic gold for the women in the 2020 games. Canada's first World Cup game is against Bosnia and Herzegovina on June 12th in Toronto. David Baxter, The Canadian Press, Ottawa.
0: The Ebola outbreak in Central Africa is rising at a rapid pace. The epicenter is the DRC, but has spread to some neighboring countries.
2: The Democratic Republic of Congo now has over 1,000 reported cases, according to local authorities, and 10 countries also considered at high risk for an outbreak. Health officials sounding the alarm.
3: It will be a big mistake to underestimate.
2: The Democratic Republic of Congo, where there are more than 115 deaths reported to be Ebola-related.
0: That was ABC's foreign correspondent Lama Hassan reporting. In entertainment, for the first time in 7 years, a new Star Wars movie topped the weekend box office.
4: Strap in. The Mandalorian and Grogu raked in $82 million this weekend. It marks the lowest debut for a movie in the Star Wars universe since Disney acquired the franchise in 2012. Disney is the parent company of ABC News.
5: Nikki?
4: In second place was the horror movie Obsession with just over $21 million. That's a significant 30% uptick from its debut last weekend.
6: I knew you were different the moment you were born.
4: And in third place, Michael, the Michael Jackson biopic. Mike Dubusky, ABC News.
0: And one of the most accomplished mountain guides on Mount Everest is not ready to hang up his boots. Kenton Cool has scaled the peak for the 20th time, breaking his own record for the most ascents of the world's highest mountain by a non-Sherpa guide. This is the Canadian Press. In sports, Esmerlin Valdez homered for his first career hit. Spencer Horowitz and O'Neill Cruz also connected. And the visiting Pittsburgh Pirates beat the Toronto Blue Jays 4-1 Sunday to avoid a three-game sweep. Jays starter Dylan Cease exited after 4 2/3 innings because of a sore hamstring. Vladimir Guerrero Jr. left in the fifth after being hit on his right elbow by a Pirates pitch. John Tavares, Ryan O'Reilly, Gabriel Velarde, and Macklin Celebrini each had a goal and an assist Sunday as unbeaten Canada knocked off Slovakia 5-1 at the World Men's Hockey Championship in Switzerland. Canada, leading Group B with 5 regulation wins and 1 overtime victory, faces Czechia on Tuesday in their final preliminary round game. And Ryan Howard had 21 points and 8 rebounds. Alicia Gray had 18 points. And the WNBA leading Atlanta Dream outlasted the Phoenix Mercury 82-80. Angel Reese had 17 points for the Dream, who have now won 4 of 5 games to start the season. From the Canadian Press, I'm David Augustine.
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1: From the National Newsroom of the Canadian Press, I'm David Augustine. One of the Canadian flotilla activists detained in Israel has now arrived back home. He is recounting how the hundreds of activists went through 4 days of continuous beatings and torture in Israeli detention.
2: Sebastian Tau and two other activists arrived in Vancouver to hundreds of supporters, family and friends with tears and hugs. He says the flotilla group was kidnapped in the middle of the Mediterranean Sea by Israeli forces, and the torture left him with several taser burns and bruises, while others suffered broken and fractured ribs. He recalls being forced to kneel in the hot sun for hours and being shoved into a cage full of razor wire while Israel's national security minister shouted and jeered at them. That same minister released a video taunting the activists while they were kneeling and had their faces to the ground with their hands bound. Prime Minister Mark Carney has condemned what he described as the abominable treatment of the flotilla activists. Naira Ahmed, The Canadian Press.
1: A union for hundreds of Metro Vancouver workers have announced a ban on overtime work. The Greater Vancouver Regional District Employees Union says the overtime ban will have the most impact on water and sewer operations and maintenance and construction teams. It's part of a dispute with the regional district. Parliament is set to reconvene today for a round of sitting days before the summer break. By Wednesday, Prime Minister Mark Carney is set to be in New York City for a 2-day trip to meet with business leaders. The union in Nova Scotia representing about

0: possibility of meeting over the weekend. In a statement, CUPE says when the minister's letter was posted, they were awaiting confirmation that all parties were available Monday afternoon. They add the union members of the bargaining committee live and work across Nova Scotia, and that takes time to bring both sides together. Don Mitchell, The Canadian Press.
1: Political scientists say Indigenous treaty rights have created major legal uncertainty around Alberta's separation efforts. Albertans are set to vote on October 19th on whether to pursue a binding referendum on separation from Canada. The decision last week by Premier Danielle Smith comes after a judge ruled Alberta failed in its duty to consult First Nations because secession could affect Treaty 7 and Treaty 8. Experts say evolving Indigenous consultation laws since the 1995 Quebec referendum add a new legal dimension to secession debates. And Statistics Canada is set to release its latest figures for gross domestic product on Friday. That's when it will publish its report for March and the first quarter as a whole. The agency's initial estimates for March suggest real GDP was essentially unchanged. This is the Canadian Press. In sports, Thomas Hertl's goal at 8:21 of the third period snapped a 3-3 tie and lifted the Vegas Golden Knights to a 5-3 victory over the visiting Colorado Avalanche on Sunday. Mark Stone and Hertl each had a goal and an assist for the Knights, while Mitch Marner and Caden Korchak had two assists apiece. Gabriel Landeskog, Nazem Kadri, and Jack Drury scored for the Avs. Game 4 goes Tuesday, with the Avs down 3-0. The Vancouver Bandits capped off a winning weekend at home in the Canadian Elite Basketball League with a 111-101 victory over the Calgary Surge Sunday. Jillian House had 27 points and 9 assists, while Darko Joyner had 22 points as the Bandits improved to 3-1 and moved into a share of first in the Western Conference with the Winnipeg Sea Bears. And the visiting Halifax Tides scored 3 first-half goals in an 18-minute span and then coasted to a 4-0 Northern Super League victory over the winless Calgary Wild on Sunday. From the Canadian Press, I'm David Augustine.
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bird up, broke him on the Montana line. 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

0: Ohio, carry me to Bald Butte, where the plains wrap round the sky. You can dig a hole on Bald Butte when I die.
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1: From the National Newsroom of the Canadian Press, I'm David Augustine. The House of Commons reconvenes today for the final stretch of sitting days before the summer recess with the budget bill and conservative motion set for debate.
2: Conservative leader Pierre Poilievre says he plans to push for a debate on how the government handles First Nations land claims. Legislation to implement the spring economic update, which includes other measures like the police authority to search mail with a warrant, continues to work its way through the House of Commons. International politics will also be in play as Foreign Affairs Minister Anita Anand prepares to host her Chinese counterpart later this week, the first visit to Canada of its kind since 2016. Prime Minister Mark Carney heads to New York midweek to advance efforts to attract international investment to Canada. Brenda Molina Navidad, The Canadian Press.
1: One of the activists whose Gaza-bound aid flotilla was intercepted in international waters by Israeli forces says they went through 4 days of continued beatings and torture. Sebastian Tau made the comments as he, Michael France, and Mary Grace Matheson returned Sunday to Vancouver, greeted by hundreds of people at the airport. He says elderly members of the flotilla were beaten, some badly injured, and were deprived of medication. Israeli prison officials have denied those claims. Premiers from Western Canada and the Northern Territories are set to gather in Alberta beginning today to discuss business, trade, and their neighboring relationships, all while the host province stews over a monumental question of quitting Confederation.
3: The conference is to focus on trade, the economy, energy security, defense, and nation-building projects. But a number of leaders say they expect to discuss the province's upcoming plebiscite on separation. BC Premier David Eby says it's ironic to hold the meeting in a province where the premier appears to be setting the table to leave the country. While Manitoba Premier Wab Kanu says his number one agenda item at the conference will be expressing his love for Canada. Bill Graveland, The Canadian Press, Kananaskis, Alberta.
1: The Ontario government is heading to court to try to block the release of internal documents tied to its controversial blue license plates.
4: The move follows repeated orders from Ontario's Information and Privacy Commissioner, who ruled the records must be disclosed after a Freedom of Information request by the Canadian Press. The Ford government argues that the documents contain confidential policy advice about how to deal with the plates, which were rolled out in 2020 and were quickly criticized for being hard to read at night and falling apart quickly. The commissioner had already rejected the position twice, finding there is strong public interest in understanding how the province planned the rollout and eventual replacement of the plates. Opposition parties say the court challenge is part of a broader pattern of reduced transparency, while the government insists it is simply defending cabinet decision-making confidentiality. John Kennedy, The Canadian Press.
1: And a union representing Metro Vancouver workers has launched an indefinite overtime ban amid a labor dispute with the regional district. The job action affects water, sewer, and maintenance operations, with workers also refusing standby duties and out-of-scope assignments. This is The Canadian Press. In sports, the Montreal Canadiens are aiming to take a 2-1 lead in the NHL's best-of-seven Eastern Conference final tonight when they take on the Carolina Hurricanes. Montreal opened the series on the road with a split, winning 6-2 on Thursday and losing 3-2 in overtime on Saturday. Meanwhile, the Vegas Golden Knights took a 3-0 lead in the West final after beating the President's Trophy-winning Colorado Avalanche 5-3 last night, despite trailing 3-0 after the first period. The Toronto Blue Jays opened a 3-game series against the visiting Miami Marlins tonight with right-hander Treya Savage on the mound. The Jays won 2 of 3 over the weekend against the visiting Pittsburgh Pirates to improve their record to 25-28. The New York Knicks can punch their ticket to the NBA Finals with a win tonight against the host Cleveland Cavaliers. The Knicks lead the best-of-seven Eastern Conference Finals 3-0. Last night, the San Antonio Spurs tied the West Finals at 2-2 with a 103-82 win over the visiting Oklahoma City Thunder. From the Canadian Press, I'm David Augustine.
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10 years in a Mexican jail. So I pointed to John Roy and said, "It's all his, now please let me go." I mean, it was your idea, genius. I was just laying there in bed when you said,

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2: 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First prize is a driving lawnmower. Judging will be made on June the 1st at a barbecue dinner held at the provincial parking lot in Canoe Lake.
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1: From the National Newsroom of the Canadian Press, I'm David Augustine. One of the activists whose Gaza-bound aid flotilla was intercepted in international waters by Israeli forces says they went through 4 days of continuous beatings and torture. Sebastian Tao made the comments as he, Michael France, and Mary Grace Matheson returned yesterday to Vancouver, greeted by hundreds of people at the airport. He says elderly members of the flotilla were beaten, some badly injured, and were deprived of medication.
2: We had nothing but stale and frozen bread and hardly enough water to keep anybody going for 2 days on the prison ships. And once we were in Ashdod, we were taken to Ketziad prison, which is an infamous prison where Palestinian children, Palestinian political prisoners and hostages have been kept and tortured and starved to death and are still there.
1: After the 12 Canadians were detained, Israel's national security minister released a video taunting the activists while they were kneeling and had their faces to the ground with their hands bound. The union in Nova Scotia representing about 3,500 striking long-term care workers has rejected the government's claim that the union refused to return to the bargaining table on the weekend. On Saturday, Seniors Minister Barbara Adams said the government asked to resume negotiations Friday, Saturday, or Sunday, but Adams said the union decided to wait. Canadian Press reporter Michael McDonald says workers are holding out on one issue.
3: The issue is pay. There's no question about that. That is what the current offer on the table is all about. And there are some benefits that are talked about, but there's no question that the people who work in this sector, many of them make very low wages, and they want that change.
1: The government has released details of a contract offer that it says was presented to the union May 7th. The offer includes wage increases between 12 and 24% over 4 years, retroactive pay to 2023, evening and weekend premiums, plus access to a defined benefit pension. In the U.S., a kidnapper's call turned out to be an AI scam. A so-called kidnapper claimed he had a Bay Area woman's daughter, Sarah, but what he had was her voice.
4: Aaron West with Operation Shamrock says the scammers likely took audio from Sarah's social media.
5: They can clone it.
4: It's part of what West is calling a scamdemic.
5: It's only getting worse and it will only continue to get worse.
4: So the best advice she can offer is if you believe you're in a crisis, take a second and stay skeptical. Dryden Quigley, ABC News.
1: And Prime Minister Mark Carney may have been the first Canadian to ever hoist the FIFA World Cup trophy. The honor is typically reserved for tournament winners, but Carney got to do it as he welcomed FIFA President Gianni Infantino to Ottawa Sunday. Infantino has called for Canadian flags to be flown from every window during the tournament to show the world Canada is ready to play. This is the Canadian Press. In sports, the Vegas Golden Knights rallied from a 3-0 deficit to beat the Colorado Avalanche 5-3 and take a 3-0 series lead. Tomas Hertl scored the game-winning goal in the third period as Vegas moved within one win of the Stanley Cup final. Sportsnet has the call. Colorado star Nathan MacKinnon appeared to injure his knee during the game but continued playing. The Golden Knights overcame playoff history, entering the

0: those tomorrow. Team Canada has a day off today at the World Men's Hockey Championship in Switzerland after clinching top spot in Group B with a 5-1 win over Slovakia yesterday. Canada has 5 regulation wins and 1 overtime victory and finishes preliminary round play tomorrow against Czechia. The quarterfinals get underway on Thursday. And the Everett Silver Tips and Kitchener Rangers square off tonight in a battle of 1-0 teams at the Memorial Cup tournament in Kelowna, BC. From the Canadian Press, I'm David Augustine.
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2: Well, I used to see my mother doing a lot of bead work, and my dad used to dance powwow, and she had to make all those things, you know, like, you know, you see lots of beads on the shirts and or their moccasins or on their pants, they're like that. She had to do all that, you know.
3: I remember Skokum's store.

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3: Well, you tell me how she was when you once knew her. How she played her games with many, many men. 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
1: From the National Newsroom of the Canadian Press, I'm David Augustine. One of the activists whose Gaza-bound aid flotilla was intercepted in international waters by Israeli forces says they went through 4 days of continuous beatings and torture. Sebastian Tao made the comments as he, Michael France, and Mary Grace Matheson returned yesterday to Vancouver, greeted by hundreds of people at the airport. He says elderly members of the flotilla were beaten, some badly injured, and were deprived of medication.
2: We had nothing but stale and frozen bread and hardly enough water to keep anybody going for 2 days on the prison ships. And once we were in Ashdod, we were taken to Ketziyat prison, which is an infamous prison where Palestinian children, Palestinian political prisoners and hostages have been kept and tortured and starved to death and are still there.
1: After the 12 Canadians were detained, Israel's national security minister released a video taunting the activists while they were kneeling and had their faces to the ground with their hands bound. The union in Nova Scotia representing about 3,500 striking long-term care workers has rejected the government's claim that the union refused to return to the bargaining table on the weekend. On Saturday, Seniors Minister Barbara Adams said the government asked to resume negotiations Friday, Saturday, or Sunday, but Adams said the union decided to wait. Canadian Press reporter Michael McDonald says workers are holding out on one issue.
3: The issue is pay. There's no question about that. That is what the current offer on the table is all about. And there are some benefits that are talked about, but there's no question that the people who work in this sector, many of them make very low wages and they want that change.
1: The government has released details of a contract offer that it says was presented to the union May 7th. The offer includes wage increases between 12 and 24% over 4 years, retroactive pay to 2023, evening and weekend premiums, plus access to a defined benefit pension. In the U.S., a kidnapper's call turned out to be an AI scam. A so-called kidnapper claimed he had a Bay Area woman's daughter, Sarah, but what he had was her voice.
4: Aaron West with Operation Shamrock says the scammers likely took audio from Sarah's social media.
5: They can clone it.
4: It's part of what West is calling a scamdemic.
5: It's only getting worse and it will only continue to get worse.
4: So the best advice she can offer is if you believe you're in a crisis, take a second and stay skeptical. Dryden Quigley, ABC News.
1: And Prime Minister Mark Carney may have been the first Canadian to ever hoist the FIFA World Cup trophy. The honor is typically reserved for tournament winners, but Carney got to do it as he welcomed FIFA President Gianni Infantino to Ottawa Sunday. Infantino has called for Canadian flags to be flown from every window during the tournament to show the world Canada is ready to play. This is the Canadian Press. In sports, the Vegas Golden Knights rallied from a 3-0 deficit to beat the Colorado Avalanche 5-3 and take a 3-0 series lead. Tomas Hertl scored the game-winning goal in the third period as Vegas moved within one win of the Stanley Cup final. Sportsnet has the call. Colorado star Nathan MacKinnon appeared to injure his knee during the game but continued playing.

0: yesterday. Canada has 5 regulation wins and 1 overtime victory and finishes preliminary round play tomorrow against Czechia. The quarterfinals get underway on Thursday. And the Everett Silver Tips and Kitchener Rangers square off tonight in a battle of 1-0 teams at the Memorial Cup tournament in Kelowna, BC. From the Canadian Press, I'm David Augustine.
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2: Everybody knows not to drink and drive, but some people still think it's okay to take drugs and drive. 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And because drug-impaired drivers can pose just as great a risk as drunk drivers, they face the same penalties, like the loss of their driver's license, a criminal record, fines, and more. A message from the RCMP, the Canadian Association of Chiefs of Police, and Arrive Alive Drive Sober.
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1: It's 6:30, 7 degrees in LaRange and Prince Albert, 12 in Saskatoon and Regina. I'm David Smith with MBC News. The Métis Nation Saskatchewan Spring Legislative Assembly was held in Saskatoon on the weekend. The two-day gathering featured discussions on self-governance. Also discussed were the needs of Métis citizens, locals, and regions. MNLA delegates passed a $258 million operating budget for 2026 to 2027. Business covered included the swearing-in of 18 new local presidents and the affirmation of Métis harvesting rights. A 25-year-old man has been charged with causing a wildfire that threatened two First Nations in southern Saskatchewan. File Hills First Nations Police responded to a fire on Star Blanket First Nation on May 10th. It also spread across pasture land that included parts of Little Black Bear First Nation, with reports indicating that some structures were lost. The suspect faces five counts under the Wildfire Act, including starting a fire without taking precautions. A campaign kicked off on the weekend to stop Alberta from leaving Canada. Former Alberta Deputy Premier Thomas Lukaszczyk launched the Forever Canadian campaign in Edmonton. He says he'll travel the province in his Unity bus, encouraging Albertans to vote for staying in Canada in an October referendum.
2: They will be door knocking, they will be dropping off lawn signs, they will be at all major events throughout this entire summer and fall, and I will be riding in this bus from town to town, from campground to campground, just reminding people that they have to sign up and they have to vote.
1: Lukaszczyk says his campaign's goal is to obtain a clear majority. The House of Commons reconvenes today for the final stretch of sitting days before the summer recess, with a budget bill and conservative motions set for debate.
3: Conservative leader Pierre Poilievre says he plans to push for a debate on how the government handles First Nations land claims. Legislation to implement the spring economic update, which includes other measures like the police authority to search mail with a warrant, continues to work its way through the House of Commons. International politics will also be in play as Foreign Affairs Minister Anita Anand prepares to host her Chinese counterpart later this week, the first visit to Canada of its kind since 2016. Prime Minister Mark Carney heads to New York midweek to advance efforts to attract international investment to Canada. Brenda Molina Navidad, The Canadian Press.
1: That's the latest from the NBC newsroom. 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In sports, in the NHL playoffs, Vegas is one win away from reaching the Stanley Cup final. The Golden Knights fought back from a 3-0 deficit and beat the Colorado Avalanche 5-3 last night. Thomas Hertl scored the winning goal in the third period. So Vegas leads the Western Conference final 3-0. Game 4 is tomorrow night in Las Vegas. Major League Baseball, Pittsburgh beat the Blue Jays 4-1. A two-run homer in the sixth inning was the difference for the Pirates. The loss snapped a four-game winning streak for Toronto. Well, taking a look now at your Environment Canada weather forecast, beginning with the north central region, including LaRange. Northeast, Pelican Narrows, Sandy Bay, Cumberland House, and Creighton. Northwest, Beauval, Buffalo Narrows, Isle La Crosse, and La Loche. Mainly sunny today with a high of 21. Tonight, a low of 8. Tuesday, sunshine and a high of 22. Athabasca region, including Stony Rapids, Black Lake, Uranium City, and Fond du Lac. Cloudy, chance of showers, high of 16. Tonight, a low of 6. Tomorrow, sunny and a high of 20. Prince Albert area, a mix of sun and cloud, high of 26. Tonight, a low of 13. Tomorrow, mainly sunny and a high of 29. Saskatoon and Regina, mainly sunny. Highs 29. Tonight, a low of 13. Tomorrow, mainly sunny and a high of 32. And checking our temperatures from around the province. Stony Rapids, Black Lake, Uranium City, Fond du Lac, and Wollaston, 6 degrees. Buffalo Narrows and La Loche, 10. Meadow Lake is 6, the Battleford's 12, Creighton, Flin Flon, and the Paw are 8. Saskatoon is 12 this morning, Regina 13 degrees, Yorkton 11, Prince Albert 7, and for LaRonge, Stanley Mission, and Grandmother's Bay, sunny and 7 degrees.
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0: The Lac'Arange Indian Band Cree Language Festival is set to go Thursday, June the 4th from 10 a.m. to 3 p.m., featuring students from Division 1, 2, 3, and 4. 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
1: It's 7 o'clock, 7 degrees in LaRange and Prince Albert, 12 in Saskatoon and Regina. I'm David Smith with NBC News. A 31-year-old man has been arrested and charged in connection to a death last week in Pelican Narrows. Police say Brent McCollum was apprehended on Saturday in the Edmonton area. He faces one count of second-degree murder. A warrant for his arrest was issued after the death of a 26-year-old man in the community. The Saskatchewan RCMP Homicide Investigation Unit continues the investigation. A campaign event was held over the weekend in an effort to stop Alberta from leaving Canada. Former Alberta Deputy Premier Thomas Lukuczyk launched the Forever Canadian in Edmonton. He says the campaign will include door knocking, lawn signs stamped with the Canadian flag, and fact-checked information for Albertans.
2: Every generation has some kind of a call to action. This is our generation's call to action. Come out and vote and show how proud you are being Canadian. If you want to pick up a t-shirt that shows that you're forever Canadian, if you want to have a lawn sign, remind everybody that you're not ashamed of being Canadian, but you're proud of being Canadian in Alberta.
1: Lukuczyk says he's open to working with the federal Conservatives, who say they will press for Alberta to stay in Canada. The House of Commons resumes today for a final sitting stretch before the summer break. The federal Conservatives plan to push debate on First Nations land claims and private property rights. Conservative leader Pierre Poilievre says he plans to push for a debate on how the government handles First Nations land claims. Poilievre wants the government to put private property owner rights ahead of all other claims after the Cowichan tribe's decision in BC regarding Aboriginal title. Meanwhile, the premiers from Western Canada are gathering in Alberta to discuss business, trade, and their neighboring relationships.
3: The conference is to focus on trade, the economy, energy security, defense, and nation-building projects. But a number of leaders say they expect to discuss the province's upcoming plebiscite on separation. BC Premier David Eby says it's ironic to hold the meeting in a province where the premier appears to be setting the table to leave the country. Well, Manitoba Premier Wab Kanu says his number one agenda item at the conference will be expressing his love for Canada. Bill Graveland, The Canadian Press, Kananaskis, Alberta.
1: That's the latest from the NBC Newsroom. Remember, our news is available online anytime at NBCRadio.com. In sports, in the NHL playoffs, Thomas Hertl scored the winner in the third period as the Golden Knights beat the Avalanche 5-3. Vegas fought back from a 3-0 deficit to pick up the win. The Golden Knights lead the Western Conference Final 3-0. Game 4 is tomorrow night in Las Vegas. Tonight, the Montreal Canadiens are hosting the Carolina Hurricanes. The Eastern Conference Final is tied at one game apiece. In baseball, Pittsburgh beat the Blue Jays 4-1. With the win, the Pirates avoided a 3-game sweep in Toronto. The Jays are back in action tonight when they begin a home series against the Miami Marlins. That's the sports. Weather is next.
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2: 7:06, good morning. Here's your NBC weather forecast for Monday, May the 25th. Forecast for LaRange in the north central region, the northeast Pelican Narrows, Sandy Bay, Cumberland House and Creighton, and the northwest Beauval, Buffalo Narrows, Isle of Crosse, and La Loche. Sunny today, highs around 21 degrees, clear overnight down to 8, and sunny for tomorrow and highs around 22. Stony Rapids, Uranium City, and Fond du Lac, cloudy today, a chance of showers, highs around 16, partly cloudy overnight down to 6, and tomorrow sunny at highs of 20. North Battleford will see a mix of sun and cloud today, highs around 28. Overnight, a few clouds down to 14 and a mix of sun and cloud tomorrow. Winds gusting up to 60 and a high of 31. Prince Albert, Shelbrook, Spiritwood, Duck Lake, Beardies regions, mix of sun and cloud today, high of 26. Overnight down to 13 and tomorrow mainly sunny and a high of 29. Regina and Saskatoon regions today mainly sunny, a high of 29. Overnight down to 13, sunny tomorrow, windy and a high of 32. And for the Yorkton region today, a mix of sunny cloud, high of 25. Overnight down to 10, and tomorrow sunny, winds gusting up to 50, and a high of 27. 5 degrees right now in Stony Rapids and Black Lake, 6 in Uranium City and Fond du Lac, Collins Bay and Wollaston Lake at 7, La Loche and Buffalo Narrows 10, Meadow Lake and Green Lake at 6, North Battleford 12, Flin Flon and Creighton 8, Saskatoon 12, Regina 13, Yorkton 11, Waskasoo and Montreal Lake are at 6. In LaRange, Stanley Mission and Grandmother's Bay regions this morning, a nice sunny morning and 7 degrees. And in Prince Albert, it's a cloudy start to the day and it's currently 7 degrees.
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2: Ah, pitter-patter time. That's get-atter time. That's what it is. Good morning. It's a Monday, May the 25th. And this is your NBC Morning Wake-Up Call. Ken Landers, along with David Smith this morning, taking care of business through the Morning Wake-Up Call as we kick off another week, the last week of May. And I know it sounds cliche, but where did the month go? I guess we were still dealing with shoveling snow and stuff for a large part of it, so maybe that's why it feels like it's disappeared that quickly. But boy, over the weekend, it was a nice weekend. I was a busy lad, got some yard work done. Not as young as I used to, so it took me a couple of days to do all the stuff I used to do in one, but I don't hurt as much, so that's probably the best choice that I've made in a long time. Hopefully you had a good weekend, too, and were able to get out and enjoy the weather and do some things, or just chillax and catch a few rays, maybe even go for a road trip, wasting a little gas. Dallas Smith on the NBC Morning Wake-Up Call.

0: There goes Corey Kent, Co Wetzel, Saskatchewan's Indigenous Radio Network, MBC, 104.1 in Saskatoon, 89.9 in LaRonge, and a Rocky Mountain low. Good morning. 15 after 7 o'clock on the nose on your Monday, May the 25th. Good morning. We're up and rolling all across the province and heading into another week of activities. We'll take a look at the community calendar, some things that you may want to check out as the week rolls on. Don't forget, of course, the birthday show coming up at 7:50, as always, for PA Auto Body. You know what you got to do. You got to get those in by 7:45. Don't wait. 7:45, deadline for the birthday show. Text 306-425-4101 or on our Facebook page, birthday post right now.
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0: Here we go. We kick off the day, as always, with some good positive stories. It's your injection of positivity, your inoculation against the negativity of the world. It's a good news story. 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Well, from New York comes the story of a restaurant owner who put aside his Easter plans to fulfill a dying man's last wish. Jokingly described as looking like a big bad biker guy by his brother, 67-year-old father of three, Frank Ozemek, had a last wish as he approached his final hours to repay some of the kindness he had received. For 6 weeks, he'd been undergoing cancer treatment with no success and very little time left. Frank asked his younger brother, Ken, for one final favor. He wanted to treat the nursing staff to a meal. Well, Ken looked around on the internet, but realized everywhere was closed because of it being the Easter weekend. Eventually, Ken got through to someone, Tommy Mulaney, owner of the Sub Delicious Pizza and Subs in Lockport. Mulaney told local news stories, I said, absolutely, whatever you need, Ken. They do an amazing job there. They're all saints. Mulaney put his Easter plans on hold while he whipped up, flipped up, and delivered pizzas for the entire nursing staff. Ken said that he was beyond grateful for Mulaney helping his family at their time of loss. What a great story that is, and the thought of putting others ahead of yourself. That is your good news story of the day for Carleton Trail College.
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0: 7:19 in your morning wake-up call. Good morning. Happy Monday morning to you. Coming up, we'll take a look at your community calendar after this great song from Mr. Don Amaro. This is called Spare Change on the MBC Morning Wake-Up Call.

0: Don Amaro, Spare Change, and Saskatchewan's Indigenous Radio Network, MBC. 7:23 in the morning, wake-up call. Good morning to you. Heading into, a week of summer weather. No doubt about that. We're going to be seeing temperatures ranging, well, for the most part of the province, in the low 20s to low to high 20s. The far north going to be a little bit cooler, though, for the next couple of days. A high of 16 today and only 20 for tomorrow. But everywhere else is going to start warming up, and boy, things are going to be growing and getting a little bit greener and stuff, which is good. Get that green growing and things feeling a little more normal once again.
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0: All right, what's shaking on the calendar? Well, coming up this summer, it's the Tony Cote Summer Games in North Battleford. And right now, they are looking for youth to take part in the traditional Lance Run, a sacred journey of endurance, culture, and unity. Youth will carry the lance in honor of our ancestors and for generations to come. To find out more on how you can sign up and take part, call Shane at 306-420-7534. Lots of yard cleaning contests going on in your neighborhood, so take part in one if you're in there. Flying Dust First Nation Yard Cleaning Contest is on until May the 31st. Submit your before and after photos by texting to 306-240-7047. Make sure you include your name and house number. Lac-La-Ronge Indian Band Photo Cleanup Contest is underway for on and off reserve. One entry per household. The entry deadline is June the 1st. Chance to win some great prizes, including an electric bike. Canoe Lake Prevention hosting their community yard cleanup contest. Get involved. This runs until June the 1st. Deadline and judging will be made June the 1st at a barbecue dinner at the prevention parking lot. First prize is a driving lawnmower. There you go. There's some things that are happening on the community calendar for you today. Here on the morning wake-up call on MBC with High Valley. Going back a few years, this is called Dear Life.

That's High Valley and Dear Life, Saskatchewan's Indigenous Radio, MBC 728, the morning wake-up call with David Smith standing by with your news and sports. Still time to get those birthday greetings in on our Facebook page or on the text line at 306-425-4101. Lily, dead or alive?

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1: It's 7:30, 10 degrees in LaRonge and Prince Albert, 13 in Saskatoon and 15 in Regina. I'm David Smith with NBC News.
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1: The Métis Nation Saskatchewan Spring Legislative Assembly was held in Saskatoon on the weekend. The two-day gathering featured discussions on self-governance. Also discussed were the needs of Métis citizens, locals, and regions. MNLA delegates passed a $258 million operating budget for 2026-27. Business covered included the swearing-in of 18 new local presidents and the affirmation of Métis harvesting rights. A 25-year-old man has been charged with causing a wildfire that threatened two First Nations northeast of Regina. File Hills First Nations police responded to a fire on Star Blanket First Nation on May 10th. It also spread across pasture land that included parts of Little Black Bear First Nation, with reports indicating that some structures were lost. The suspect faces five counts under the Wildfire Act, including starting a fire without taking precautions. A campaign kicked off on the weekend to stop Alberta from leaving Canada. Former Alberta Deputy Premier Thomas Lukaszczyk launched the Forever Canadian campaign in Edmonton. He says he'll travel the province in his Unity bus, encouraging Albertans to vote for staying in Canada in an October referendum.
4: They will be door knocking, they will be dropping off lawn signs, they will be at all major events throughout this entire summer and fall, and I will be riding in this bus from town to town, from campground to campground, just reminding people that they have to sign up and they have to vote.
1: Lukaszczyk says his campaign's goal is to obtain a clear majority. And a new poll finds the number of Canadians who believe the country is heading in the right direction has hit its highest percentage since 2017.
5: The poll from Abacus Data says 47% of the more than 1,900 people surveyed this month believe Canada is heading in the right direction. 39% say the country is on the wrong track. The poll also suggests 76% of Canadians see the rest of the world as moving in the wrong direction. One pollster says this is reflected by respondents saying they see Canada as a stabilizing force in a turbulent world. Brenda Molina Navidad, The Canadian Press.
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1: In the NHL playoffs, Vegas is one win away from reaching the Stanley Cup final. The Golden Knights fought back from a 3-0 deficit and beat the Colorado Avalanche 5-3 last night. Thomas Hertl scored the winning goal in the third period. So the Vegas Knights now lead the Western Conference final 3-0. Game 4 is tomorrow night in Las Vegas. In Major League Baseball, Pittsburgh beat the Blue Jays 4-1. A two-run homer in the sixth inning was the difference for the Pirates. The loss snapped a four-game winning streak for Toronto. The Jays are back in action tonight when they begin a home series against the Miami Marlins. That's the sports. Weather is next.
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10: 736 NBC weather for today. LaRonge, the north central, northeast, and northwest parts of the province, sunny and a high of 21. Clear tonight down to 8 and sunny tomorrow on a high of 22. Stony Rapids, Uranium City, and Fond du Lac cloudy today. Chance of showers, highs of 16. Down to 6 overnight and sunny for tomorrow, a high of 20. Battleford's, mix of sun and cloud today, high of 28. Overnight down to 14. Mix of sun and cloud for tomorrow with winds gusting to 60 in the afternoon and a high of 31. Prince Albert, a mix of sun and cloud today, 26 for the high. Overnight down to 13 and sunny for tomorrow, a high of 29. Regina and Saskatoon will be sunny today, highs of 29, overnight down to 13, and sunny tomorrow, windy and a high of 32. And the Yorkton region today, a mix of sun and cloud, a high of 25, overnight down to 10, and sunny for tomorrow with winds gusting to 50, and a high of 27. Stony Rapids at 7, Uranium City at 5, Wollaston at 9, Buffalo Narrows 11, Meadow Lake at 8, it's 12 in North Battleford, Flin Flon and Creighton, 13 in Saskatoon, Regina's 15, Yorkton and Waskasoo at 12. In LaRonge this morning, sunny and 10 degrees, and in Prince Albert, it's cloudy and 10 degrees.
11: From Buffalo Narrows, from Saskatoon, from Prince Albert, from the north, from the south, from Saskatchewan,
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10: Hey, good morning to you, and a happy Monday to you as we kick off another week together here on the Morning Wake-Up Call with David and Joel and Ken taking care of business for you all across the province. As we fire things up again, well, what do we got coming up? Of course, the usual's got your birthday show on the way. I already got a couple of greets in, so we'll get yours in the next 7 to 8 minutes. Don't wait. Text 306-425-4101 or hit up our Facebook page if that's easier. The birthday post is there. Entertainment news is on the way, and as well, some new music from Kenny Chesney making some news. We'll talk about that on the Entertainment File. Right now, it's the Rec Laws teaming up with Dean Brody on NBC. Man.

It's the Reklaws, brother and sister duo, and Dean Brody, hometown heroes, Saskatchewan's MBC. 7:42 in the morning wake-up call, and this guy's making some waves in the music world, as he has been for a long time. We'll tell you why after we hear the latest from Kenny Chesney. This is called Carry On in MBC.

0: man, you gotta come. Saskatchewan's Indigenous Radio, MBC. We're carrying on here, doing what we do best, bringing you all the latest music and news and all the good stuff you need to know here in the MBC Morning Wake Up Call, 7:45. Entertainment news for you. And speaking of Kenny Chesney, yeah, he's added another milestone to one of music's longest running chart careers. His latest song, Carry On, debuted at number 31 on the Hot Country Songs chart, which makes that his 100th entry on the chart. Now, that same update also places Carry On at number 20 on the country airplay charts in the States, adding to his long history of country radio. And with that debut, he ties George Strait for the most appearances on the country airplay chart with 100 entries each. HBO Max has officially released the first teaser trailer for Stewart Fails to Save the Universe, which is the newest expansion of the Big Bang Theory universe. The series centers on comic book store owner Stuart Bloom, played by Kevin Sussman, who accidentally triggers a multiverse disaster after breaking a device created by Sheldon and Leonard. Stewart then teams up with his girlfriend Denise, geologist Bert, and eccentric physicist Barry Kripke to try and restore reality. The new 10-episode comedy premieres July the 23rd, with new episodes dropping weekly on the HBO Max. And there you go. There's a couple of things that are news for you in the entertainment world.
1: Ixakwe Basiut Elisin, Horelion Ohal Ise, Whole Nation, Sequi, Betty Quihelate, Honelianide, Cassisu Rasi, Tantra, Tang Olyan, the Trust, Yelatia, Betsuneto, Betieto, Bankieto, Beeto, the Tantra, then a Rananezari, community member. 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
0: Just ahead of the birthday show, this is it. Your absolute last call for your birthday greets or anniversary greets on the text line or on our Facebook page. As we go back to this day, 1936 was the birth of country storyteller Tom T. Hall. He had songs like The Year That Clayton Delaney Died, Old Dogs, Children, Watermelon Wine, I Love, and I Love Beer. He also was the composer of a big hit for Jeannie C. Riley. Yeah, he wrote Harper Valley PTA, which was a big one in 1968. Tom T. Hall passed away in August of 2021. And on this date back in 2005, this young gal won season 4 of American Idol and went on to become the most successful alum as her debut album went on to sell over 7 million copies. It was called Some Hearts and one of the many hits from that. Carrie Underwood, Jesus Take the Wheel, straight ahead of the birthday show on NBC.

0: Carrie Underwood, back to Some Hearts. Jesus, Take the Wheel. One of the most successful products to come out of those reality singing shows from American Idol. Yeah, Carrie Underwood. Back in this day, 2005, she was the winner. 7:53 on the NBC Morning Wake-Up Call.
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0: Well, if it is your birthday today, we're wishing you a happy birthday. It's also a special day today. It's your wedding anniversary. And we've got a wedding anniversary greeting going out from Geraldine in the text line. It says, happy second anniversary to my sister Vivian and brother-in-law Fabian Job in PA. Much love to you both on this special day from your family in Pelican Narrows. Well, happy anniversary, you two kids, and good luck on the road ahead. If it is your birthday today, you're sharing it with celebrities like actor Sir Ian McKellen from Lord of the Rings. You shall not pass. 87 today. Country singer Jesse Coulter is 83. Director and Muppeteer Frank Oz is 82. Responsible for the voices of Miss Piggy, Fozzie Bear, Animal, Cookie Monster, Bert Grover, and Yoda in Star Wars.
2: Yes, very talented he is.
0: Actor and comedian Mike Myers, Canada's own, 63 today. Actresses Sydney and Lindsay Greenbush. They were on Little House on the Prairie as just little ones back in the day. 56 years old now. Actress Octavia Spencer is 56. Jamie Kennedy from the Scream films and also Malibu's Most Wanted. He's 56. Actor Cillian Murphy, The Dark Knight, Batman Begins, is 50 today. And Joseph Anoa. He's a professional wrestler. He's also a World Wrestling Entertainment champion. You know him better as Roman Reigns. The OTC turns 41 today on the PA Auto Body Birthday Show for you. So for one and all having a birthday today. Hey!

Oh, yes. Wishing y'all a happy, happy birthday today and hope it's a good one. Coming up for you, 8 o'clock, as always, news and sports. David and Joel with all the details. Hey, on the weekend on the Indigenous Music Countdown, this gal continues to climb. And don't forget, you're also either voting for her or Nick Gardner on our Real People Playoff. Tegan Littlechief moved up to number 32 on the weekend with Rezified.

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1: It's 8 o'clock, 10 degrees in LaRange and Prince Albert, 13 in Saskatoon and 15 in Regina. I'm David Smith with NBC News.
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1: The Métis Nation Saskatchewan Spring Legislative Assembly wrapped up in Saskatoon on Sunday. The MNLA covered a number of topics, and 18 new local presidents were sworn in. Several amendments to the MNLA Act were also approved. Delegates passed a $258 million operating budget for 2026-27. The MNLA also saw the affirmation of Métis harvesting rights and a prioritization of child and family services legislation. A 31-year-old man has been arrested and charged in connection to a death last week in Pelican Narrows. Police say Brett McCollum was apprehended on Saturday in the Edmonton area. He faces one count of second-degree murder. A warrant for his arrest was issued after the death of a 26-year-old man in the community. The Saskatchewan RCMP Homicide Investigation Unit continues to investigate. A campaign event was held on the weekend in an effort to stop Alberta from leaving Canada. Former Alberta Deputy Premier Thomas Lukaszczyk launched the Forever Canadian campaign in Edmonton. He says it'll include door knocking, lawn signs stamped with the Canadian flag, and fact-checked information for Albertans.
5: Every generation has some kind of a call to action. This is our generation's call to action. Come out and vote and show how proud you are being Canadian. If you want to pick up a t-shirt that shows that you're forever Canadian, if you want to have a lawn sign, remind everybody that you're not ashamed of being Canadian, but you're proud of being Canadian in Alberta.
1: Lukaszczyk says he's open to working with the federal Conservatives, who say they will press for Alberta to stay in Canada. The House of Commons reconvenes today for the final stretch of sitting days before the summer recess, with a budget bill and Conservative motions set for debate.
6: Conservative leader Pierre Poilievre says he plans to push for a debate on how the government handles First Nations land claims. Legislation to implement the spring economic update, which includes other measures like the police authority to search mail with a warrant, continues to work its way through the House of Commons. International politics will also be in play as Foreign Affairs Minister Anita Anand prepares to host her Chinese counterpart later this week, the first visit to Canada of its kind since 2016. Prime Minister Mark Carney heads to New York midweek to advance efforts to attract international investment to Canada. Brenda Molina Navidad, The Canadian Press.
1: That's the latest from the NBC Newsroom. 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
1: Good morning, I'm Joel Withick with NBC Sports. In the NHL playoffs last night, Thomas Hertl scored the winner in the third period as the Vegas Golden Knights beat the Colorado Avalanche 5-3. Vegas fought back from a 3-0 deficit to pick up the win. The Golden Knights now lead the Western Conference Final 3-0. Game 4 is tomorrow night in Las Vegas. Tonight, the Montreal Canadiens are hosting the Carolina Hurricanes. The Eastern Conference Final is tied at 1 game apiece. In other NHL news, the Toronto Maple Leafs say forward Max Domi will be out indefinitely after undergoing off-season surgery for an undisclosed issue. The team said Monday the U31-year-old experienced complications following the procedure after playing through injury during this past season. Toronto said Domi will continue working with the club's medical staff and will be reevaluated at the start of training camp. In Major League Baseball, the Pittsburgh Pirates beat the Toronto Blue Jays 4-1 last night. A 2-run home run in the 6th inning was the difference for the Pirates. The loss snapped a 4-game winning streak for Toronto. The Jays are back in action tonight when they begin a home series against the Miami Marlins. In the NBA playoffs, the San Antonio Spurs tied the best of 7 NBA Western Conference final series at 2 apiece. They did it with a 103-82 win over the Oklahoma City Thunder. Game 5 of that series is Tuesday in Oklahoma City. The defending Grey Cup champion Saskatchewan Roughriders continue roster battles at training camp this week. Attention will continue to focus on backup quarterback competition, special teams changes, and standout draft picks. The Riders beat the Winnipeg Blue Bombers 31-27 in their final preseason game on Saturday. Saskatchewan will open the regular season on June 13th at home against the BC Lions. Well, that's NBC Sports. Weather is next.
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12: It's 8:09. Good morning. Monday, May the 25th. Here's your NBC weather forecast. For LaRange and the North Central region, the Northeast, Pelican Narrows, Sandy Bay, Cumberland House and Creighton. And the Northwest, Beauval, Buffalo Narrows, Isle La Crosse and La Loche. Sunny today, highs around 21. Clear overnight, down to 8. And sunny tomorrow, a high of 22. Stony Rapids, Uranium City and Fond du Lac, cloudy today. A chance of showers, a high of 16. Down to 6 overnight and sunny for tomorrow, a high of 20. North Battleford will see a mix of sun and cloud today, a high of 28. Overnight, a few clouds down to 14 and a mix of sun and cloud for tomorrow. Winds gusting to 60 in the afternoon and a high of 31. Prince Albert region, a mix of sun and cloud today, a high of 26. Overnight, down to 13. Sunny for tomorrow and a high of 29.

0: Regina, Saskatoon region, sunny today, highs of 29, overnight down to 13, and sunny and windy tomorrow, a high of 32. And for the Yorkton region today, a mix of sun and cloud, a high of 25, overnight down to 10, and sunny for tomorrow, winds gusting to 50, a high of 27. Stony Rapids, Black Lake at 7, 5 in Uranium City and Fond du Lac, 9 at Collins Bay and Wollaston Lake, LaLoche and Buffalo Narrows at 11, Meadow Lake and Green Lake at 8, it's 12 in North Battleford, Flin Flon and Creighton, 13 in Saskatoon, Regina's 15, Yorkton and Waskasoo are at 12. In LaRonge this morning, it's sunny and 10 degrees, and in Prince Albert, it's currently cloudy and 10 degrees.
1: Yeah, the weekend is over, but that doesn't mean you can't have fun. Your Monday morning begins now.
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0: Hey, good morning, good morning, good morning. It's a Monday with Ken and David and Joel on the NBC Morning Wake Up Call team. Coming up for you, the horoscopes, of course, as always, to see what the stars have to say about your day today. Hey, something big in the stars for this guy, Tucker Wedborn, recently reaching a new career milestone as his song Brunette moves up to number one in the country airplay charts, marking his first time at the top of the charts, and a pretty major thing for a new artist. It's also his third entry on the charts, showing that he's got momentum. Tucker Wedmore from the album What Not To. This is Brunette on the NBC Morning Wake Up Call.

0: Hi, this is Tucker Wetmore, and it's going to be another number one hit for him. That's called Brunettes, Saskatchewan's Indigenous Radio, MBC. 89.9 FM in Meadow Lake, 91.9 Flin Flon, Creighton and Denaire Beach, and 95.5 in the Battleverts. Good morning, wherever you may be listening to us, or maybe you're tuned in on the World Wide Web on our website, NBCRadio.com. 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
0: And for Monday, May the 25th, here's your horoscopes. Today's sign is Gemini. Walk away from whatever is holding you back instead of wallowing in a never-ending situation you can't salvage. It's strength, courage, and discipline that'll carry you forward and help you make your mark. Today, you'll discover the path that leads to happiness. It's a two-star day for Gemini. Cancer, emotional confusion will surface if someone pressures you or isn't specific regarding their intentions. Don't make assumptions, judge, or take on someone else's responsibilities. Your power comes from taking care of your needs and pursuing what makes your life better. Four stars for Cancer. 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Express your plans and gather input from those you trust to point out something you may not notice. 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Focus on gathering information, testing what's valid and discarding what isn't, and being honest with yourself regarding what's feasible and what's unnecessary. Three stars for Virgo. Libra, emotions will fluctuate, causing uncertainty and overreacting if you aren't honest with yourself or others. 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What you see or how you react will not represent what's coming your way. Take the high road. Say and do little things as you let things unfold. Three stars for Libra. 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Be more observant and less willing to take someone's word as gospel. Today, make personal growth your goal. Three stars for Scorpio. Sagittarius, something interesting will push you in a new direction that suggests a lifestyle change. A chance to develop a healthy routine or pastime that encourages looking and feeling your best will boost your confidence. Today is the day to check out a joint venture. Four stars for Sagittarius. Capricorn, take precautions. Read the fine print, observe, and let your gut dictate your next move. Being a follower doesn't work for you. Be the one to lead the way and to decide how you reach your objective. Leveraging yourself will cause some stress today, so be aware. Two stars for Capricorn. Aquarius, your decisions are dependent on being comfortable. You may be overdue for a change, but the extent and cost are what matters. A simple change to your routine or meeting someone new may be sufficient, depending on what stage of life you are in. Three stars for Aquarius. Pisces, make personal gain your goal today. Trying to please others will only put you in a vulnerable position. 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Three stars for Pisces. Aries, take a moment to reflect before you do or take on something new, extravagant, or time-consuming. 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Keep that in mind today, Aries. 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
4: The original limousine riding, jet flying, kid stealing, wheeling dealing, son of a gun. Ken Land.

There you go. That's your challenger on the Real People Playoff for this week. Mr. Nick Gardner and Before It Gets Away, all about the life of a forest firefighter. And he's going up against your current three-time champion, Tegan Littlechief, with her song, Resified. Voting continues until tomorrow night at 6, so make sure you get in on that. Cast your votes. You decide who the winner is. As always, it's your choice. The Real People Playoff on NBC. Here's the latest number one hit for Ella Langley, holding it number one again.

Number one for the consecutive week in a row at Canadian Radio, Ella Langley, and I Just Want to Be Her. My gosh, that gal has, boy, oh boy, she went away with an armload of awards the last couple weekends ago at the awards weekends. Congrats to her. She's doing very well. 827. Hey, heads up for folks in the Big River area. Are you a traditional land user? You want to learn about projects that are going on in your area? Well, this is a note to Métis citizens in Big River, Chittick Lake, Green Lake, and Beauval. A duty to consult meeting on the Outback Wilderness Camping Experience on Cowan Lake is coming up tomorrow night at the Big River Métis Hall, starting at 5 o'clock in Big River. Supper will be served. This is your chance to learn and ask questions about the impact on the land of this project. So again, that's tomorrow night, 5 p.m. at the Big River Métis Hall on the Outback Wilderness Camping Experience on Cowan Lake. New sports and weather straight ahead after Chevy Bull U. Look at me, NBC.

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1: It's 8:30, 14 degrees in LaRonde, 12 in Prince Albert, 15 in Saskatoon, and 17 in Regina. I'm David Smith with NBC News.
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1: The Métis Nation Saskatchewan Spring Legislative Assembly was held in Saskatoon on the weekend. The two-day gathering featured discussions on self-governance. Also discussed were the needs of Métis citizens, locals, and regions. MNLA delegates passed a $258 million operating budget for 2026 to 27. Business covered, including the swearing-in of 18 new local presidents and the affirmation of Métis harvesting rights. A 25-year-old man has been charged with causing a wildfire that threatened two First Nations northeast of Regina. File Hills First Nation Police responded to a fire on Star Blanket First Nation on May 10th. It also spread across pasture land that included parts of Little Black Bear First Nation. The suspect faces five counts under the Wildfire Act, including starting a fire without taking precautions. And premiers from Western Canada are gathering in Alberta to discuss business, trade, and their neighboring relationships.
6: The conference is to focus on trade, the economy, energy security, defense, and nation-building projects. But a number of leaders say they expect to discuss the province's upcoming plebiscite on separation. BC Premier David Eby says it's ironic to hold the meeting in a province where the premier appears to be setting the table to leave the country. While Manitoba Premier Wab Kanoo says his number one agenda item at the conference will be expressing his love for Canada. Bill Graveland, The Canadian Press, Kananaskis, Alberta.
1: That's the latest from the NBC newsroom. 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
9: Good morning, I'm Joel Withick with NBC Sports. The Vegas Golden Knights are now one win away from reaching the Stanley Cup Finals. The Golden Knights fall back from a 3-0 deficit to beat the Colorado Avalanche 5-3 last night in Game 3 of the Western Conference Final. Thomas Hertl scored the winning goal in the third period. The Golden Knights now lead that final series 3-0. Game 4 is tomorrow night in Las Vegas. In Major League Baseball, the Pittsburgh Pirates beat the Toronto Blue Jays 4-1 yesterday. The loss snapped a 4-game winning streak for Toronto. The Jays are back in action tonight when they begin a home series against the Miami Marlins. Well, that's NBC Sports. Weather is next.
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11: 836 in your NBC weather forecast for today for LaRonge and the North Central region, the Northeast and Northwest parts of the province as well. Sunny today, highs of 21 degrees. Clear overnight, down to 8. And sunny for tomorrow and highs of 22. Stony Rapids, Black Lake, Uranium City, and Fond du Lac. Cloudy today, a chance of showers, a high of 16. Partly cloudy overnight, down to 6. And for tomorrow, sunny and highs of 20. Battleford's today will see a mix of sun and cloud and a high of 28. A few clouds overnight down to 14. And a mix of sun and cloud tomorrow. Winds gusting up to 60 in the afternoon and a high of 31. Prince Albert, mix of sun and cloud today, a high of 26. Overnight down to 13. Sunny for tomorrow and highs of 29. Saskatoon and Regina, mainly sunny today, a high of 29. Overnight down to 13. Sunny and windy tomorrow, a high of 32. And for the Yorkton region today, a mix of sunny cloud, a high of 25. Overnight down to 10. Mainly sunny for tomorrow. Winds gusting up to 50 and a high of 27. Stony Rapids and Black Lake are at 7 this morning. It's 5 in Uranium City and Fond du Lac. 9 at Collins Bay and Wollaston Lake. La Loche and Buffalo Narrows, 11. 8 in Meadow Lake and Green Lake. 12 in North Battleford, Flin Flon and Creighton. Saskatoon's at 13, Regina 15, 12 in Yorkton, Waskasoo, and Anglin Lake. In LaRonge this morning, it's sunny and 10 degrees, and in Prince Albert, it's cloudy and 10 degrees.
13: From Buffalo Narrows, from Saskatoon, from Prince Albert, from the north, from the south, from Saskatchewan.
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11: Yeah, good morning to you. Hopefully having a lot of fun with you as we get your day off and rolling here in the morning wake-up call. Coming up 8:45, we'll take a look at some of the events that are on the way for you in the community calendar around the MBC universe. 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This is called Brave, moving up on the Indigenous Music Countdown this weekend, MBC.

Tracy Bone, Brave, Saskatchewan's Indigenous Radio Network, up to number 6 on the Indigenous Music Countdown this past weekend with Jeff Woods. And our Saskatchewan artists doing very well. Love moved up to number 11 with GOS, Generations of Strength. Nige B dropped to number 13 with Live Your Life. Burke Jodoin moved to number 19 with It's All Good. Hearts Roller was up to 21 with Let Me Love You. Smokey Campbell at 22 with Why She Lied. And Tegan Little Chief up to 32 with her song Resified on the Indigenous Music Countdown. 8:42 on our Facebook page. Question of the day this morning. We're asking, did you do any traveling on this nice past weekend with anyone? And asking about roles of people in the vehicle. On a road trip, are you the driver, the navigator, the DJ, or the napper? Brooke says C, so she's the DJ choosing the tunes for everyone. JR says, I'm the driver who's also in control of the music. All the passenger needs to do is carry on a good conversation. Colton says, first three, driver, navigator, and DJ. And Betty said, yep, all of the above, and you forgot to mention who the singer is. Well, I think everybody can be the singer in that situation, right? And, hey, you're on the highway. Enjoying some freedom, enjoy it. Roll the windows down and crank up the tunes. Jimmy Allen, Brian.

0: Jimmy Allen, Brad Paisley, Freedom was a Highway. Hopefully it's not too full of potholes. Saskatchewan's MBC. Good morning, 8:46 on your morning wake-up call. From U City to the Queen City and around the world on the web.
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0: Here's what's going on in the MBC universe over the next couple of days. Coming up on Wednesday, Canoe Lake Prevention presents some creative workshops going on cake decorating and crocheting dish towels. 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Thursday in Prince Albert, there will be the Honoring Our Sisters, Brothers, and Two-Spirit LGBTQ Plus Memorial Walk. 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More information by calling 306-960-6717. And the Isle of Cross Friendship Center's Northwest Residential Boarding School Survivors Retreat is on the way this week, May 28th to 31st. It takes place at Veterans Park, Highway 155. For information and to register, call 306-833-2313, 306-833-2313. And that's a look at your community calendar on NBC.
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5: 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More powerful than a locomotive. Able to leap tall buildings at a single bound. Look, up in the sky. It's a bird.
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was the first of two consecutive back-to-back number one hits for Joe Nichols. Back in 2013 from the album Crickets, Sunny and 75 on NBC, Saskatchewan's Indigenous Radio Network, 853 with Ken. And a viral video making its way around the net, getting some attention after three drivers on a Louisiana interstate appeared to work together to protect traffic from a suspected drunk driver. The video shows a white SUV swerving across lanes on a busy interstate, changing speeds erratically. Video seems to show the driver apparently drinking while behind the wheel. Now, instead of passing, three vehicles positioned themselves behind it with their hazard lights on, flashing and blocking all the lanes of traffic so people could not pass this guy and therefore come into proximity of him. The highway ahead of the SUV stayed mostly clear while the cars controlled the traffic. Video going online and exploding. Many viewers praising the drivers for working together to potentially prevent a deadly accident. Now, this was kind of cool. Unfortunately, there's no follow-up as to whether the driver was finally arrested, even though several of the people in the cars behind were reported to have called 911. Hopefully, they got him and got him off the road. Drinking and driving, just one of the dumbest things you can do in your life. Endangering everybody else, just selfish. 8:54, there's a big song for Mr. James Desjardins. Real People Playoff Hall of Fame song, as a matter of fact. Someone on Your Mind on NBC.

James Desjardins, someone on your mind, Saskatchewan's MBC 858. Well, this gal's got a lot of things on her mind these days. She's a part of the Community Arts Mentorship Program. They're hosting a workshop coming up this weekend in Saskatoon that we talked about on the show yesterday. And she's also going to be playing in Estevan tonight, the Napatac Ramble in July, Ness Creek, and the Haywire Music Festival as well. Her name?

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1: It's 9 o'clock, 14 degrees in LaRange and Prince Albert, 15 in Saskatoon and 17 in Regina. I'm David Smith with NBC News.
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1: The Métis Nation Saskatchewan Spring Legislative Assembly wrapped up in Saskatoon on Sunday. The MNLA covered a number of topics, and 18 new local presidents were sworn in. Several amendments to the MNLA Act were approved. Delegates passed a $258 million operating budget for 2026-27. The MNLA also saw the affirmation of Métis harvesting rights and a prioritization of child and family services. Traffic slowed to a crawl in Saskatoon's northwest on the weekend after a three-vehicle crash involving an ambulance. The crash was reported around 8 a.m. Saturday morning near Highway 16 and 71st Street. All involved were able to exit their vehicles and no injuries were reported. Investigators did not say whether any patient was inside the ambulance. The House of Commons returns today for a final sitting stretch before the summer break. The federal Conservatives plan to push debates on First Nations land claims and private property rights. Conservative leader Pierre Poilievre says he plans to push for a debate on how the government handles First Nations land claims. Poilievre wants the government to put private property owner rights ahead of all other claims after the Cowichan tribe's decision in BC regarding Aboriginal title. And a new poll finds the number of Canadians who believe the country is heading in the right direction has hit its highest point since 2017.
2: The poll from Abacus Data says 47% of the more than 1,900 people surveyed this month believe Canada is heading in the right direction. 39% say the country is on the wrong track. The poll also suggests 76% of Canadians see the rest of the world as moving in the wrong direction. One pollster says this is reflected by respondents saying they see Canada as a stabilizing force in a turbulent world. Brenda Molina Navidad, The Canadian Press.
1: That's the latest from the NBC Newsroom. 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Weather is next.
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2: 9:06 in your MBC weather forecast for today. LaRange, the north central, northeast and northwest parts of the province. Sunny today, highs of 21. Clear overnight, down to 8, and sunny for tomorrow, a high of 22. Stony Rapids, Black Lake, Uranium City, and Fond du Lac. Cloudy today, a chance of showers, a high of 16. Down to 6 overnight, and sunny for tomorrow with a high of 20. North Battleford, mix of sun and cloud, a high of 28. Down to 14 overnight, and a mix of sun and cloud tomorrow. Winds gusting to 60 and a high of 31. Prince Albert, Shelbrook, Spiritwood, Duck Lake, Beardies regions today. Mix of sun and cloud, a high of 26. Overnight down to 13 and mainly sunny for tomorrow with a high of 29. Regina, Saskatoon regions, sunny today, highs of 29. Down to 13 overnight and sunny and windy tomorrow, a high of 32. And for the Yorkton region today, a mix of sun and cloud, a high of 25. Down to 10 overnight and sunny tomorrow. Winds gusting to 50 and a high of 27. Stony Rapids, Black Lake at 10. Uranium City, Fond du Lac, 6. Collins Bay and Wollaston Lake, 10. La Loche and Buffalo Narrows, 11. Meadow Lake and Green Lake at 10. North Battleford, 15. Flin Flon and Creighton at 14. Saskatoon at 15. Regina is up to 17 already. It's 14 in Yorkton. Waskasoo and Montreal Lake at 15. In LaRange, Stanley Mission, Grandmother's Bay regions this morning, partly cloudy and 14 degrees. And in Prince Albert, it's cloudy and 12 degrees.
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0: No, Cameron Whitcomb, Saskatchewan's Indigenous Radio, MBC, and Quitter. And before that, Seneca Shaganappy, Sean Hogan, and Suck It Up, Buttercup. 9:15, quarter after nine with Ken. Quarter after 10 in Ontario, I guess it would be, or Manitoba. I don't know. Time change. I don't know. I'm really hoping that they eventually just get rid of these time change things, and then I'll know that it'll always be this amount of time in this province. And that province and whatever. It's, oh, yes. The whole time change thing is starting to change. But that's a good change. But, yeah, not everybody's done it as of yet. Anyway, it's quarter after 9:15, your 9-to-5 workday with Ken. On the way for you, your Cree News update. And Abel Charles is off this week. So, Chapap Halkett will be filling in with your Cree News update. Coming up 9:45, Dumb Criminal File Report. And, of course, a whole lot of other good music on the way for you.
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0: And the good news is it's time for some positivity. Brought to you by our friends at Ben's Auto and House Glass, 15th Street East in Prince Albert, across from Leon's. Well, from New York, the story of a restaurant owner who put aside his own Easter plans to fulfill a dying man's last wish. Jokingly described as looking like a big bad biker guy by his brother, 67-year-old Frank Osmick had a last wish as he approached his final days to repay some of the kindness he had received. For 6 weeks, he had been undergoing cancer treatment at a hospice, and there was no success on the treatment, and he had very little time left. So Frank asked his younger brother, Ken, for one final favor, to treat the nursing staff to a meal. Well, being that it was the Easter weekend, it was going to be tough. Ken looking around, realizing everything was closed, but then he eventually got through to Tommy Milani, who's the owner of the Sub Delicious Pizza and Subs in Lockport, New York. Tommy said in an interview, I said, absolutely, whatever you need, Ken. They do an amazing job there. They're all saints. So Tommy Milani put his Easter plans on hold while he whipped up, flipped up, and delivered pizzas for the entire nursing staff at this hospice as a thank you from Frank Osmick in his final hours. Ken said that he was beyond grateful that Tommy helped his family out at their time of loss. Helping another fellow human being. What a great thing. There you go. That is your good news story for today, brought to you by Ben's Auto and House Glass in Prince Albert.
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14: Canada's banking system is highly regarded. It is stable and well-regulated, featuring strong consumer protection through federal oversight. Deposits are protected by the Canada Deposit Insurance Corporation. Over 80 banks operate in Canada, but it's dominated by the Big Six: BMO, RBC, Scotiabank, TD Bank, CIBC, and National Bank of Canada. A relatively recent addition to the sector is First Nations Bank of Canada, with roots here in Saskatchewan. It began in 1996 as an alliance of the FSIN, the Saskatchewan Indian Equity Foundation, and TD Bank. The first branch opened in Saskatoon. It serves areas dominated by Indigenous depositors, businesses, governments, and organizations, as well as non-Indigenous businesses that serve Indigenous markets. It has seen significant growth. First Nations Bank decoupled from TD Bank in 2012. The bank is owned by 78 Indigenous shareholders who hold over 80% ownership. Bank services include the usual array of savings accounts, business loans, mortgages, and ABM access. Branches can be found in the Yukon, the Northwest Territories, Quebec and Ontario, Alberta, Saskatchewan, and Manitoba. It also has several community banking centers, some of which are located in Nunavut. First Nations Bank of Canada is a member of the Canadian Bankers Association and a registered member of the CDIC. For NBC, I'm Eric Forbes in Regina.
13: Insights with Eric Forbes, heard Monday to Friday at this time. For your sponsor, Husky on Idlewild Gas and Convenience in Saskatoon, a Thunderchild First Nation business.
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0: Latest from Tyler Joe Miller, one of Canada's own, Under the Influence, MBC, and then before that, a great song from Indian City with Jim Cuddy on vocals and Star People. 9:35, 25 to 10 with Ken. Coming up, we'll take a look at your weather. 9:45, got your dumb criminal file report. Well, here's something. If you've got an old junker maybe sitting in the yard or somewhere in the backyard or the field or somewhere, maybe check it out because it could be worth something. Let me explain. A woman in Maryland finally getting something useful out of a junk car that was sitting in her driveway to the tune of 50 grand. Now, the woman told officials with the Maryland Lotto that her husband refuses to get rid of an old car that's been parked outside their home. She hated looking at the thing so much she started staring at the 5-digit license plate number, then decided to use those numbers for the Pick 5 Lotto that they have in Maryland. For more than a year, she played the same number combination, and then it finally hit just recently, scoring $50,000. She says the money will go towards bills and spoiling her grandkids. I would have thought she probably would have used it to pay somebody to take that car away, but she said, I'll just stick to my game. That rusty old driveway decoration officially now has a little more resale value, I guess, at least in their mind. You just never know where those lucky numbers may come from.
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0: NBC weather for LaRonge and the North Central, Northeast and Northwest parts of Saskatchewan. Sunny today, a high of 21. Overnight down to 8, and sunny for tomorrow, a high of 22. Stony Rapids in the far north will be cloudy today, a chance of showers and a high of 16. Down to 6 overnight and sunny tomorrow and a high of 20. North Battleford, a mix of sun and cloud, a high of 28, down to 14 overnight, and a mix of sun and cloud tomorrow and windy, a high of 31. Prince Albert, a mix of sun and cloud today, a high of 26, down to 13 overnight, and sunny for tomorrow with a high of 29. Regina, Saskatoon region, sunny today, highs of 29, down to 13 overnight, and sunny and windy tomorrow, a high of 32. And for the Yorkton region today, a mix of sunny cloud and a high of 25, down to 10 overnight, and sunny tomorrow, winds gusting up to 50 and a high of 27. Currently 11 in Stony Rapids and Black Lake, 7 in Uranium City and Fond du Lac, 11 at Collins Bay and Wollaston Lake. Buffalo Narrows at 13, Meadow Lake 11. It's 17 in North Battleford, Flin Flon, Creighton, and Saskatoon. Regina's 19, Yorkton 15, Waskasoo at 16. In LaRonge this morning, sunny and 16 degrees. And in Prince Albert, it's cloudy and 13 degrees.
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0: There we go. It's time to hit you up with another great couple of stories from the Dumb Criminal File Report here on NBC, brought to you by your friends at your LaRange A&W. Don't forget A&W Breakfast, great way to start your day. It's available until 11 a.m. Classic bacon and eggs with two eggs, three strips of bacon and toast. A&W in LaRange. Well, this is an interesting couple of stories from our international file, starting with a pair of thieves in Mexico who used a powerful method to pull off their misfortunes, but they still got juiced in the end. Police say the men shoved a steel bar into a circuit breaker that caused an explosion and cut the power to their small town. Then they committed three burglaries during the hour-long blackout. Now, as they were leaving the third job, one of the men was tackled by a neighbor, who then proceeded to call the cops. Meanwhile, over in the United Kingdom, a guy there was fined after he was caught hanging underwear from the mirrors of vehicles in parking lots. No real reason as to why he was doing that. Strange. And in Germany, police arrested a 19-year-old guy for public intoxication and hauled him to the station to sober up. Now, while he was at the station, officers escorted the man to a cell when he decided that he wasn't going to try to go without a fight. While struggling with police, he managed to grab an officer's tie, throw it in a toilet, and flush it away. Does that count as an assault? There you go. The weird and wild things from police files around the world. It's your A&W Dumb Criminal File Report.
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0: Wait, did you hear that?
1: Oh, this is sure stirring up some ghosts for me. 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I said, no, I like it. I like it, it's good.

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1: It's 10 o'clock, 16 degrees in LaRonge, 13 in Prince Albert, 17 in Saskatoon, and 19 in Regina. I'm David Smith with NBC News.
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1: The federal government is leasing 10 new firefighting planes and helicopters to help provinces and territories respond to wildfires this summer. Provincial and territorial wildfire agencies will be able to request the use of four air tankers, one spotter plane, and five heavy lift helicopters. The government says it will boost national firefighting capacity by increasing provincial and territorial access to aircraft. It's the first time Ottawa will have federal firefighting planes to loan to the provinces. The Saskatchewan Internet Child Exploitation Unit has charged a Nipawin man with child exploitation-related offenses. In March, a home in Nipawin was searched. Police say electronic devices were examined at the scene and seized. Last week, 34-year-old Douglas Barks of Nipawin was arrested. Investigators say the charges include two counts of possessing child sexual abuse material. The Prime Minister is warning Albertans that a referendum on whether to separate from Canada is a dangerous bluff if it's being used to leverage future negotiations. Mark Carney was asked about the referendum at an unrelated news conference today. Carney says he will be speaking out against separation.
4: I certainly will be campaigning for Canadian unity. I've begun that, and part of the campaign is not a campaign, but it's actions. It's practicing cooperative federalism with Alberta, with Quebec, with all provinces and territories in the country, with Indigenous peoples as well.
1: Carney says he saw firsthand what kind of damage a bluff on separatism can do when he was the governor of the Bank of England after the Brexit vote. And with the FIFA World Cup coming to Canada, many people are looking at taking on a potential side gig. Stacey Yannick Oaksley is the CEO of Money Mentors. She says there are considerations to be aware of for anyone seeking out gig work to make extra money.
5: I think things that we need to be aware of when we do take on, you know, side gigs, side hustles, etc., is the tax implications. So we need to account for the fact that now our income is going to go up. It is likely not going to be taxed the way it needs to be. And so we may owe come tax season in 2027 in April.
1: Oleski says summer in Canada brings additional gig work at large events like the Calgary Stampede. That's the latest from the NBC Newsroom. Remember, our news is available online anytime at NBCRadio.com. Sports is next.
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8: Good morning, I'm Joel Withick with NBC Sports. In the NHL playoffs last night, Thomas Hertl scored the winner in the third period as the Vegas Golden Knights beat the Colorado Avalanche 5-3. Vegas fought back from a 3-0 deficit to pick up the win. The Golden Knights lead the Western Conference Finals Series 3-0. Game 4 is tomorrow night in Las Vegas. Tonight, the Montreal Canadiens are hosting the Carolina Hurricanes. That Eastern Conference Final is tied at 1 game apiece. In baseball, the Toronto Blue Jays open a 3-game series against the visiting Miami Marlins tonight with right-hander Trey Savage on the mound. The Jays won 2-3 over the weekend against the Pittsburgh Pirates to improve their record to 25-28. Right-hander Jansen Junk will pitch for the 25-29 Marlins, who themselves have reeled off 3 wins in a row. The defending Grey Cup champion Saskatchewan Roughriders are continuing roster battles at training camp this week. The Riders beat the Winnipeg Blue Bombers 31-27 in their final preseason game on Saturday. Saskatchewan will open the regular season on June 13th at home against the BC Lions. Well, that's NBC Sports. Weather is next.
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3: 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La Ronge, the north central, northeast and northwest parts of the province, sunny today, highs of 21 degrees. Clear overnight, down to 8. Tomorrow, sunny and highs of 22. Stony Rapids, Black Lake, Uranium City, and Fond du Lac, cloudy today, a chance of showers, a high of 16. Overnight, down to 6, and sunny tomorrow with a high of 20. North Battleford, we'll see a mix of sun and cloud today, a high of 28. Few clouds overnight, down to 14. Mix of sun and cloud tomorrow. Winds gusting to 60 in the afternoon, a high of 31. Prince Albert, a mix of sun and cloud today, a high of 26. Overnight, a few clouds, down to 13. And sunny tomorrow, a high of 29. Regina, Saskatoon regions today, mainly sunny and highs of 29. A few clouds overnight, down to 13. Sunny and windy for tomorrow and highs of 32. And for the Yorkton region, a mix of sun and cloud, a high of 25, down to 10 overnight, and mainly sunny for tomorrow. Winds gusting up to 50 and a high of 27. Stony Rapids, Black Lake, 11. Uranium City and Fond du Lac, 7. Collins Bay and Wollaston Lake, 11. La Loche and Buffalo Narrows at 13. Meadow Lake and Green Lake, 11. It's 17 in North Battleford, also 17 in Flin Flon, Creighton, and Saskatoon. Regina's 19, Yorkton at 15, Waskasoo and Montreal Lake at 16. In La Ronge, Stanley Mission, and Grandmother's Bay regions this morning, sunny and 16 degrees. And in Prince Albert, it's currently cloudy and 13 degrees.
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3: 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Well, this morning on our Classic Rock Coffee Break, we say happy birthday to Klaus Meine from the Scorpions. He's turning 78 today. Some music news to share with you. Ozzy Osbourne is coming back, in a sense. He is set to be resurrected as an AI avatar. Yes, the Prince of Darkness will be back on your screens. Sharon and Jack Osbourne recently made the announcement at a licensing expo in Las Vegas. According to the company Hyperreal, which is self-described as a human technology company, the avatar will be able to hold conversations with fans and is also expected to be capable of moving, speaking, and responding just like the rock legend would. Interesting. All right, well, if you can still get on the crazy train, I guess why not? Here's Ozzy Osbourne on the Classic Rock Coffee Break.

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1: Hey, Matt.
2: Yeah, Sam.
1: Hey, you talked to Mark lately?
2: I haven't really talked to him, but he looks pretty down.
1: He looks pretty down. Yeah, well, maybe we should cheer him up then.
2: What do you suppose we should do?
1: Well,

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1: Wow, look at her.
0: I know.
1: Man, I've never seen Sharon look so bad before.
0: I did once before, but this is pretty bad.
1: Yeah, what do you think she got up to last night?

0: you going to steal my sunshine? I don't think so. Back to 1999 and the album You Can't Stop the Bum Rush. That is Len, Canadian brother and sister duo Mark and Sharon, and a revolving group of musicians put that song out, and it became a big hit. And as they released their album on this day in 1999, that's why we spun Len, Steal My Sunshine, on the Classic Rock Coffee Break this morning. And in before that, the debut single from Ozzy, as he went off as a solo artist from the Blizzard of Oz album and Crazy Train. And apparently Ozzy's will be living on as an AI avatar, at least according to what Jack and Sharon Osbourne announced recently. Technology. Well, maybe some good. Maybe some weird in it. I don't know. It's hard to say. 20 minutes after 10 with Ken as we roll along through this Monday morning in our Facebook page question of the day today. Road tripping? Who's got what role in the car? Are you the driver? Are you the navigator? Are you the DJ playing the tunes for everybody to listen to? Or are you the one that sleeps the trip away? We had some good comments on there this morning, including one from Wendy. She said, I'm all three, driver, navigator, the DJ. She said, I can never nap in a vehicle, and if I did, something is wrong. I suppose if you're the only one in the car, yeah, you do not want to be napping. Anyway, that's our fun little silly question of the day today on our Facebook page at NBC Radio Saskatchewan. Coming up, Lavina Tatusis doing very well recently with her latest hit, called GOS, Generations of Strength. It's up to number 11 on the Indigenous Music Countdown, and it kicks off our Schmaltz Auction Triple Play next.
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4: The Gorot is a little bit of a honey no, it's easy no have a give us tea. 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Locals to regions, eat the Rayan Kisam. 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House of Commons doni delasa dun zinige and on the summer break tento federal conservatives. Debate gods at Diasna First Nations land claims to private property rights basi. Conservative leader Peter Polyavatu government First Nations land claims canate Polyav don't yorel isa government three private property owner rights in Atenilia or new claims of Kahu Edri Karesan. Couching tribes, BC Aboriginal title basi. Where honnisi salotene honnigi old kiros edit alisi. John Owens inole MBCRadio.com.
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0: Nigel Bell, a.k.a. Nige B, and Live Your Life on the Saskatchewan Schmaltz Auction Triple Play for you this morning. Homegrown talent for you, and Nige doing well at number 13 on the Indigenous Music Countdown with that song this past weekend. And before that, the group formerly known as Gypsy Moonbird, now called Hearts Roller, number 21 with Let Me Love You. And we kicked it off with Lavina Tatusis, a.k.a. Love, number 11 with her song GOS, Generations of Strength. 10:36 on your morning. Hope you're having a good day today. Couple of things on the way for you later on this week to share. In Prince Albert on Friday, it is the Heart of the Youth Community Powwow. It'll be taking place at the Kinsman Park Amphitheater in Prince Albert, starting at 10 a.m. with a grand entry, so all are welcome to come and check that out. And the James Smith Cree Nation is planning a community cleanup for this week. They'll be starting up on Thursday and running through Friday, getting the community spruced up and cleaned up for the summer ahead. Lunch will be provided both days. And machinery is available for use dealing with bigger things like old vehicles and old equipment and stuff like that. So James Smith Cree Nation getting into the spring cleaning swing of things on the way for you. It looks like it is a good week for spring cleaning and being outdoors. Your weather up next.
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0: 10:38, your NBC weather for Monday, May the 25th, the forecast for La Ronge and the North Central region, the Northeast, Pelican Narrows, Sandy Bay, Cumberland House and Creighton, and the Northwest, Beauval, Buffalo Narrows, Isle of Crosse, and La Loche. Sunny today, highs around 21, overnight down to 8 degrees, and sunny tomorrow with a high of 22. Stony Rapids, Black Lake, Uranium City, and Fond du Lac, mainly cloudy today, a chance of showers, a high of 16, down to 6 overnight, and sunny for tomorrow with a high of 20. North Battleford, mix of sunny cloud today, high of 28, down to 14 overnight, mix of sunny cloud tomorrow, winds gusting to 60 in the afternoon, and a high of 31. Prince Albert, a mix of sunny cloud today, 26 for the high, overnight down to 13, sunny and 29 tomorrow. Regina, Saskatoon, sunny and 29 today, overnight down to 13 tomorrow, mainly sunny, windy, and a high of 32. And for the Yorkton region, a mix of sunny cloud, a high of 25, overnight down to 10, and mainly sunny tomorrow with winds gusting to 50, high of 27. Stony Rapids at 12, Uranium City 10, Wollaston at 12, Buffalo Narrows 17, Meadow Lake at 15, North Battleford 19, Flin Flon Creighton at 18, Saskatoon's 19, Regina 20, Yorkton at 17, Waskasoo at 15. In La Ronge, it's sunny and 18 degrees, and in Prince Albert, it's currently cloudy and it's 14 degrees.
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0: There goes Jordan Davis. Turn this truck around on the NBC 9 to 5 workday, 10:43 with Ken. Hey, when you get a package, is there some bubble wrap in it? And the moment you open it, do you just forget about the item in there and go for the bubble wrap and start snapping and popping it? Well, take heart, you are normal, apparently. According to scientists, they say our brains are wired to love that tiny little pop. Every time you press on one of those little air pockets, apparently you get a little mini dopamine hit, that same feel-good chemical you get from checking something off your to-do list or hearing your favorite song. It's a tiny reward loop. The sound, the pressure, the quick release, it all creates this satisfactory sensory moment. Yeah. Your hands do something simple and repetitive. Your brain gets a little spark. It's the same reason people will click pens, tap their feet, or peel labels off bottles. But bubble wrap is definitely the Olympic gold medal of fidgeting. One study found that people who popped bubble wrap for just 1 minute felt significantly calmer afterwards. So, hey, there's kind of an interesting thing. And it does actually help to reduce muscle tension. So, if you're feeling stressed, you don't need stress balls or anything. Just get some of that bubble shipping wrap stuff and start popping away. I'm going to go find some. As a matter of fact, I'm going to take my leave of you now and go look for some of that stuff. Going to leave you with some great tunes before 11 o'clock in your news with David, Bailey Zimmerman, Zach McPhee, Justin Moore, and a great homegrown hit from the North Sound straight ahead.
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1: It's 11 o'clock, 18 degrees in LaRonge, 14 in Prince Albert, 19 in Saskatoon, and 20 in Regina. I'm David Smith with NBC News.
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1: The Métis Nation Saskatchewan Spring Legislative Assembly wrapped up in Saskatoon on Sunday. The MNLA covered a number of topics, and 18 new local presidents were sworn in. Several amendments to the MNLA Act were also approved, and delegates passed a $258 million operating budget for 2026 to 2027. The House of Commons returns today for a final sitting stretch before the summer break. The federal Conservatives plan to push debate on First Nations land claims and private property rights. Conservative leader Pierre Poilievre says he plans to push for a debate on how the government handles First Nations land claims. The Prime Minister says he'll be campaigning for national unity, as Alberta considers a referendum on whether to hold a vote on leaving Canada. Carney discussed the situation this morning. He says using separatism to gain leverage can be dangerous.
4: That is a very dangerous bluff. I saw firsthand what happened in the United Kingdom when the view was vote for this, it'll be soft, and then we'll negotiate, etc. And they end up, and they're still 10 years later trying to undo what people didn't think they were voting for, but what they ended up having.
1: Carney says the government is reviewing that question to ensure it complies with the Clarity Act, the federal secession law which passed after the 1995 Quebec referendum. And in international news, Pope Leo XIV is calling for stronger regulation of AI.
5: Pope Leo XIV has called for stronger regulation of artificial intelligence and for its developers to work for the common good rather than profit.
6: In turn, in the name of the Church, I accept your invitation to walk together, to listen and to speak, and together to find the way for humanity in this time of artificial intelligence.
5: Pope Leo made the call in a sweeping manifesto on safeguarding humankind as the technology impacts everything from work to war. Leo's first encyclical is called Magnifica Humanitas, or Magnificent Humanity. I'm Rika N. Garcia.
1: That's the latest from the NBC newsroom. 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
1: Taking a look now at your Environment Canada weather forecast, beginning with the north central region, including LaRonge. Northeast, Pelican Narrows, Sandy Bay, Cumberland House, and Creighton. Northwest, Beauval, Buffalo Narrows, Isle La Crosse, and La Loche. A mix of sun and cloud today with a high of 21. Tonight, a low of 8. Tomorrow, sunny and a high of 22. Athabasca region, including Stony Rapids, Black Lake, Uranium City, and Fond du Lac. Cloudy periods and a high of 16. Tonight, a low of 6. Tomorrow, sunny and a high of 20. Prince Albert area, a mix of sun and cloud, high of 26. Tonight, a low of 13. Tomorrow, mainly sunny and a high of 29. In Saskatoon and Regina, mainly sunny, highs 29. Tonight, getting down to 13. And tomorrow, mainly sunny with a high of 32. Checking our temperatures from around the province. Stony Rapids, Black Lake, and Wollaston are 12. Uranium City and Fond du Lac, 10. Buffalo Narrows and Meadow Lake, 18. The Battleford's 20. Creighton, Flin Flon, and The Paw, 17. Saskatoon and Yorkton are 21 this hour. Regina, 22. Prince Albert, 17. And for La Ronge, Stanley Mission, and Grandmother's Bay, mainly sunny and 18 degrees.
8: Hello, Tansi, Midugi Sagansi. Yaguma Timuin, you nani do it got to Mustigota, you got to Homuma MBC Radio. The way you go matimuin, you're going to go comical, got Pitamas for you guido. You got precis in the ma. Kawiati sigi sigak atimuin, sir. You want me to get to Chigiwin anima, he waiting music, he said he got that ho. You want ma timuin, you are going to go comical, got Pitamas for you guido.
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3: 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Na 9 years ago, then the tax action. Me chatting ki going duty non federal government, provincial government, industry institutions like the University of Saskatchewan, University of Regina. It was in daisy name na nagaste. Transit ki switch ha ko situs ko ha ko. It was in that musta ha ko ki we do tama federal government amigo sunya si mi we ha ko. Tas ko education, health, kichigi we early learning. Na to ki economic development kai to tama ko na me ko mo tama ko ta ka. 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And delivery systems. 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
2: Now President McCollum isababihta mano may nantawitugi 40,000 registered citizens siya kung nagane ka masenaho chika masenaho so chik. 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
3: 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Over 40,000, imas na yung aso siya kutahan na registry. There's a possibility of 80,000 maybe or more in this province. So we got a lot of work to do yet, but mstehas siya tuski unda tuskati na niya wanma. So, Yeguni with the heartbeat of our government guy to yana. Nigunanga our citizens, we represent them. We all got you and well, hot and Iganis to Ako. It was it the situs ko Ako, however we can. Yeguna mutina. So the other things that we talk about is how do we begin Tawichoganito? That's called First Nations, non-indigenous people, institutions. So yeguni woman matsai mutina, that's called North, Central and South. Tansi switchoganito, eh? Iguasi tansi te smukta ta huichoganito ni aguanma. 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Gusto po respect me to, eh? Gusto po time hit to, eh? Igua, through all the things that we've done, that's good, the freshwater file, as an example. Manitoba, Saskatchewan, we tato scheme to nanya and anmate you First Nation. 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
2: in our interest. President McCollum, President of the Métis Nation of Saskatchewan, Democratic election, presidency, at the end of the day.
3: Three terms omega. 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
3: 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there's a lot of opportunity ki abits ki more engagement sta ta ma ha ko for our people to represent our people in northern Saskatchewan next gen wisto ita tuski wina na chemical for many years we ta tuskin buna nagi was agreements we signed agreements it was to Denison Mine mm-hmm. is another company that's coming up we so algo much we chogni munana so as long as we go tini ganta pi hasta em higo 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pai no so English River agreement ka sign ka kamasna ko to which you are going to check us to pomi chat ka pe chuste to ta tas kun san sadun Saskatchewan five chiefs with to skim na with the Metis nation it was in northern region eastern region 3 with to skim na na battle for tribal council has always been open to this idea tan city with to skim to an economic development Prince Albert Grand Council freshwater file and I can go on so there's so many things wo mi chat ki we I ta kam ga ho mi ga kosko pa ita I want to see to ska to a was more benefits keta Tagachitnama, it was time high industry players. It wants to research. The most important thing is research. They told them with the University of Saskatchewan, Nianana say MOU, a citizenship agreement, I watched a research agreement, teaching governance at the university. Anusi Wetuskatamak shared data agreement with the University of Saskatchewan. These are all important. You go kichigo, yeah, to which he go at Nigan. You go me chat up tapatam in our history geeks kitini stout. You go meet chat on a university which is research to tako, muy mais communities, muy governments as Michato Amigo. And I'm not knocking them, Gagaiga to Isigi, but we are governments. Putapa Chihigo, Etoichi, Etasito Skago, Agusanma, those agreements that we signed with the University of Saskatchewan are very, very important. Kagoi Kichigi, Wagunan, the Metis Nation gets in. I hope a lot of people understand it was to Ichi, Wako, Winistananga, Sito Skawan, and Pawaya, Katota, we sweep in Giaka, Tawita to scheme. Federal government, provincial government, industry, was the institutions.
2: Niistä ei ole hatskilla, kaikki itsemittain, ja joka nämä resettä ja uskaa, ja se puhuipi nekivinä, ja pieni kaminikin ei ole mitään, niin kiitä päähän, mikä mä sinne hekivin enemmän, ja minun 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
3: 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Even though a lot of times people look at it the wrong way, it is the right way. It's called public relations. It was the communication, engagement. There's so many different ways of doing that. We had to scheme to when the chiefs were embracing us as Métis people, but we have some work to do, especially economic development. The Matai Mutama, a poor land based Matai Mutama, more cats no the sick tap mongon or the Métis nation, Tasconia and Antaguiti Pista Mokasu aski, Kakuki Pitti, you know, I am in tag, it would answer that school, now what's better sharing, it was to plan Stasta in place, Katanotan, and why a woman in Yagos Katus Kataman.
2: MNS President Glenn McCollum, can you ask for mercy?
3: Thank you. What's the guy when he gets sick, but to be ducky? The mood's again this summer.
2: I'm at the Pine House.
3: Pine House, Elders Gathering. It was in a fall harvesting camp.
2: I'm a mile from 67.
3: I'm going to be in a mile. Thank you for having me.
2: Okay, I go say.
3: Hi.
2: All right, thank you very much.
0: Yagumuma Northwest Residential Boarding School Survivors Retreat Gawi Yatsik Anucho Mpisam Nistan Laina Niusap Agimichi Hisko Nstumitan Piegusap Yagudumana Reconnecting Yituitsik Yagutsana Matitisipami Hisuin Titis Sagi Hisuin Yagumin Titisipami Taino Magitasino Yewana traditional meals at Bush team in Tamini Hok Chaga Yewamina Banak on a sticky to each mana. Yewamina in the middle man a foot soaks massage. He said he got that go. Yewamina got taught these Kaguya city detoyak deep breathing techniques. He said he got that go. He gave you see by a square tago, she gave you the taste button. What mean you tend them a nature walk, say ya, what mean a stargazing got to Bishkag? You got me then a Malanzi Oko Bingo Bolo. Yutaminanma Tetaga Hito Chigio, Yagunigo, Lawrence Joseph, Yagotagawayaga. Yuaniga IFC counselors, Yuta Titayawak. Yutiumanama Veterans Park Highway 155. Chigigo T. Alacross. 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Yutimogigi Sayaman 306-833-2313. Goma Big River First Nation Prevention Tigatigoma and the Mutsanama learning the language is the Hatahot and the Hidoito Tsawi got Cree classes. Gao did this, he did the manoma, did this Nihidoino, I mean, Ragi piece of mats to Nihidawak. Ego is a Nisop Yakpi, some guy at Yunag every second Tuesday. Niantibagan Matsita, is what Tibago to Bahigan. He would end my SSWH school. I'm in a soup and banner, I got some ego. Kakido, we titagito, too. He was his new city now, Gigo, Agatsi, Kigayam, and cultural liaison, is the hat it man. He would the end of my 639-922-7664. Agatsi, good taganamagita son. 639-922-7051.
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2: Good afternoon. It's 19 degrees in LaRonge, 17 in Prince Albert, 22 in Saskatoon and Regina. I'm David Smith, and this is NBC's The North at Noon. In today's news, the family of an Indigenous woman who died during childbirth is calling for accountability. The Métis Nation Saskatchewan Spring Legislative Assembly was held in Saskatoon on the weekend. Charges have been laid after a wildfire threatened two First Nations northeast of Regina. And the federal government is leasing more planes and helicopters to help with firefighting efforts this summer. I'll have the details on these and other stories just ahead during the new news. Joel Willick is here now to preview the sports and what's coming up today.
3: Well, coming up in today's sports, the Las Vegas Golden Knights are one win away from the Stanley Cup Finals following another victory over the Colorado Avalanche last night. The Montreal Canadiens will look to go up 2-1 over the Carolina Hurricanes at home tonight in Game 3. And the Toronto Blue Jays picked up 2-3 over the weekend against the Pittsburgh Pirates and now will turn their attention to the Miami Marlins. All of this and more coming up in today's sports.
2: Also coming up later on this hour, provincial weather details, today's edition of North Notes, and the wildfire reports. That's all on the way, but first, the new news.
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5: Well, that's good, because my dashboard probably shouldn't look like a Christmas tree.
2: The death of a young woman is a painful reminder of systemic failures that continue to impact Indigenous families. That's according to the family of J. Lee Weeney Sutherland. She died during childbirth in April, and her family believes her death could have been prevented. The family held a press conference this morning, saying J. Lee could still be here with proper attention, timely intervention, and respect for her dignity. They are now demanding accountability and reforms in health care. The Métis Nation Saskatchewan Spring Legislative Assembly wrapped up in Saskatoon on Sunday. The two-day gathering featured discussions on self-governance. Also discussed were the needs of Métis citizens, locals, and regions. MNLA delegates passed a $258 million operating budget for 2026 to 27. Business covered included the swearing-in of 18 new local presidents and the affirmation of Métis harvesting rights. The Saskatchewan Internet Child Exploitation Unit has charged a Nipawin man with child exploitation-related offenses. In March, a home in Nipawin was searched. Police say electronic devices were examined at the scene and seized. Last week, 34-year-old Douglas Barks of Nipawin was arrested. Investigators say the charges include two counts of possessing child sexual abuse material. A 25-year-old man has been charged with causing a wildfire that threatened two First Nations northeast of Regina. File Hills First Nations police responded to a fire on Star Blanket First Nation on May 10th. It also spread across pasture land that included parts of Little Black Bear First Nation, with reports indicating that some structures were lost. The suspect faces five counts under the Wildfire Act, including starting a fire without taking precautions. The federal government is leasing more planes and helicopters to help the provinces and territories respond to wildfires this summer. Emergency Management Minister Eleanor Olszewski made the announcement today. She says it's part of a new $315 million investment to establish a national aerial firefighting surge capacity.
7: To lease 10 additional wildfire fighting aircraft that will support our provinces and our territories in their response, and that will be available beginning this wildfire season.
2: The 2025 wildfire season was Canada's second worst on record. A campaign event was held on the weekend in an effort to stop Alberta from leaving Canada. Former Alberta Deputy Premier Thomas Lukaszczyk launched the Forever Canadian campaign in Edmonton. He says the campaign will include door knocking, lawn signs stamped with the Canadian flag, and fact-checked information for Albertans.
8: Every generation has some kind of a call to action. This is our generation's call to action. Come out and vote and show how proud you are being Canadian. If you want to pick up a t-shirt that shows that you're forever Canadian, if you want to have a lawn sign, remind everybody that you're not ashamed of being Canadian, but you're proud of being Canadian in Alberta.
2: Lukaszczyk says he is open to working with the federal Conservatives, who say they will press for Alberta to stay in Canada. The Prime Minister is warning Albertans that a referendum on whether to separate is a dangerous bluff if it's just being used for leverage in future negotiations. Mark Carney was asked about the referendum at an unrelated news conference today. Carney says he will be speaking out against separation.
9: I certainly will be campaigning for Canadian unity. I've begun that, and part of the campaign is not a campaign, but it's actions. It's practicing cooperative federalism with Alberta, with Quebec, with all provinces and territories in the country, with Indigenous peoples as well.
2: Meanwhile, the House of Commons reconvenes today for the final stretch of sitting days before the summer reset, with a budget bill and a Conservative motion set for debate.
10: Conservative leader Pierre Poilievre says he plans to push for a debate on how the government handles First Nations land claims. Legislation to implement the spring economic update, which includes other measures like the police authority to search mail with a warrant, continues to work its way through the House of Commons. International politics will also be in play as Foreign Affairs Minister Anita Anand prepares to host her Chinese counterpart later this week, the first visit to Canada of its kind since 2016. Prime Minister Mark Carney heads to New York midweek to advance efforts to attract international investment to Canada. Brenda Mold-

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0: Taking a look now at your Environment Canada weather forecast, beginning with the north central region, including LaRonge. Northeast, Pelican Narrows, Sandy Bay, Cumberland House, and Creighton. Northwest, Beauval, Buffalo Narrows, Isle of Cross, and La Loche. A mix of sun and cloud this afternoon with a high of 21. Tonight, a low of 8. Tomorrow, sunny and a high of 22. Athabasca region, including Stony Rapids, Black Lake, Uranium City, and Fond du Lac. Cloudy periods and a high of 16. Tonight, a low of 6. Tomorrow, sunny and a high of 20. Prince Albert, a mix of sun and cloud, high of 26. Tonight, a low of 13. Tomorrow, sunny and a high of 29. Saskatoon and Regina, mainly sunny, high 29, tonight a low of 13, Tuesday mainly sunny and a high of 32. And checking our temperatures from around the province, Stony Rapids, Black Lake and Wollaston, 13, Uranium City and Fond du Lac, 10. Buffalo Narrows region, 16, Meadow Lake, 19, and the Battlefords, 22. Creighton, Flin Flon, and The Paw are 20. Saskatoon and Yorkton, 23 degrees. Regina's 24. Prince Albert, 19. And for LaRonge, Stanley Mission, and Grandmother's Bay, partly cloudy and 20 degrees.
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9: Good afternoon, I'm Joel Willick with MBC Sports. In the NHL playoffs, the Las Vegas Golden Knights are one win away from reaching the Stanley Cup Finals. The Golden Knights fall back from a 3-0 deficit to beat the Colorado Avalanche 5-3 last night. Thomas Hertl scored the winning goal in the third period. The Golden Knights now lead the Western Conference final 3-0. Game 4 is tomorrow night in Las Vegas, with a chance for the Golden Knights to close out the series in 4 games. Tonight, the Montreal Canadiens will aim to take a 2-1 lead in the best-of-7 Eastern Conference final when they host the Carolina Hurricanes. Montreal opened the series on the road with a split, winning 6-2 on Thursday and losing 3-2 in overtime on Saturday. In other NHL news, Toronto Maple Leafs forward Max Domi will be out indefinitely after undergoing off-season surgery for an undisclosed issue. The team said the 31-year-old experienced complications following a procedure after playing through the injury during the 2025-26 season. Toronto said Domi will continue working with the club's medical staff and will be reevaluated at the start of training camp. Team Canada has a day off today at the World Men's Hockey Championship in Switzerland. Canada clinched top spot in Group B with a 5-1 win over Slovakia yesterday. Canada has 5 regulation wins and 1 overtime win and will finish preliminary round-robin play tomorrow against Czechia. The quarterfinals will then get underway on Thursday. The Everett Silvertips and Kitchener Rangers square off tonight in a battle of 1-0 teams at the Memorial Cup in Kelowna, BC. The WHL champion Silvertips opened the tournament with a 5-1 win over the Chicoutimi Saguenayens, while the OHL champion Rangers beat the host Kelowna Rockets 5-0. Last night, the Saguenayens edged the Rockets 3-2 in overtime. In baseball, the Toronto Blue Jays fell to the Pittsburgh Pirates 4-1 yesterday. A 2-run home run in the 6th inning was the difference for the Pirates. that snapped a four-game winning streak for the Jays, who did take 2 of 3 against Pittsburgh over the weekend. Toronto's back in action tonight when they begin a home series against the Miami Marlins. Treya Savage will get the start for the Blue Jays. Elsewhere in the majors, the New York Yankees blanked the Tampa Bay Rays 2-0. Baltimore down Detroit 5-3 in game one of that series. The Minnesota Twins snuck by the Boston Red Sox 6-5. And in a battle of some National League powerhouses, the LA Dodgers beat the Milwaukee Brewers 5-1. In the NBA playoffs, the San Antonio Spurs tied the best of seven Western Conference Finals at 2 games apiece with a 103-82 win over the Oklahoma City Thunder. Victor Wembanyama had 33 points and 8 rebounds for the Spurs. Game 5 is Tuesday in Oklahoma City. Tonight, the New York Knicks can punch their ticket to the NBA Finals with a win against the host Cleveland Cavaliers. The Knicks lead the best of seven Eastern Conference Finals 3-0. The defending Grey Cup champion Saskatchewan Roughriders will continue to build their rosters at training camp this week. Attention will continue to focus on backup quarterback competition, special teams changes, and standout draft picks. The Riders beat the Winnipeg Blue Bombers 31-27 in their final preseason game on Saturday in Saskatoon. Saskatchewan will open the regular season on June 13th at home against the BC Lions. Prime Minister Mark Carney welcomed the World Cup trophy to Ottawa as Canada prepares to host the 2026 FIFA tournament with the United States and Mexico.
0: Prime Minister Mark Carney may be the first Canadian to ever hoist the FIFA World Cup trophy, an honor typically reserved for tournament winners. FIFA President Gianni Infantino and Carney are in Ottawa ahead of the World Cup beginning in less than 3 weeks. Carney remarks on how soccer has grown since Canada's first World Cup appearance in 1986, with accolades like Olympic gold for the women in the 2020 games. The government is putting $755 million over the next 5 years to further develop soccer in Canada. Canada's first World Cup game is against Bosnia and Herzegovina on June 12th in Toronto. David Baxter, The Canadian Press, Ottawa.
9: Well, that's the latest in NBC Sports. Our next sports update comes your way at the bottom of the hour right after the 12:30 news and weather. The word of the day is next.
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10: Okaskinahamagyu. 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
10: 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A teacher in Dene, Terry. One more time.
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14: Denison Mines is proud to announce the official groundbreaking of the Wheeler River Phoenix Project ISR Mine. June 3rd marks the ceremonial start of construction of Canada's first ISR uranium mine and the first large-scale uranium mine built in Saskatchewan in over 2 decades. This is a powerful step forward in the development of clean energy and economic growth for our province.
15: Working in partnership with Indigenous people in Saskatchewan's north to create a new path for uranium mining, Denison Mines is redefining mining.
16: It's 12:22 on the North at noon. Treaty Recognition Week has been held in Saskatchewan. Treaty Commissioner Kathy Walker spoke with NBC about the week, the upcoming 150-year commemoration of Treaty 6, and the need for more treaty education in Saskatchewan.
17: So the work we do is really to support the upholding of treaty by the Crown and First Nations. And so we do that through education, through research, and by convening forums for the treaty partners to discuss outstanding treaty issues. So this year, one of the big things that we're focused on is supporting the First Nations that are leading the planning for the Treaty 6 150th commemoration at Fort Carleton. And also we're supporting the event at Battleford and have been in contact with the planners at Fort Pitt. So, you know, commemorating Treaty, especially 150 years of Treaty 6, is it's really important this year because, you know, it's a very significant milestone that's only going to come around once in a lifetime, really, right? And it's and we need to mark this historic milestone, and we also need to really encourage and support all treaty citizens in taking to reflect and on Treaty 6 and to work towards really renewing, you know, the commitments, the undertakings of Treaty 6 and Treaties 1 to 11, the bundle, the treaty bundle. I think it's important to, first of all, acknowledge that the treaties were made before the province of Saskatchewan existed. So treaties were not originally with provinces. Provinces didn't exist when treaties were made. However, because of the provinces assuming jurisdiction over a lot of the key areas that fall under treaty, you know, the province has a duty to fulfill the terms of treaty. So I think one of the big ones has been education. You know, and there's the inherent in treaty right to education, which is really about not, you know, our generations not just learning the cunning of the white man or Western ways of education, but it was also intended to support First Nations education systems. But, you know, with assimilation and residential schools and day schools and even provincial curriculum, our ways of knowing and being weren't incorporated into mainstream education systems. And so I think that's one area that a lot of educational leaders, First Nations and others, including the province, are undertaking a lot more work, and a lot more work needs to be done in those areas.
9: And as we head into the final couple days of Treaty Recognition Week, what is just one message you would hope to share with people just when they think about treaties or reflect upon treaties, just one thing to really take away from a week like this in regards to treaty?
17: Well, I think a lot of people think that treaties are between the Crown and First Nations, and that they're this high-level political relationship, and they are. But they're also a relationship that all of us can live and uphold, because if we look at the treaty doctrines that form the spirit and intent of treaty, you know, things like Wekusgewin and Mokotwin and Pamatsuin, those are doctrines that every single one of us and breathe life into, you know, with our words and actions.
16: That was Treaty Commissioner Kathy Walker, and she spoke with NBC about Treaty Recognition Week in Saskatchewan.
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2: It's 12:30, 20 degrees in LaRonge, 19 in Prince Albert, 23 in Saskatoon, and 24 in Regina. 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
2: A family in Saskatoon is calling for accountability following the death of an Indigenous woman. J. Lee Weenie Sutherland died during childbirth in April due to pregnancy complications. Her family says the death was both tragic and preventable. They claim warning signs were missed and other concerns were ignored. The family is now calling on a thorough and independent investigation into J. Lee Weenie Sutherland's death. The federal government is leasing 10 new firefighting planes and helicopters to help the provinces and territories respond to wildfires this summer. Emergency Management Minister Eleanor Olszewski made the announcement today. She says provincial and territorial wildfire agencies will be able to request the equipment.
4: There'll be five planes and five heavy lift helicopters, and they will be pre-positioned at locations across the country, and that will be based on anticipated fire activity, and they'll be able to respond to the highest level of need.
2: Olszewski says the aircraft will boost national firefighting capacity during periods of intense wildfire activity. A Saskatchewan woman is starting a 1,600-kilometer run to the Montana border. Megan Watherspoon says the journey will take about 30 days. She's raising money for the Leukemia and Lymphoma Society of Canada. Watherspoon says her mother died from cancer when she was the same age as she is now, 38. She's beginning in Stony Rapids and plans to run all the way south to the U.S. border. The Prime Minister says he'll be campaigning for national unity as Alberta considers a referendum on whether to hold a vote to leave Canada. Carney discussed the situation this morning. He says using separatism to gain leverage can be dangerous, and he adds the government is reviewing that question to ensure it complies with the Clarity Act, the federal secession law, which was passed after the 1995 Quebec referendum. In international news, the head of the Catholic Church is calling for stronger regulation of AI.
5: Pope Leo XIV has called for stronger regulation of artificial intelligence and for its developers to work for the common good rather than profit.
6: In turn, in the name of the Church, I accept your invitation to walk together, to listen and to speak, and together to find the way for humanity in this time of artificial intelligence.
5: Pope Leo made the call in a sweeping manifesto on safeguarding humankind as the technology impacts everything from work to war. Leo's first encyclical is called Magnifica Humanitas, or Magnificent Humanity. I'm Rika and Garcia.
2: That's the latest from the NBC newsroom. 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
2: Taking a look now at your Environment Canada weather forecast, beginning with the north central region, including La Ronge. Northeast, Pelican Narrow, Sandy Bay, Cumberland House, and Creighton. Northwest, Beauval, Buffalo Narrows, Isle of Cross, and La Loche. A mix of sun and cloud this afternoon with a high of 21. Tonight, clear, a low of 8. Tomorrow, sunny, and a high of 22. Athabasca region, including Stony Rapids, Black Lake, Uranium City, and Fond du Lac. Cloudy periods and a high of 16. Tonight, a low of 6. Tomorrow, sunny and a high of 20. Prince Albert area, a mix of sun and cloud, high of 26. Tonight, a low of 13. Tomorrow, mainly sunny and a high of 29. Saskatoon and Regina, mainly sunny, highs 29. Tonight, a low of 13. Tuesday, more sunshine and a high of 32. And checking our temperatures from around the province. Stony Rapids, Black Lake, and Wollaston, 13 degrees. Uranium City and Fond du Lac, 10. Buffalo Narrows region, 17, Meadow Lake, 19, and the Battlefords, 22. Creighton, Flin Flon, and the Paw are 20. Saskatoon, 23 degrees. Regina's, 24. Yorkton, 21. Prince Albert, 19. And for La Ronge, Stanley Mission, and Grandmother's Bay, partly cloudy and 20 degrees.
11: It feels so great to let people see how to hoop dance, and I can also teach people how to hoop dance too.
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1: Good afternoon, I'm Joel Withick with NBC Sports. The Montreal Canadiens will aim to take a 2-1 lead in the NHL's best-of-7 Eastern Conference final tonight when they host the Carolina Hurricanes. Montreal opened the series on the road with a split. They won 6-2 this past Thursday and lost 3-2 in overtime on Saturday. Meanwhile, the Vegas Golden Knights took a 3-0 lead in the West Final after beating the President's Trophy-winning Colorado Avalanche 5-3 last night. They did this despite trailing 3-0 after the first period. Team Canada has a day off today at the World Men's Hockey Championship in Switzerland. The Canadians clinched the top spot in Group B with a 5-1 win over Slovakia yesterday. The quarterfinals at the tournament will get underway on Thursday. The Everett Silvertips and Kitchener Rangers square off tonight in a battle of 1-0 teams at the Memorial Cup tournament in Kelowna, BC. The Western Hockey League champion Silvertips opened the tournament with a 5-3 win over the Chicoutimi Saguenayans. The Toronto Blue Jays will open a 3-game series against the visiting Miami Marlins tonight with right-hander Treya Savage on the mound. The Jays won 2-3 over the weekend against the visiting Pittsburgh Pirates to improve their record to 25-28. Right-hander Jansen Junk will pitch for the 25-29 Marlins, who have reeled off 3 wins in a row. In the NBA playoffs, the New York Knicks can punch their ticket to the NBA Finals with a win tonight against the host Cleveland Cavaliers. The Knicks lead the best-of-7 Eastern Conference Finals 3-0. Last night, the San Antonio Spurs tied the West Finals at 2-all with a 103-82 win over the Oklahoma City Thunder. The Saskatchewan Roughriders will continue roster battles at training camp this week. The Riders beat the Winnipeg Blue Bombers 31-27 in their final preseason game on Saturday. Saskatchewan will open the regular season on June 13th at home against the BC Lions. Well, that's NBC Sports. The Indigenous Phrase of the Day is next.
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10: It's 12:44 on the North at noon. The Community Arts Mentorship Program is holding a trauma-informed and cultural sensitivity training workshop in Saskatoon with a focus on diverse communities' peoples. NBC's Ken Lander spoke with organizer Eliza Doyle about the event.
11: I'm thinking back at Voices of the North when we chatted in passing there, and nice to find out that you got some cool things we can talk about. Coming up at the end of the month, you've got something called the Trauma-Informed and Cultural Sensitivity Training Program. Can you break that down a little bit and tell us what it's all about?
12: Absolutely. We've been putting on this workshop for about 5 years now, and it came out as a result of working in community and having facilitators that we found could have some useful information about delivering trauma-informed and cultural sensitivity programming. So a lot of times when you're working with remote or underserved, vulnerable, under-resourced communities, there's different factors that come into play, and this session is really about just breaking everything down and having conversations and trying to create stronger community programmers.
11: Now, who is this program for, Eliza? Is it for men or women or for both?
12: Yeah, so it actually started off as, because Community Arts Mentorship Program is artists working in communities doing programming. So we started it off 5 years ago. It was aimed at artists. So artists that we were having work in community, learning about cultural sensitivity and cultural protocol, cultural appropriation, treaties, that kind of thing. Mm-hmm. But then we had organizations reach out to us wanting to know more information. And so we've been doing a lot of work with organizations, with the different districts, different corporations, healthcare workers, educators, community leaders. It's basically for anybody who wants to have a better approach in working with community from a trauma-informed and culturally sensitive lens.
11: And, you know, I mean, it's sad to say, but there's a lot of trauma in life, especially more
12: Absolutely.
11: So these days, even mm-hmm. just the day-to-day trauma of what's in the news and things like that.
12: Absolutely.
11: You know, and I don't want to minimize the other traumas that are out there, but that certainly is, you know, something where it does apply to each and every person mm-hmm. listening in our radio reach this morning. So
12: Absolutely.
11: Let's talk a little bit about how do we sign up, where is it taking place, and the dates and all that important stuff.
12: One more thing, this course was designed with myself and Holly Ray Uzichipi. She's Dakota Lakota from Standing Buffalo, and we formed the nonprofit together back in 2020. So it's really, it's through the lens of reconciliation and understanding where we are and how we got here in Saskatchewan. Yeah, it's happening in Saskatoon. It's coming right up. May 28th and 29th in Saskatoon. We're putting it on at the Women's Hub. We've got a registration form on our website, and pricing is $200 or pay what you can. So we don't want financial barriers to be in the way of anybody attending this.
11: I like that. There's some bursaries available through SAS Culture.
12: Absolutely.
11: And we thank them for their support of that. If folks have any more questions, what's the best way to get some questions answered before this event, May 28th and 29th?
12: Give me a call. My number is 774-5888. That's 306-774-5888. Give me a shout or go to our website, communityartsmentorship.com. We'll take registrations right up to the day before, and there's an option there. You can pick lunch for $10. $10 a day. We'll feed you, and it's going to be a really amazing experience.
11: Well, I like that. Trauma-Informed and Cultural Sensitivity Training Program, May 28th and 29th, presented by the Community Arts Mentorship Program. Check it out. Eliza Doyle, our special guest, thank you so much for the call and for the information about this great program presented by the Community Arts Mentorship Program. And we'll touch base on some other events as the days progress, okay?
12: Thanks so much, Ken.
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10: 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And Métis people are invited to attend, and supper will be served.
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17: This is your Noon Wildfire Report for Monday, May 25th, 2026. In fire weather today, a broad high-pressure system and upper ridge bring mostly sunny skies to the province. To the north, an upper ridge brings a mix of sun and clouds, along with isolated showers to Athabasca to northeast Shield. A surface trough brings a risk of thundershowers to East Parkland. Temperatures will range from 20 to 30 degrees. There are two wildfires burning in the province today. Three fires have been reported in the last 24 hours. This brings the total number of fires to date this year to 57, compared to the 5-year average of 150. Your FireWise safety tip of the day. 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This is Bridget Thomas reporting from the Provincial Response Center in Prince Albert.
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0: India's Commerce and Industry Minister will be in Canada until Wednesday alongside a delegation of over 100 senior business representatives. The Canadian government says it will be the largest ever business delegation to go from India to any country. Ontario Premier Doug Ford says no one is more ticked off about $200,000 in costs to taxpayers for a private jet purchase, but he is not committing to personally repaying it, as the NDP has urged. And U.S. stock markets are closed today for the Memorial Day holiday. On the markets, the S&P/TSX Composite Index was up around 338 points. Our dollar traded for 72.47 cents U.S. compared with 72.42 cents on Friday. Crude oil was down $5.80 U.S. and $90.80 per barrel, and gold was up $49.10 U.S. at $4,572.30 an ounce. 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
2: It's 1 o'clock. It's 20 degrees in LaRonge, 19 in Prince Albert, 23 in Saskatoon, and 24 in Regina. Tansi Atlantite, and good afternoon. I'm Amber Dawn with NBC News.
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2: The Saskatchewan Internet Child Exploitation Unit has charged a Nipawin man with child exploitation-related offenses. In March, a home in Nipawin was searched, and police say electronic devices were examined at the scene and seized. Last week, 34-year-old Douglas Barks of Nipawin was arrested. Investigators say the charges include two counts of possessing child sexual abuse materials. A family in Saskatoon is calling for accountability following the death of a young Indigenous mother. Jaylee Weenie Sutherland died during childbirth in April of this year due to pregnancy complications. Jaylee's death was both tragic and preventable, saying warning signs were missed and other concerns were ignored. The family is now calling on a thorough independent investigation into Jaylee's death. She was described as loved by everyone and filled with love and purpose. Over the weekend, the Métis Nation Saskatchewan Spring Legislative Assembly wrapped up in Saskatoon on Sunday. The MNLA covered a number of topics, and 18 new local presidents were sworn in. Several amendments to the MNLA Act were also approved, and delegates passed a $258 million operating budget for 2026 to 2027. The MNLA also saw the affirmation of Métis harvesting rights and the prioritization of child and family services legislation. The federal government is leasing more planes and helicopters to help provinces and territories respond to wildfires this summer. Emergencies Management Minister Eleanor Olszewski says that it's all part of a new $315 million investment to establish a national aerial firefighting surge capacity.
4: To lease 10 additional wildfire fighting aircraft that will support our provinces and our territories in their response, and that will be available beginning this wildfire season.
2: The 2025 wildfire season was Canada's second worst on record, with nearly 90,000 square kilometers consumed as of September of 2025, an area which was larger than New Brunswick. Mark Carney says using the idea of separation as leverage in future negotiations is a dangerous bluff. The Prime Minister says he saw those effects firsthand when he was the governor of the Bank of England after the Brexit vote, and warns that people are still trying to undo the damage caused by that decision a decade later. Carney says he plans to campaign for national unity and to show that cooperative federalism can work.
5: There's tremendous strengths that Canada brings to Alberta and Alberta brings to Canada. We are absolutely stronger together. We're better together. We're better people. We're wealthier together.
2: Alberta Premier Danielle Smith said last week she will pose a question in a referendum in October asking whether Albertans think the province should remain part of Canada or should begin the legal process for a separation referendum. And that's the latest from the NBC Newsroom. 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Weather is next.
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8: NBC weather forecast for the north central region, including LaRonge, northeast region, including Pelican Narrows, Sandy Bay, Cumberland House, Creighton, and the northwest region, Beauval, Buffalo Narrows, Isle La Crosse, and La Loche. Mix of sun and cloud up for today. It's going to be a high of 21. A few clouds tonight, low 8, mainly sunny tomorrow, high 22. For the Athabasca region, Stony Rapids, Black Lake, Uranium City, and Fond du Lac. Mix of sun and cloud today, high 16. Partly cloudy tonight, low 6. Tomorrow, sunny and high to 20. Prince Albert's clearing late this afternoon, high 26. A few clouds tonight, low 13. Mainly sunny tomorrow, high 29. Saskatoon and Regina, sunshine today with a high of 29. A few clouds tonight, low 13. Tomorrow, start of the heat wave. Mainly sunny and a high of 32. Right now, Stony Rapids 13, Uranium City at 10, Collins Bay, Wollaston Lake 13, La Loche, Buffalo Narrows 18, Meadow Lake, Green Lake 21, North Battleford 24, Flin Flon, Creighton 21, Saskatoon at 24, Regina 25, Yorkton 21, Waskasoo 20, LaRonge 21, and Prince Albert right now 21.
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0: great tunes. This is where you come in because you can help me pick the songs that show up this hour. What's it going to be? What would sound awesome? Text me up 306-425-4101. I need the name of the song and who sings it. Give me that. We'll see how many of these fit in before we get to 2 o'clock. It's really that easy. Yeah. Yeah, like zero money down. Get your request in. You can also head to our Facebook post. It's the one about Tim McGraw. I remember the songs to Indian Outlaw. I don't remember those being the ones. Anyway, you can post on there as well. One of those two ways. What do you need to hear?
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Hey, it's 1:23. It's your Monday. Today is May 25th. It's International Plastic Free Day. Okay, save the turtles, I guess. It's also National Tap Dance Day, which I should not attempt, and Towel Day. But I honestly don't know. What do you do with Towel Day? I'm going to assume that's not supposed to be like a fashion choice. You might still want to wear pants to work today. Camila Cabello, Havana. Jesse asking for this.

0: do. Look what you just made me do.
1: Taylor Swift, Look What You Made Me Do. NBC Saskatchewan's Indigenous Radio Network. 1:30 for your Monday. Actually, Taylor Swift going to be getting married pretty soon. Her and Travis, right? Not a set date really known. Some people apparently know, but not everybody. It's being kept on the down low, the hush hush, because right now some people are saying June 13th, others are saying like July 3rd, but soon is what we know. We also know that some of the guests are getting upset by the invitations that are being sent out because some of them don't include plus ones, right? Some of them are just for individual people, and some of the insiders that were talking about this started complaining that, well, why would I go to a wedding alone? There's people I don't know. I mean, I guess the other side of this is it's probably going to be weirdly largely attended, right? And so they do need to put some limits in place, right? The fact that you got an invitation at all suggests that you're an A-list to make it just because you have. And besides, it's a wedding. There'll be single people there too. Great time. To maybe find that special someone.
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1: NBC weather, north, central, northeast, northwest regions, mix of sun and cloud today, high 21. Few clouds tonight, low 8, mainly sunny tomorrow, high 22. Athabasca region, mix of sun and cloud today, high 16. Partly cloudy tonight, low 6, mainly sunny tomorrow with a high of 20. Prince Albert's clearing late this afternoon, high 26. Few clouds tonight, low 13, mainly sunny tomorrow, high 29. Saskatoon and Regina, sunshine today with a high of 29. Few clouds tonight, low 13, mainly sunny tomorrow, high 32. Right now, Stony Rapids, 13. Uranium City at 10. Collins Bay, Wollaston Lake, 13. LaLoche Buffalo Narrows, 18. Better Lake, Green Lake, 21. North Battleford, 24. Flin Flon Creighton, 21. Saskatoon showing 24, Regina 25, Yorkton 21, Waskasoo at 20, LaRange 21, and Prince Albert right now 21 degrees.
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Radio Network, NBC. 138. Nobody talks about CFL team in the preseason unless they win, right? If they lose, it's like, oh, it's just the preseason, so it doesn't matter. But if they win, it's like, whoa, it's a sign of things to come. Riders picking up that win yesterday, 31-27 over the Bombers in preseason action. Sorry, I guess not yesterday. This would have been Saturday. Last week, though, they ended up losing 20-15 to the Stamps in preseason week one. So that's why you didn't hear about that one, right? Anyway, they don't play again in the preseason week three. They're the only team that's left out. Wah, wah. And actually, week one of the regular season, we're not in. In fact, the next action for the Green and Whites coming up June 13th. That's going to be the home opener in Regina against BC. Good luck to the boys.

0: Langley, choosing Texas, NBC, Saskatchewan's Indigenous Radio Network, 146 for your Monday. So it was a bumpy opening for Star Wars, The Mandalorian and Grogu. That was the new Star Wars movie to come out. Friday, they had the lowest box office opening of any title in the Star Wars franchise history. Oof, right? Like that didn't feel good, right? But it turns out everybody was busy on Friday, because once Saturday came along, the numbers went up. In fact, they ended up snagging a franchise best audience for day two, which ended up working out pretty well. Now, we don't have final numbers for the weekend, but some of the early projections were coming in suggesting that 165 million globally. So, yeah, the big mouse. And Star Wars in general, probably pretty happy about that.
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Caitlin asking for Men at Work. Who could it be now? NBC, Saskatchewan's Indigenous Radio Network. Hey, it's 1:52. It's Monday. That's going to pretty much wrap things up for your Picket Play this afternoon. But if I didn't get to your song this afternoon, try back again tonight. More Picket Play between 8 and 10 o'clock. We got it on the way. Also on the way, 2 o'clock news package coming up. Derek Maurice on the way. And right now, Sugarland, Stuck Like Glue, NBC.

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3: It's 2 o'clock. It's 21 degrees in La Ronge and in Prince Albert, and 24 in Saskatoon, 25 in Regina. Dance Atlanta Tayan, good afternoon. I'm Amber Dawn with NBC News.
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3: Stanley Mission RCMP say three people are facing charges after a firearm discharge investigation early Saturday morning. Officers responded to a report of gunfire on Valentine Street shortly after 1:30 a.m. on May 23rd. The police responded and arrested three adults and one youth at the residence, where they seized a sawed-off firearm, some cash, and drug trafficking paraphernalia. As a result, 19-year-old Tashane Hercules of Mississauga, Ontario, and a Saskatchewan youth are both being charged with several firearm offenses and possession for the purpose of trafficking. 32-year-old Paul Charles of Stanley Mission is also charged with possession for the purpose of trafficking. The youth cannot be identified under the Youth Criminal Justice Act, and the fourth adult arrested during the investigation was later released without charge. RCMP say the investigation remains ongoing with assistance from Saskatchewan RCMP's Critical Incident Response Team. A Saskatchewan family is demanding answers following the death of 24-year-old Jaylee Weenie Sutherland, who relatives say died after her health concerns were dismissed. Jaylee died during childbirth in Saskatoon Hospital in April, and her family believes her death was preventable. Speaking today at Wanuskewin, Jaylee's partner, Blaine Morin, described her as a loving mother to be and a bright smile and a passion for helping others.
6: But today is not about trying to have all the answers. Today is about honoring Jaylee, protecting her memory, and making sure she's remembered for who she was in life, while continue to seek understanding, accountability, and meaningful change so that no other family has to go through what I'm going through.
3: The family is now calling for accountability and an independent investigation into her care. A Saskatchewan woman is starting her 1,600-kilometer run to the Manitoba border today. Megan Weatherspoon, who says the journey should take about 30 days, she says she's raising money for the Leukemia and Lymphoma Society of Canada. Weatherspoon says her mother died of cancer when she was the same age as she is now, 38. The annual Western Premiers Conference kicks off today in Kananaskis, west of Calgary. Leaders from BC, Alberta, Saskatchewan, Manitoba, and the Northwest Territories, as well as the Yukon, are set to discuss business and their neighboring relationships. Nunavut Premier John Main has said he will be participating virtually. BC Premier David Eby has said that it is not lost on him that the gathering happens as Alberta's premier sets the table to leave the country, referencing the October referendum she announced last week. And the federal government is leasing 10 new firefighting planes and helicopters to help provinces and territories respond to wildfires this summer. Emergency Management Minister Eleanor Olefsky says provincial and territorial wildfire agencies will be able to request the equipment.
7: There'll be 5 planes and 5 heavy lift helicopters, and they will be pre-positioned at locations across the country, and that will be based on anticipated fire activity, and they'll be able to respond to the highest level of need.
3: Olefsky says the new assets will boost national firefighting surge capacity by increasing provincial and territorial access to aircraft during periods of intense wildfire activity. And that's the latest from the NBC Newsroom. Remember, our news is available online anytime at NBCRadio.com. Sports weather is next.
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9: NBC weather forecast for the north central region, including LaRonge, northeast region, including Pelican Narrows, Sandy Bay, Cumberland House, Creighton, and the northwest region, Beauval, Buffalo Narrows, Isle La Crosse, and La Loche. Few clouds expected for tonight, low of 8. Tomorrow, mainly sunny, high 22. Athabasca region, Stony Rapids, Black Lake, Uranium City, and Fond du Lac. Partly cloudy tonight, low 6, mainly sunny tomorrow with a high of 20. Prince Albert gets a few clouds tonight, low 13, mainly sunny tomorrow, high 29. Saskatoon and Regina, a few clouds tonight, low 13, mainly sunny tomorrow with a hot one, high of 32. Right now, Stony Rapids, 14, Uranium City at 12, Collins Bay, Wollaston Lake, 14, La Loche, Buffalo Narrows, 19, Meadow Lake, Green Lake, 22, North Battleford, 25, Flin Flon, Creighton, 21, Saskatoon at 25, Regina, 27, Yorkton, 23, Waskasoo, 20, LaRonge showing 22, Prince Albert, 23 degrees.
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0: Riley Green, Worst Way, NBC Saskatchewan's Indigenous Radio Network. Hey, it's 2:14. It's your Monday. Actually, Riley Green, his 2024 album, Don't Mind If I Do, has been his like most successful album to date. Okay, but he's not gonna just ride this wave, like, or I guess not hold on to just that one success. He's got new stuff in the works. Okay, he's got a project. He says that he's been working on. He says he's working on a new one that promises to feature some exciting, iconic collaborations. He's not saying who. Okay, he did not let that slip as to who is going to be a part of this. But he says when you get artists that you're such a big fan of, that you grew up listening to be part of your project, he says, I'm sure I can't name any names, but there really is some awesome collaborations coming up on this record. So it's going to be good.
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0: 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We're chatting with Ted Neighbor from Neighbor Ford in Shelbrook. 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
1: Hey, thanks, Ken. 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
1: Thanks for talking to you, Ken.
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Carl Quinn, Neepin, NBC Saskatchewan's Indigenous Radio Network. Hey, it's 2:23. It's Monday. 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You'll always know what's on sale because you could just check on familyfoods.ca and see what this week's flyers have online. 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Mike Byrne right now. Into the River, NBC.

0: 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It's 229. Sask Power Crews are going to be inspecting like more than 123,000 wood poles across the province. This is all part of their 2026 Crown Corporation annual maintenance program. So more than 1.2 million wood power poles are installed throughout the province, and they've got to go and check these. Now, it's good to check them because, you know, they examine the poles, the cross arms, the anchoring cables, make sure everything's strong and where it's supposed to be. Right? Because you wouldn't want, especially in some of our northern communities, to lose power because of one random pole out in the middle of nowhere. I seem to recall a couple of years back when we lost power to a good section of the north because of a beaver. Right? So it can happen, right? It can happen. So it's important that these guys get out there and start doing their checks. And it sounds like that's going to be the major project going into the early summer here.
1: Spring Legislative Assembly. Sworn in, get to its man. You got me to Nisa, Miti Tiskiwaya. You got Tanamaya Kawi with a statue. You want to get delegates, he said he got teacher. You're going to give me a $258 million operating budget. You go to Manoskaskiwig, his Kugo Tagaskiwig, 2026 or 2027. Yagwanana MNLA, you tagay sumindigigwaya, you could tagiwa batumag, yagwanigo chanama Métis harvesting right, yisidigatago. 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Yaganama .tvapp.2. He said, he got that go, you go do. He go, he see me do a sigi yago. He go, saw he ti sigi tabata he go nev. Free TV talk. Yaganama www.thetvapp.2. 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
5: This hour of the afternoon show with Chris Knight is brought to you by Harold's Family Foods, where they provide personalized service whether you live in Prince Albert or anywhere in the north. That's Harold's Family Foods.

Patrick Moonbird, Traditions, MDC. 239, taking a look at your long-term forecast. Looks like most of the province is going to be hitting those 30s by end of the week. Even in the far north, officially 29 was the high that was being suggested. That's still pretty warm, especially if you think it was only like a month ago we were dealing with snowstorms across parts of the province. Yeah, now we're getting into those like plus 30 temperatures. Only in Saskatchewan, all right?

0: Caitlin Butts with Jackson NBC, Saskatchewan's Indigenous Radio Network. Hey, it's 2:47. It's Monday. She actually just recently revealed that one of her tricks when she was early in her career to building up, more people coming to her shows and to make a little extra cheddar was to use Tinder. Apparently it worked really well. She said, I would get on Tinder and invite all the boys from Tinder to my shows and like not with free tickets, right? $10 a pop. And if you had 10 guys show up, because she would actually invite multiple guys out on a night, they'd all be sitting at the bar. She said they had no idea. They have no idea. And then at the end of the night, she would just disappear. I mean, okay. Is it dishonest? Yes. Did it get the butts in the seat? Apparently.
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7: You have reached the voicemail of 949-743-5433. Leave a message at the tone.

Smokey Campbell, Why She Lied, NBC. Hey, it's 2:53. It's your Monday. Got your 3 o'clock news package on the way. We'll pick up some Denny Hone here in just a few moments as well. George Jones to get us all that. Heckle and Jekyll, NBC.

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1: It's 3 o'clock. It's 22 degrees in LaRonde and Prince Albert, 25 in Saskatoon, and 27 in Regina. Dance Atlanta Cheyenne, good afternoon. I'm Amber Dawn with NBC News.
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1: Stanley Mission RCMP say three people are facing charges after a firearm discharge investigation early Saturday morning. Officers responded to a report of a gunfire on Valentine Street shortly after 1:30 a.m. on May 23rd. The police responded and arrested three adults and one youth from the residence, where they seized a sawed-off firearm, some cash, and drug trafficking paraphernalia. As a result, 19-year-old Tashane Hercules of Mississauga, Ontario, and the Saskatchewan youth are both charged with several firearms offenses and possession for the purpose of trafficking, as well as 32-year-old Paul Charles of Stanley Mission is also charged with possession for the purpose of trafficking. The youth cannot be identified under the Youth Criminal Justice Act, and a fourth adult was arrested during the investigation, was later released without charge. The RCMP says the investigation remains ongoing with the assistance from Saskatchewan RCMP's Critical Incident Response Team. Family members of 24-year-old Jaylee Weenie Sutherland are calling for justice and system changes after they were described as preventable death linked to preeclampsia complications. During the press conference at Wanuskewin, Jaylee's mother, Cynthia Weenie, said the family is left with difficult questions and wonders if more could have been done.
4: Our family is left with difficult questions. We are here. We are left with the pain of not understanding everything. We question whether more could have been done. We are on a journey for justice for Jaylee.
1: Advocates speaking on behalf of the family say Indigenous women continue to face systemic racism in healthcare and symptoms too often minimized or ignored. The family says they will continue pushing for answers, accountability, and reforms to ensure no other family experiences a similar loss. The Saskatchewan Court of Appeal has partly allowed an appeal by Stacey Duke in a case involving sexual offenses against two teenage boys. The court upheld her conviction related to one complainant, finding she was clearly in the position of trusted as a school employee. However, it set aside convictions involving a second complainant and ordered a new trial, citing problems with how the jury was instructed on trust and authority. The Crown's attempt to increase the sentence was dismissed, with the court finding no legal error in the original punishment. Duke must now turn herself in to begin serving the upheld sentence. The group representing physicians in Manitoba is supporting the province's proposed plan to ban social media and artificial intelligence chatbots for children and youth. Doctors Manitoba surveyed its members and found that social media and excessive screen time pose significant risks to the health of children and youth. President Dr. Alon Altman says the effects of social media can outweigh other health concerns.
5: Doctors believe social media, screen time, and chatbots are among the top risks to children's health and well-being, ranking higher than even smoking, drinking, injuries, and sedentary lifestyles.
1: The organization is also calling for restrictions on advertising for minors and an emphasis on digital literacy and online safety education for children and youth. And that's the latest from the NBC Newsroom. Remember, our news is available online anytime at nbcradio.com. Weather is next.
6: That's it for another shift. She's leaving work. Someone says, we're going for some food. Want to come? No thanks, she says. There's somewhere I need to go. Then she also goes for some food. At a food bank. One in five Canadian food bank visitors is working. Yet a job is still not enough. Visit the food bank near you to help and be helped.
1: It's 3:05. Taking a look now at your Environment Canada forecast. For the North Central region, including LaRonge, Northeast region, including Pelican Arrows, Sandy Bay, Cumberland House, Creighton, Northwest region, including Beauval, Buffalo Narrows, Isle of Crosse, and La Loche. Tonight is going to be clear with a low of 8 degrees. Tuesday, you'll see some sunny skies and a high of 22 degrees. For the Athabasca region, including Stony Rapids, Black Lake, Uranium City, and Fond du Lac, tonight is going to be partly cloudy with a low of plus 6, and Tuesday will be sunny with a high of 20. Prince Albert, tonight will be a few clouds and a low of 13 degrees. Tuesday will be mainly sunny and a high of 29. Saskatoon and Regina, tonight there's going to be a few clouds with a low of 13 degrees. Tuesday will be mainly sunny and a high of 32 degrees. It's going to be hot. Now to take a look at temperatures around the province. Current temperature for Stony Rapids is 14 degrees. Uranium City, 13. Collins Bay, Wollaston Lake, 14 degrees. Buffalo Narrows, La Loche, 20. Meadow Lake, Green Lake, 24. North Battleford is sitting at 26 degrees. And Flint Flon, Creighton is 22. Saskatoon is 26. Regina is 28 degrees. Yorkton is sitting at 25. Waskasoo is 21. LaRonge is 22 degrees. And here in Prince Albert, it is a current temperature of 23 degrees. Now stay tuned. Up next is David and the Denny Honey.
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E Dorothy, salutare NBC, Jennifer Roth, Asi, Cosi, David McIntyre, Hushi, Prince Alberto, Jerry, Sisi, Bahorel, Janat, Lindsay, Tunt, Sinege, Yasik, Othoret, Inglu, Edu, hey, Edu, Con, Darik, and Seal it was on. Coat, Sis, Sadi, Dine, Leola, the two Sadi, Dine, Lo, Edadi, Ga, Onito, Kuduno, Gare. Do each other or you see a day I not your son so anyway con direct any list

0: habe geeicht in den Sachtane. Bill 97 hulge come back to First Nations leaders. 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Der MBC den hon nige kutzine da und er sieht sie. Ich ging ba sie zu Temperatures Environment Canada bada agar was ein. 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kultotia anyway with a healing workshop got in this 1000 where horelia in le Sin neole kodat khairot yo bazi yo want to workshop sele ot kodre ya sin neole nisi hosle nole a sit in und aula de a sigat 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Don't all the girls get prettier at closing time? MBC, that only get
1: a one, a two, a one, two, three, go.

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0: 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Satnan and Donel to Natel Zepazi Honni. Padol Isan. Community members bits in. Putri survey information. The call Isan. Chajib Beket Tiha. Nuhen Naneke Ya. Nuharel Kari Donel Aushel Gedev Survey. Egan Osnial Gedev. ADNLC staff Belioski. Yutin Quentin Jennifer Beaverai. 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John website, nohenene.ca. 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The harrow tail, made in nation, Saskatchewan, e sanunt a, beat asitan, a ye how all yansi, Canada gay yauha. July, it's get hatch other hold house, it's hot hatch other hold house, and Regagos Nyons ide, Janos e, back to Batash.ca. Hey, Katie Jazzle Tanizi, Earl Zanaze, NBC, then on your old asses, David McIntyre. Who she is, next gen, not a yaski hondi, then a held retrat, ha. 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As in yet he has a year, no cost, no habit was tea. Cool Friday, put the deal, you know, he tell us to it's an assay. It's an ill to that last scene, not a no cross in ole. Quadre, woof, woof, woof, woof, basis on the scene. Then I got cured the red, he brought near us in a Donetson, Donetson, Illedria, the Sibuk or Niha. Surrender, I see, community notice need on Santa Adin Cotton. Dog surrender request. Okay. Clear pictures at this. It's in Shiba. Baru Kissot Kibayo Nisananism. That is it. Ya Koro ne Diana Toback. Message her directly. Dila Bezerit is it to information. Parenting with tradition, but in charity and traditional workshop, Honen Nagani, Arebuni, the Asi, Dinzu Tazan, Shichelli, the Asa, Jin DC, Tina Donet, who are daily door prices, the Honly Asa, Tantan, Sakwan, Nonena, Ninte, Lucy, Smudge Kit, Bonitiasm, so a city garage at Diasadria. Alan Chetty Hosho, Rattle Macon, Gia Chase, Tuchiliel, Yakoto, to that Adi Horlia Gajasi, Father and Mother Rolu, the Tatosa Quentin Donald Cuddy, a barricaded sensa, Gambihasi, Honen Nazi Bonidiasi, Dinzo Thousand, Kutla Sigo Shilisinosin, Danuni Asi MCH to Head Start. Programming. All right, now this is the honey. Tano it's easy. No habake was kinole. No, see, last lehodri, shanty. Not get lassidi, asik or shira se. He leads me back God's rustic hymns, rolled under MBC, the honey.

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3: 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Good traffic, one of them, had Ellie Johnny, Saskatoon, your theory, your dad, and Kanitra Tala, Tabeschenanani, the ambulance, Helsa, Koya report, Bagako, Dinisan, Tint Asikabit, Daneske, Dinsutaga, the Highway 16 to 71st Street, Kabit Dane, or Lyon, Tenetini, Delsa, the Sankuli, Mutasaya, Jale, Tati, Kutandones, Inkuratile, patient, other layer, ambulance here. 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File Hills First Nations Police. 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We dat zeherek a your pastor lanu kudon chanti sambagan little black bear first nation kunahi ase getarek and that disan kui tant in hilchu bana yat kiasi 5 count the wildfire act edrits eu kondesk 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private property rights basi. Conservative leader Peter Polyavatu, a kunt e no aurit isa, a sketch a hot deha, a lanto government, First Nations land claims cannot de Polyav, don't eurel isa government, but three private property owner rights in a tenilia, or new claims o kahu, a three caresan. Couch and tribes, and to be sonoyant hini, was in BC Aboriginal title bossy. Where honnies is saluting a honnige old heroes at Alice, John Owens Inole, MBCRadio.com.
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3: I got you 3:33. 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Don't get yak or the side. Get Houten on the look. A bitter alas in non and nonson on the loss. Prince Albert Oha. Don't get the yas yak or the tie to other loss and on the look. A bitter alas in non and not thought Houten hode the lassie. Gusaska don't to rejoin it. Don't get the yas yak or the sit high to other loss on the look. A bitter alu va et to hondier. Tonen nana cotton. Environment Canada da garase ko ye kutine da temperatures da ho ase do tan in ho ke was chi des chazen di jadro tsense sees the chubra tadaz utse nil si si di de chunas ga knoel na so kine den ta 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child, the Chinazaga. Could well know. Coach, what you hit here as Twitten, say, I'll say, do, none and nuts, and on other things that you brought to Daz, what's in his easy, say, easy, crassy, tie, child, and Hone a tie, child, the Chinazaga. Could well know. Don't quit you whether it's quits and none and not deeds and on other things, nasty to brought to say, easy, what's in his easy, none and not coats. Nak et honen nat hade chenazaga kruel no North Battleford se alsi do dare non en nak et khaton un edal nasi tu bratada a sai su tenil sisi honen nak et di un nak et honen a elke di de chenazaga kruel 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and say, I'll say, Nunna Elkate Hatton or Leather. Nasi to brat Hassai, you suit the little season. Nunna so loud and I get Nunna de Chenazaga, Conuelna. Then that size and Regina. Nunna skate you on Leather. Nasi to brat Hassai, you suit the little season. Elkate each other, and I get Honna de Chenazaga, Conuelna. Yorktons and say, Alsa, Nunna, so large and on other low things that you brought her, say, Yisutinil, Sisi, Elkedi, the Chanazaga, Conuelna, Vasca Susan, Nunna, Slats and Nasutinil, Sisi, Saja, the Chanazaga, Conuelna, Tazits and Codon, Negatinit, Asa, Nunna, Nakos and on others, and Nasi to brought a dazutinil, Sisi, a short hard, the Chanazaga, Conuelna. Corporate Sabre Jack or Horrity Grootse Alse. None in that how done on Sai Yisuts in its easy, tie travel, dead Chenazera, Conoelna, good in it out, easy, it in two temperatures, no have a gas candidacy. Environment Canada, but I got it, MBC, then a whole knee, eh? Da bit who she's not good, then I suit see that too loose, it's a decent. Colo says, in the Adesila. Ah, cielo, who she is. Already. Co-am, three are seen talk, and that's it, Tony. Since quits and sundry, health hatchet, lake health. Yanadisa, non en nason la, ultra, June 25th, would say, July 2nd. Sequia, don't el tranquin, Father Margaret High School, 9-day retreat, non as. Okay. Ko Nesino a Rosire Veronica Bataniotti Wellness Center 306-633-2042 Nesino a sa ku contact de Kislaja Aida Tisani 306-930-3554 Mary Shauli 639-216-7144 John, they tell where basis is the community culture camp known as Yanadisa, Kedi old Hazi, Honena, old Ha, where Sicheli has Antin and Donald, Utin Tisi Tuna, Antin and Donald, Udenazil Tal, Chusasin El New, the Houndi daily draw it is a coant near the party, Gosina Tilha, Pestana only some, Jadnia Gosinat near the. Okay, Eltai de Hostel, a Canedo, just is Eltio, who Tiatis Artedo, Deladones Count, a set of Seda Chanadan Adalan, a hunty, a god on the arts and crafts of Sole, Hunt Elis Nagolo, Nessie and El Cante Otosan, Elt Oto, or El Yunculo, Bagagos Yarn today, M. Denachesi, with the old key, 306-633-2037. Email had mdenachesi@hldn.ca. June 8th, it's good to old card, you know, now old card, tell to it, sense. Okay, now this is the Bill C97. Back home again. MBC.

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3: 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Hosi Banla Nanathan Quebec. Hui Bill 97. Ide Kota Lyasa de Chen Bazi, Kosi Quebec E ya. Ibe Ganateati. Ku Bill 97 ta. Onel Yaland Ile. Tangolte. Ministers. Tandest I Quebec Narest Yase. First Nation leaders. Hui Bill 97. De Chen Bazi Sanayati Holini. Hui Nayati Holini. Drini Bazi. Then it did lean in on it. Paul Yare in it. Privatization. How it deladri. No, none. Study di hilene. Quida provincial ministers. Don't it idrioha. Then held a at hiha. Indigenous relations to Nibazi. No, ya se. On any natural resources. A Tigamuk territory, Hulyadari, Manline, Nanatan, Quebec, Utat Ah, Osini, De La Sidri, Etunatarek Yaja, Rini, Fazi, Anitratha, A Tigamuk, protesters to Dan de Chen Adalana, loggers, Ian Lafrenye, we minister Hilisa, Danduno Haldayat Hiha, relations with First Nations, Inuit, Yanchu, Mate Blanchette Vezina, we minister Sandri, the Chenchu. New Yasi, Huneni, Sansane, Natural Resources and Force. Radidri, Yahaldil T, leaders here Taquin, Atimago communities, Janka Latuk, Utadzine ministers, Yahel Nadayal T, regional chief Francois Vero Paul, Kutanati Denahanazare, Yasidri, Assembly of First Nations Quebec and Labrador, Oya, Uhotsehlas, Satsendo, 3 AFNQL. Quebec government help not the Athini, but the Dainilani, Vidri Bazi, the Chen Dniatki Bazi, Kurat Disai, Blanchette Vezina, Ilini, the Nondi Dane, Ado, then Helco, Dio, Natusu Gassi, Snaiant Kiulioha, Kuni, the Nidundi, Ku Bill 97, as Relua said, Dun, Unt Ag Eslandela, the Chen Bazi, Unti Bagate Deer, Quebec Aya, Udena de Dlini. 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Another Rat Hadinali, we council the Tigamuk Nation, Rat Diladri, if it has not a real Yasi, Bill 97, Kuluk Olya, Triasanatayati, a Tigamuk Council to the Quebec government, Banoniziha, the community held it, Iha, Natayatiha, Taquahuzi, and do Sugavasanea and Huli, Echwazi, Tatendane Azi. With the Asson Council, Kurati, address Nunt Aha Pilot Project, Tigamuk Nation has Ian Helatetti, Dantanate Tahali, Territorial Chiefs, the Forest Company says the Doril Zaha, and to the Chenbazi Gaza Deha Forestry Practices, Tan Asinoha Hulkha, Begasored Liha, Taddi, put the Council, Kurati, Ladri, Horel Yuntana, the Atisi, the Atianant Aha, Tatani, then see. Bill 97 Bazi Amendment. Ideo Tiest Yatide Aha. Or you Taist Huha Tayatide Asi. Blanchet Vezina, APTN News Kothni. The Nadel T. Yavana Tayanski. Atinezun de A. Henny. 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Yan Hes AFNQL. Yan Kodi Toilet. Confidential. Then her cohort do Ila. Kolo est I sen beranat I altisi. Nuhni nuhaut I a First Nations oha. Henni. Eidant oyat hienant a amendment. Senil jare sel jare. Kono official announcement. Den a hel court diasi. Henni. Kwee ministers meeting. Ja hel delt I council of the Tigamuk Nation. The anasi individual leaders. De yerlante o red nalante. Ja de hel delt I sa forestry industry. 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The pilot project known as the Rehrelion Satarechiaha First Nations show the Don de Changanate Forest Industry. We are First Nations. But in the net, as I am, Belot in a Helde Askew, the territorial leaders, Idanlum, the community members, Tanto on Zon Asir, Tanunt Aha, Yag Esi, Tanto Panate Altia Nuhakod Diha, Tanakosni. Eroya Banotoril Insandri Neatki Anant Aha the Chambasi Forestry Quit Adri Pilot Project Nunit A the Yerland Eazan Asia Dununt Aha and Oatla Atalanaha Family Leaders the Danlu Territorial Leaders Community Members of the Band Council of the Dan the Chanhadalana Forestry Industry Kum Mamo First Nations Tantu Natares Yatani Tatani Zani Betyan Liani Sam Dritrat Hanatayanitki A organization of the 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Videoske Hotoreti Hello, Mamo Khayatki, Andre Piku Telecom, Adu, a organization, Her Aonism, Dineatki Bet Dinekulu Bill 97, Bishel Yganil Truthkulu, Banateat Hilet Hoti Hene. Hey, Iba Hoti Antis, Bill C 97, Quebec Government, Ineat Hinuni Anisa, Kutlan Dene, Benikech Anisi, Yabet Nial Yasi. Who fall height Azu 2025 Neil Truzo hit Luke April 2025 Ku Tun Ludaran Yao First Nations Da Varasa Yaha Chuta Nik in the environmental organization suits the forestry unions Kutan Ibetnialia three triad system tats and it did Quebec then another Lelat is a the Chenbasi public forest here. Equal zones, Casey, development zone, or see the due conservation area zones yet. A sit on and are the multi purpose zones. Who can benig edge are then a day clean at another indigenous leaders, yeah, Casey Assembly of First Nations, a Johnsy Quebec and Labrador, a Korat Guinea, yes, see it, no one are the need. No hello tine tanuti ane ni tabet ine a hochua no el karelu no hala talatailu tiasi ni pasi a onelia highland isim ko klase coalition dribanla ya tiasa CAQ coalition avenue du Quebec hey et ya dein lasi ta gare atlata lana indigenous denahel het isim all right next gen This one will choose on the Altias. It went on it house and as a Buffalo River Delhi School, 3 o'clock with it. It house and as a Jerish Chitan Cook AB Nunin Skate House, Ha Tadin Cards and as a school thing that design 2 o'clock at 3 o'clock with an Kino a year the arena and as a Birch Narrows and Tadin Cards and 3 o'clock honey out and as 27 Holtare Coach Horts and us, Buffalo Narrows Lake View Complex, 3 o'clock with it. It's get honey, then 29th gate, La Lash Nintail Elementary School, Tau, it's get hassar, is it, and us, could be to be confirmed, at least La Nutsaya Clearwater River, then a nation. So next gen, then another day at Kianse. 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Toodly do. Ta ta for now.

0: It's 4 o'clock. It's 22 degrees in LaRonge, 23 in Prince Albert, 26 in Saskatoon, and 28 in Regina. Dance, Atlanta Tay, and good afternoon. I'm Amber Dawn with NBC News.
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0: Three people are facing charges after a firearm discharge investigation early Saturday morning in Stanley Mission. Stanley Mission RCMP responded to a report of gunfire on Valentine Street shortly after 1:30 a.m. on May 23rd. Police officers responded and arrested three adults and one youth at a residence where they seized a sawed-off firearm, some cash, and drug trafficking paraphernalia. As a result, 19-year-old Tashane Hercules of Mississauga, Ontario, and a Saskatchewan youth are both charged with several firearms offenses and possession for the purpose of trafficking. As well as 32-year-old Paul Charles of Stanley Mission is also charged with possession for the purpose of trafficking. The youth cannot be identified under the Youth Criminal Justice Act. And the fourth adult that was arrested during the investigation was later released without charges. The investigation remains ongoing and assistance from the Saskatchewan RCMP's critical incident response team is going on. A Saskatchewan family is demanding answers following the death of 24-year-old Jaylee Weenie Sutherland, who relatives say died after her health concerns were dismissed. Jaylee died during childbirth in the Saskatoon Hospital in April, and her family believes her death was preventable. Speaking today at Wanuskewin, Jaylee's partner, Blaine Morin, described her as a loving mother-to-be with a bright smile and a passion for helping others.
3: But today is not about trying to have all the answers. Today is about honoring Jaylee, protecting her memory, and making sure she's remembered for who she was in life, while continuing to seek understanding, accountability, and meaningful change so that no other family has to go through what I'm going through. And
0: the family is now calling for accountability and an independent investigation into her care. It's been 5 years since the Tikumloops Wet'suwet'en First Nation shared its findings of more than 200 potential graves around a former residential school. And since then, an Indigenous group says it has been the target of hateful racist rhetoric. The Union of BC Indian Chiefs says the nation took the courageous steps of being the first to publicly share the commonly held truth among First Nations that the schools were responsible for the deaths of children. Grand Chief Stuart Phillips says that there have been attempts by a vocal few to minimize, cast doubt on, or erase the well-documented atrocities of residential schools aimed at both the Kamloops area nation and other First Nations. The group is calling on the public to respect both experiences of survivors and the findings of the stringent investigations at former residential school sites. Some doctors in Manitoba are throwing their support behind the province's proposed ban on social media for children. Doctors Manitoba, which represents physicians in the province, found that some of its members say the effects of social media outweigh other health concerns. President Dr. Alon Altman says parents and schools need to help with educating children on how to use social media responsibly.
4: We all had typing class and keyboard class when we were in school. I think that social media education is that next step of IT literacy in school. So I think it has to be a combination of educational programs.
0: The provincial government announced last month that there would be a ban to prevent children from certain online platforms, but details on how this will be enforced will have yet to be released. The federal government is leasing more planes and helicopters to help provinces and territories respond to wildfires this summer. Emergency Management Minister Eleanor Olefsky says that it's all part of a $315 million investment to establish a national aerial firefighting surge capacity.
5: To lease 10 additional wildfire fighting aircraft that will support our provinces and our territories in their response, and that will be available beginning this wildfire season.
0: The 2025 wildfire season was Canada's second worst on record, with nearly 90,000 square kilometers consumed as of September 2025, which was an area larger than New Brunswick. And that's the latest from the NBC Newsroom. Remember, our news is available online anytime at nbcradio.com. Sports is next.
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7: Good afternoon. I'm Joel Willick with NBC Sports. The NHL's Eastern Conference final shifts to the Bell Center tonight for Game 3 of the series between the Montreal Canadiens and the Carolina Hurricanes. The best of seven is tied one apiece after the team split the first two games in North Carolina. The Habs dealt Carolina their first loss in these playoffs in Game 1 before the Canes rebounded in Game 2. Treya Savage gets the start tonight for the Toronto Blue Jays as they open a three-game series with the Miami Marlins tonight. Savage is 2-1 with a 107 earned run average and 29 strikeouts in five starts this season. Before the game, the Blue Jays reinstated outfielder Nathan Lucas from the 10-game injured list. He had been out with a hamstring injury. In soccer news, Captain Alphonso Davies will likely miss Canada's opening game at the FIFA World Cup as he recovers from a hamstring injury. Coach Jesse Marsh says he expects Davies to play in the tournament, but probably not June 12th in Canada's opening game. Davies was named Monday to Canada's 32-player training camp roster ahead of the tournament. In basketball, the New York Knicks look to complete a sweep of the NBA's Eastern Conference final when they visit the Cleveland Cavaliers tonight. A win would launch the Knicks into their first NBA Finals appearance since 1999. New York enters the contest on a 9-game winning streak. Well, that's NBC Sports. Weather is next.
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6: NBC weather forecast for the north central region, including LaRonge, northeast region, including Pelican Arrows, Sandy Bay, Cumberland House, Creighton, and the northwest region, Beauval, Buffalo Narrows, Isle La Crosse, and La Loche. Few clouds on the way for tonight with a low of 8, mainly sunny tomorrow, high 22. For the Athabasca region, Stony Rapids, Black Lake, Uranium City, and Fond du Lac, partly cloudy tonight, low 6, sunny tomorrow, high 20. Prince Albert's got a few clouds on the way tonight and a low of 13, mainly sunny tomorrow, high 29. Saskatoon and Regina get a few clouds tonight with a low of 13, mainly sunny tomorrow, high 32. Right now, Stony Rapids showing 15, Uranium City at 14, Collins Bay, Wollaston Lake 14, La Loche Buffalo Narrows 19, Meadow Lake, Green Lake 24, North Battleford at 27, Flintflod Creighton 22, Saskatoon 26, Regina 29, Yorkton 25, Waskasoo showing 21, LaRonge 22, and Prince Albert right now 25 degrees.
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6: Here we go, end of your Monday. You made it this far. We got this. This hour of your haul home, it's brought to you by Knapp Attraction in Prince Albert, Meadow Lake, Melfort, Tisdale, and Saskatoon. So BTS is going to be making a special appearance at the American Music Awards tonight. This will be their first award show appearance in 4 years, by the way. They've been nominated in three categories: Artist of the Year, Song of the Summer for Swim, and Best K-Pop Artist. Is it weird that the American Music Awards has a K-pop category? I guess not. If it's popular, it's popular, right? Let's kick off
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0: Sarita Secrets, Indian Romance, NBC, Saskatchewan's Indigenous Radio Network. Hey, 417 for your Monday. If you're looking for a little romance, according to eHarmony, they say nearly half of all singles say that honesty is the number one most important attribute when considering somebody to date. Honesty. Of course, it's kind of hard to tell about honesty right out of the gates. You got to get to know somebody. But once you do, honesty. By the way, they also ranked kindness at number two and a sense of humor at number three. So second and third traits, respectively. Also, the survey identified some of the top professions men and women seek in potential partners. The four most desired professions in a partner: doctor, nurse, teacher, professor, veterinarian, and then firefighter, police officer, all based around health and wellness, education, public protection, that kind of stuff. Caring jobs appear to be more desirable overall.
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0: Trevor Levine and My Happy Ending, NBC Saskatchewan's Indigenous Radio Network. It's 429. It was exactly 22 years ago today, 2004, that a 19-year-old Avril Lavigne released her second album, Under My Skin. That song's on there. Also, Don't Tell Me on that same album. Also on this day in history, May 25th, looking back, 21 years ago, 2005, Carrie Underwood wins season 4 of American Idol, becomes their most successful alum in terms of sales. Her debut album, by the way, went on to sell 8 million copies just in the U.S. 30 years ago in 1996, 17-year-old basketball superstar Kobe Bryant ends up, he takes Brandy, also 17, to his prom in Philadelphia. The pair actually met earlier that year at the Essence Awards. 34 years ago, 1992, Boyz II Men is touring as the opening act for MC Hammer's Too Legit to Quit tour, when their manager is murdered by 3 gunmen at a Chicago hotel. 36 years ago, 1990, ZZ Top appears in Back to the Future Part 3, playing the Old West-themed rendition of their number one rock hit, Double Back, when Marty McFly travels back to 1885 to rescue Doc Brown. By the way, the regular version plays over the closing credits. Flea of the Red Hot Chili Peppers also reprises his role in that movie as Marty's nemesis, Needles. 48 years ago in 1978, a London concert by The Who turns out to be the last for drummer Keith Moon, who dies a few weeks later. And 53 years ago today, 1973, Mike Oldfield releases Tubular Bells. Now, you may not recognize that, but you'll definitely recognize the theme song for the music for The Exorcist. Did that just get extra creepy? Yeah, that came out today, 53 years ago. There you go. That's what was going on today in music history.
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7: Canada's banking system is highly regarded. It is stable and well-regulated, featuring strong consumer protection through federal oversight. Deposits are protected by the Canada Deposit Insurance Corporation. Over 80 banks operate in Canada, but it's dominated by the Big Six: BMO, RBC, Scotiabank, TD Bank, CIBC, and National Bank of Canada. A relatively recent addition to the sector is First Nations Bank of Canada, with roots here in Saskatchewan. It began in 1996 as an alliance of the FSIN, the Saskatchewan Indian Equity Foundation, and TD Bank. The first branch opened in Saskatoon. It serves areas dominated by Indigenous depositors, businesses, governments, and organizations, as well as non-Indigenous businesses that serve Indigenous markets. It has seen significant growth. First Nations Bank decoupled from TD Bank in 2012. The bank is owned by 78 Indigenous shareholders who hold over 80% ownership. Bank services include the usual array of savings accounts, business loans, mortgages, and ABM access. Branches can be found in the Yukon, the Northwest Territories, Quebec and Ontario, Alberta, Saskatchewan, and Manitoba. It also has several community banking centers, some of which are located in Nunavut. First Nations Bank of Canada is a member of the Canadian Bankers Association and a registered member of the CDIC. For NBC, I'm Eric Forbes in Regina.
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0: NBC weather, north central, northeast, northwest regions get a few clouds tonight and a low of 8, mainly sunny tomorrow, high 22. Athabasca region, partly cloudy tonight, low 6, sunny tomorrow with a high of 20. Prince Albert, a few clouds tonight, low 13, mainly sunny tomorrow, high 29. Saskatoon and Regina, a few clouds tonight, low 13, mainly sunny tomorrow, high 32. Right now, Stony Rapids 15, Uranium City at 14, Collins Bay, Wollaston Lake 14, LaLoche Buffalo Narrows 19, Meadow Lake, Green Lake 24, North Battleford at 27, Flint Flog Creighton 22, Saskatoon 26, Regina 29, Yorkton 25, Waskasoo 21, LaRonge 22, and Prince Albert, right now, 25 degrees.
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0: It's Colin James, 5 long years, NBC Saskatchewan's Indigenous Radio Network. It's 4:45. It's your Monday. Get a load of this. This study comes out. They did a study on 424 children. They found that kids who took more physical risks on a virtual playground made faster decisions when crossing simulated streets without getting into more accidents. They measured the risk willingness by how fast children moved, how often they visited narrow elevated pillars, that kind of stuff, right? And how much time they spent at height in a virtual reality playground. Norwegian children scored significantly higher on the risk willingness than Canadians, which was kind of interesting. They said that reflected cultural differences in how much independence and outdoor freedom kids are given. So basically, the more outside time and like ability to explore and danger, I guess, will affect, you know, your ability to make decisions when the pressure is on, sort of thing. Which, I mean, if that's true, I remember the playground where I grew up was very dangerous. Yeah, you kids got like nice soft sand to land in. That was not the case when I grew up.
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And we're going to pull the 5 o'clock work whistle. How about a little Lifehouse before any of that? Hang it by a moment. 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
1: There was a friend of mine on murder, and the judge's gavel fell. Jury found him guilty.

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1: It's 5 o'clock. It's 22 degrees in La Ronge, 25 in Prince Albert, 26 in Saskatoon, and 29 in Regina. That's Atlanta, and good afternoon. I'm Amber Dawn with NBC News.
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1: Stanley Mission RCMP say three people are now facing charges after a firearm discharge investigation that happened early Saturday morning. Officers responded to a report of gunfire on Valentine Street in Stanley Mission just shortly after 1:30 a.m. on May 23rd. Police responded and arrested three adults and one youth at a residence where they seized a sawed-off firearm, some cash, and drug trafficking paraphernalia. As a result, 19-year-old Tashane Hercules of Mississauga, Ontario, and a Saskatchewan youth are both charged with several firearm offenses and possession for the purpose of trafficking. As well as 32-year-old Paul Charles of Stanley Mission is also charged with possession for the purpose of trafficking. Now, the youth cannot be identified under the Youth Criminal Justice Act. As well, there's a fourth adult that was arrested during the investigation. They were later released without charge. RCMP say that the investigation remains ongoing. The Saskatchewan Court of Appeal has partly allowed an appeal by Stacey Duke in a case involving sexual offenses against two teenage boys. The court upheld her convictions related to one complainant, finding that she was clearly in a position of trust as a school employee. However, it set aside convictions involving a second complainant and ordered a new trial, citing problems with how the jury was instructed on trust and authority. The Crown's attempt to increase the sentence was dismissed, with the court finding no legal error in the original punishment. Duke must now turn herself in to begin serving the upheld sentence while the retrial proceeds on the remaining charges. Family members of 24-year-old Jaylee Weenie Sutherland are calling for justice and systemic changes after what they describe as a preventable death, which was linked to preeclampsia complications. During a press conference at Wanuskewin, Jaylee's mother, Cynthia Weenie, said that the family is left with difficult questions and wonders if more could have been done.
4: Our family is left with difficult questions. We are here. We are left with the pain of not understanding everything. We question whether more could have been done. We are on a journey for justice for Jaylee.
1: Advocates are speaking on behalf of the family, saying Indigenous women continue to face systemic racism in healthcare with symptoms that are often minimized or ignored. The family says that they will continue pushing for answers, accountability, and reform to ensure no other families experience a similar loss. And it's Saskatchewan Tourism Week. So from May 25th to the 29th, it's a time to highlight the people, places, and experiences that make Saskatchewan unique. Tourism supports communities across the province, creating jobs, welcoming visitors, and showcasing the province's natural beauty, culture, and food, and hospitality. And this summer, maybe take a road trip, explore somewhere new, and discover your next adventure close to home. There are so many great places in Saskatchewan, so go exploring this beautiful province. And it's been 5 years since the Tikumloop Suwetmak First Nation shared its findings more than 200 potential graves around a former residential school. And since then, an Indigenous group says it has been the target of hateful, racist rhetoric. The Union of BC Indian Chiefs says the nation took the courageous step of being the first to publicly share the commonly held truth among First Nations that the schools were responsible for the deaths of children. Grand Chief Stuart Phillips says that there have been attempts to by a few to vocal pardon me, attempts by a vocal few to minimize or cast doubt upon or erase the well-documented atrocities of residential schools aimed at both Kamloops Area Nation and another First Nation. The group is calling on the public to respect both the experiences of survivors and the findings of stringent investigations at former residential school sites. Now, here's Naira Ahmed with the Canadian Press Afternoon Business Minute.
5: India's Commerce Minister says Prime Minister Mark Carney's recent visit helped reset relations between the two countries. He is in Canada for meetings on trade and investment this week, alongside over 100 senior business representatives from industries including mining, energy, automotive, and aerospace. Ottawa is leasing 10 new firefighting planes and helicopters as Canada braces for the 2026 wildfire season. Provincial and territorial wildfire agencies will be able to request the use of 4 air tankers, 1 spotter plane, and 5 heavy lift helicopters to fight wildfires. And Nova Scotia Premier Tim Houston says the province could frack for natural gas as it has 7 firms interested in natural gas exploration. On the markets, the S&P/TSX Composite Index was up around 359 points. U.S. stock markets are closed today for the Memorial Day holiday. Our dollar traded for 72.44 cents U.S. compared with 72.42 cents on Friday. From the Canadian Press Business Desk, I'm Naira Ahmed.
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6: Good afternoon, I'm Joel Withick with NBC Sports. The Montreal Canadiens and Carolina Hurricanes square off tonight in Game 3 of the Eastern Conference Final in the NHL playoffs. The two teams split the first two games of the series in North Carolina. Tonight is the first game in Montreal. In baseball tonight, the Toronto Blue Jays open a 3-game series with the Miami Marlins tonight. Before the game, the Blue Jays reinstated outfielder Nathan Lucas from the 10-game injured list. He had been out with a hamstring injury. Trey Savage gets the ball tonight for the Jays. In soccer news, Captain Alphonso Davies will likely miss Canada's opening game at the FIFA World Cup as he recovers from a hamstring injury. Davies was named today to Canada's 32-player training camp roster ahead of the tournament. However, head coach Jesse Marsh says he expects Davies to play in the tournament, but probably not in the opener on June 12th. In basketball tonight, the New York Knicks will look to punch their ticket to the NBA Finals for the first time since 1999. The Knicks lead the Cavaliers 3-0 in the NBA's Eastern Conference Final. The Knicks are currently riding a 9-game winning streak. Well, that's NBC Sports. Weather is next.
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3: NBC weather forecast for the north central region, including LaRonge, northeast region, including Pelican Narrows, Sandy Bay, Cumberland House, Creighton, and the northwest region, Beauval, Buffalo Narrows, Isle of Cross, and LaLoche. Few clouds expected for tonight. You're looking at a low of 8. Mainly sunny tomorrow, high 22. For the Athabasca region, Stony Rapids, Black Lake, Uranium City, and Fond du Lac, partly cloudy tonight, low 6, mainly sunny tomorrow, high 20. Prince Albert, a few clouds tonight, low 13, tomorrow mainly sunny and a high of 29. Saskatoon and Regina, a few clouds tonight, low 13, tomorrow mainly sunny with a high of 32. Right now, Stony Rapids showing 16, Uranium City 14, Collins Bay, Wollaston Lake 13. LaLoche Buffalo Narrows 20, Meadow Lake Green Lake 24, North Battleford 26, Flin Flon Creighton 22, Saskatoon 27, Regina 29, Yorkton 25, Waskasoo 22, LaRonge 21, Prince Albert right now 25 degrees. Here we go. Let's wrap things up for the end of your workday, your haul home. Before we get too far, let's talk about that heat warning that's in effect for the southern third of the province. Regina, just south of Saskatoon included in this too. And then, yeah, all the way across the southern part of the province. Basically, we're talking about daytime highs into the low and mid-30s combined with overnight lows and the high teens expected for the rest of the work week. Oof. And actually, as we get into the end of the week, into the weekend, almost the entire province is going to be up and around that 30 mark. Even in the far north, Stony Rapids area, you're looking at 29s right now. That's not to say it won't get warmer as we get closer and closer, but yeah,

0: Dangerous, NBC Saskatchewan's Indigenous Radio Network, 518 on your Monday. So this is interesting. Nearly 1 in 5 parents admit that their children never wear bike helmets. 1 in 5. I mean, that's 20% of kids. 8% of parents admit their kids don't wear helmets on a bicycle in this. But the number balloons to 58% then when it comes to skateboarding, 61% on a scooter. And then 93% of parents taught their kids to give cars the right of way on the road. And that's at least there's that, right? Just let the cars go and try to avoid danger. Yeah. Well, wait, what are the others like 7% doing? Like, don't get me wrong. Growing up, it was a different time. We did not have bike helmets, or maybe they did in the city. I don't know. We never did. And we probably should have. I remember getting my first bike helmet when I was mid-20s, and the only reason I did that is my kids, I was biking to work, and so I would need to set a good example for my kids. How could I tell them to wear their helmets if I wasn't wearing mine, right? So I ended up getting a helmet. But, yeah, growing up, yeah, my parents did not seem concerned with that kind of thing.
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2: Pink Floyd, Money, NBC, Saskatchewan's Indigenous Radio Network, 5:32 on your Monday. Actually, I don't know if you heard the news, Dick Perry, who played the saxophone on some of Pink Floyd's most famous songs, including that one, passed away on Friday. Unspecified causes at the age of 83, although it was likely because of 83. Pink Floyd guitarist David Gilmour actually shared the sad news on his social media, saying, "My dear friend Dick Perry died this morning. Since I was 17, I've played in bands with Dick on saxophones, including Pink Floyd." He says his feel and tone make his saxophone playing unmistakable. A signature enormous beauty that is known to millions and such a big part of songs like Shine On You, Crazy Diamond, and Wish You Were Here, them and Money, right? Anyway, Gilmour ended up noting that Perry performed on some of the most famous songs from the 1973s. Dark Side of the Moon, 1975's Wish You Were Here. He also appeared on the 1994's Division Bell and toured with Pink Floyd between 1973 to 77, then again in 94, and at the Live 8 charity show in 2005.
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2: NBC weather, north, central, northeast, northwest regions get a few clouds tonight and a low of 8, mainly sunny tomorrow, high 22. Athabasca region, partly cloudy tonight, low 6, tomorrow, sunshine and a high of 20. Prince Albert, a few clouds tonight, low 13, mainly sunny tomorrow, high 29. Saskatoon and Regina, a few clouds tonight, low 13, mainly sunny tomorrow with a high of 32. Right now, Stony Rapids showing 16, Uranium City 14, Collins Bay, Wollaston Lake 13, LaLoche Buffalo Narrows 20, Meadow Lake, Green Lake 24, North Battleford 26, Flin Flon Creighton 22, Saskatoon 27, Regina 29, Yorkton 25. Waskasoo showing 22, LaRonge 21, and Prince Albert right now 25 degrees.
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0: Matt Mack, Think Too Much, NBC, Saskatchewan's Indigenous Radio Network, 5:39 on your Monday. So a recent study says that doing this could actually reduce stress and anxiety. They said going grocery shopping. these people have never been to a Costco on the weekend, apparently.
1: Up with

0: On your call home, NBC, it's 5:46. It's Monday, and I got three things you did not know yesterday. Three things you did not know yesterday. First one, most toilet paper sold for home use in France is pink. Yeah, actually, oh, they dye it pink instead. Second thing you did not know yesterday, the color blue attracts mosquitoes 2 times more than any other color. If you're getting eaten alive when you get outside, yeah, stop wearing blue. And the third thing you did not know yesterday, striking your head against the wall, you can lose 150 calories an hour. Of course, there may be other side effects to doing that, but the calories going down. There you go. Three things you did not know yesterday.
1: When a child is in the hospital, visitors come to say hello. And when visiting hours are over, they leave. But family does whatever it takes to stay. At Ronald McDonald House, we believe families shouldn't have to fight alone. So we make sure they have everything they need, with a community of support, warm meals, and a place to rest. Because when a child is sick, family stays, and Ronald McDonald House stays with them.
2: It feels so great to let people see how to hoop dance, and I can also teach people how to hoop dance too.
3: Nikaya Mason is part of a new generation of hoop dancers. This cultural art form constantly evolves, community to community, nation to nation, and sister to sister. That's on Unreserved with me, Rosanna Deerchild.
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7: 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You're a ninja? 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You're a ninja!
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2: Classified Ninja NBC 552 on your Hall Home. That's going to pretty much wrap things up for me and the Hall Home. Stick around, though, because the Saskatchewan Indigenous Top 5 Music Countdown is only minutes away. I'm leaving you tonight with Alabama. Cheap seats. Have a safe night, NBC.

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1: From the National Newsroom of the Canadian Press, I'm John Kennedy. Foreign Affairs Minister Anita Anand says Israel's mistreatment of Canadians in a flotilla to Gaza last week violated the Vienna Convention. The 12 Canadians were among more than 400 people on 41 boats intercepted by Israel as they tried to bring a symbolic amount of aid to Gaza despite Israeli restrictions. Anand said last week that she heard from her officials in Turkey about appalling abuse suffered by those detained by Israel. She says she told Israel's foreign minister denying Canadian citizens access to consular services while detained violated the Vienna Convention and must never happen again. India's Commerce and Industry Minister says Prime Minister Mark Carney's recent visit to his country paved the way for a complete overhaul of the Canada-India relationship. Piyush Goyal is in Canada for meetings on trade and investment this week and met with the International Trade Minister, Maninder Sidhu.
2: I think it completely changed the way Canada and India looked at each other. It has set in motion